0: of the society, there are relatively few accounts of what took place long ago. The Balakula know that it exists, believe that the rites are identical with those carried out by their ancestor for generations, and theorize no further. It was only in the beginning of time that things were radically different. It is believed that then all the people were endowed with such powers that they killed one another in their performances. Consequently, they decided to dance only in the winter months, and merely to imitate the actions which had previously been carried out. There are other traditions, probably with a historical basis, describing conflicts with the elk. The Balakula say that long, long ago there were not enough Kusut names for more than the old people to be admitted to the society, and that though members were regarded as having the supernatural powers, yet the elk, confident in their numbers and strength, used frequently to assail the supremacy of the Kusut. On one occasion, when the latter had prepared an elaborate feast of smoked goat flesh for themselves, the elk collected their weapons and demanded a share of the feast. The Kusut, furiously angry, felt compelled to yield, though later they took revenge through the destruction wrought by many of the cannibals and scratchers when frenzied. It is said that even recently, if the Kusut did not invite the elk to one of their dances, they were always careful to placate them by sending half of the food as the present. Sometimes the elk collectively were bold enough to kill a Kusut, particularly if something had gone amiss in the dance house, or other motives might be strong enough to outweigh the respect for a member of the society. On one occasion, a chief who was not a member of the society was told that his wife, who had been in the habit of prowling off at night with the cannibal, the jealous husband prepared his bear spear and slew the cannibal when next he entered his house during a frenzied rampage of the village. Kusut, both from that village and others in the vicinity, combined to cause the murderer's death with the aid of a member of the society who was a professional killer. Success did not always come to the Kusut in quarrels between members of the two societies. Long ago, the elk were invited to a kultum in the village in the upper Balakula Valley. One of their own dances was taking place, but they accepted the invitation. The house was so crowded that the uninitiated in the front were driven forwards by pressure from the rear until they encroached in the space behind the fire. An elderly Kusut decided that this was a good occasion to frighten the visitors. So he whispered to a recently admitted member of the society, quote unquote, "You fall down and I will explain that it is because you have attracted to yourself the spirit of an uninitiated person," close quote. Under most circumstances, this would have terrified the uninitiated, as indeed it did the majority. But the leader of the elk, perhaps excited by the dance in which he had just taken part, refused to be impressed. He knew that the Kusut would threaten to throw the spirit of the offender into the fire, irrevocably compelling the owner to follow it. But he was not afraid. "Let us see your powers," he said. Go ahead with the throwing of the spirit into the fire. The Kossuth responsible for the scheme knew that it must have been carried out, and only hoped, as the spirit was about to be burnt, the owner would offer to pay for its return. As usually happened in such cases, he instructed the fallen Kossuth to proceed, and the latter rose, fumbled at the back of his neck, as if drawing something forth, and thrust the something into the fire. Breathless with fear, the uninitiated waited for someone to be forced into the flames, but nothing happened. It was...
1: What's that om de gemal put? De samlgt aich, de amlgt aich, ul de kululemgt aich ala aich. Nus tzachim, o omat dom, he muk, he ik, ae doms, ae utzmims, isatim, Die Mucht euch, spuch ihm da, la amatak mim, was stissemlgt euch, la eik, hat leil oder hat die Sohn, hat schmich, la noch al kaucho. Wei.
2: Yeah, hey, yeah, hey, yeah, hey.

0: You know.
1: Ooh. Well, welcome back to Our Good Stories here on 91.1 FM. And there's really something strange about the morning here, very early in the morning. I don't know. But what I mean by that is, you know, reading these history books and being involved in just the supernatural and everything. And I hope you feel it at home. Anyway, back to the stories here. And, you know, just to think about these dances and the beliefs and rituals. It's such an amazing history that we have. Page 264 of the Bellicle Indians, Volume 2 is where we're at. It was a dangerous situation for the Kossuth, and as the only means of maintaining their reputation, they began to whisper to the man that had accidentally attracted his own spirit instead of the alien one. The heralds repeated what was being said, and the guests watched to see what would happen. The unfortunate Kossuth was surrounded by a group of his fellows and thrust into the fire. Although their acting was sufficiently good to make it appear that they were trying to check him, by this drastic means the Kossuth were able to add to the prestige of their society. And though it is said that the Elk leader expressed the opinion that the whole affair was supposed to blunder, the Bellicula state that long ago, the unusual outcome of friction between Elk and Kossuth was the incorporation of members of the former society into the latter, like any other uninitiated. The following account for an incident of this kind was obtained from Kimskutin man, who regarded it as historically accurate. Some 500 years after the first settlement of this earth, the members of the two societies used to live amicably together during the summer, which was not surprising considering that both contained members of the same families. But during the winter, the Kossuth all gathered in the village of the Dean River for their dances, while the Elk also performed at the same season in the village of Tchetsik, opposite of the present Manitou cannery below Kimskwit. There was a considerable jealousy between the two organizations, and the members were always seeking an opportunity to deride and ridicule their rivals. A cannibal dance had been given by a Kossuth and the Elk, who were present as uninitiated guests, had watched with wonder the disappearance of a performer into the materious realms above. But a few days later, Chim Chim Laich, a chief and a leader in one of the Elk dances, happened to be in a lonely part of the forest where he was amazed to meet a cannibal. The latter, confident of a supernatural power, spoke, quote unquote, in meeting me today, you have met disaster. You will soon be a corpse. Chim Chim Laich, a middle-aged man of powerful physique, was not impressed by the other's powers, whether physical or supernatural. No, he answered, it is you who have fallen into trouble. You are old and feeble, and if you try to injure me, it'll be the worst for you. My age has nothing to do with it, reiterated the cannibal. You have met me and will die, close quote. At this juncture, two of the cannibal's companions appeared, but Chim Chim Laich, still not in fear because they were both old and unarmed, whereas he had had an axe. But the two more Kossuth appeared, and he lapsed into silence, knowing that the odds were too great for him. The cannibal realized that if his powerful man could be initiated into their society, he would be a source of strength, so he said. You are now an initiate of mine. Chimchimlaich understood that this meant that he would be initiated into the Kossuth society. He agreed, but asked to be permitted to complete the elk dance, which was performing that evening, and to get beating sticks for which he had gone into the forest. And the Kossuth were the only willing to grant this dispensation in their joy of having a valuable recruit. On the return to the village, Chimchimlaich told his fellow elk that he was going to be a Kossuth, and they were greatly grieved at their loss of their leader. And that night they gave the dance which had been started and composed a song of which the theme was the way in which their rivals had fallen into their heads and were upside down. And the Kossuth mocked in this way, feared that this was a prelude to further trouble with the elk. But Chimchimlaich Dully carried out his promise and was enrolled as a Kossuth. Bereft of their leader, many of his disconsolate associates were admitted as Kossuth. And ever since that time, there has been relatively little friction between the two societies. In due course, the cannibal gave his dance with a song describing how he had met a strange creature over whom he had prevailed. And this was, of course, the uninitiated Chimchimlaich. To these two attributed the origin of the practice of shoving to decide priority of invitation giving. It is said that both Chimchimlaich and the cannibal once wished to invite the people to a ceremony of the same evening and agreed to shove against each other to decide which should have preference. Chimchimlaich prevailed, and the cannibal Dully postponed his dance and then went to his associates to the winner's house. As before stated, stories of this kind dealing with the alleged history of the society are of slight value. As far as they go, they agree with the other evidence pointing to the gradual growth of the Kossuth society from a band of other elders endowed with the supernatural power to a society with enormous prestige, dominating the life of the community and entirely overshadowing the elk, who have seemed to be their rivals.
0: Puts it up no good. And he ends up almost doing a backward somersault there, Christian.
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0: Robbie Dean going to the line. He's still smiling and laughing.
1: And that was Nick Sherman there. Just buy myself a couple minutes of time here, but thank you all for joining me. Our good stories, Yawasimsmusts, here on New Hulk Radio 91.1 FM. And now, believe it or not, we're only on Chapter 2 of the Bellicula Indians, T.F. McElraith. So, to give you an example, 266 pages for the first chapter. So wonderful to get through that, but at the same time, you know, the learning and you know, doing my best to absorb, and I could already feel, you know, the knowledge absorbing into the veins, and it's so wonderful to share, you know, the knowledge, and more importantly, encompassing, you know, what we believe in and what our people have believed in. Chapter 2 on introductory here of songs, Sisalk songs, Helta songs, Alk songs, Nusak Gamch songs, marriage songs, mourning songs, shaman songs, kusyut songs, and non-ceremonial songs. So once again, I just say thank you, Stiptunitsup. Anustainamnup, Alayawasimsmats. Thank you all for listening to our good stories on New Hawk Radio, here on New Hawk Radio. So the singing of songs is an essential part of the Balakula rites, so that the study of them is important, entirely apart from their musical value. Their texts throw light onto the beliefs of the performers, on the aims of the ceremonies, and above all, give concrete instances of what the uninitiated to believe. This is particularly true of those used in kusyut dances. And for this reason, all songs have been deferred until this chapter, in which they can be grouped together. The texts of songs are difficult to obtain. Snatches of many are remembered, but few individuals are acquainted with the complete version. The phonograph was used to record the music, and it was soon found that very few people were qualified to sing into the machine. Some became confused and forgot the words. Some began to laugh, and some lacked the poise of attempting to sing. One elderly Kimsquit man, Jim Pollard, was found to be of the best, of the most reliable singer, and he was used almost exclusively for phonographic work. Hence, the records are stamped with his musical technique. Others approached his ability, but he alone preserved an art which had been common in former days. Over 100 songs were obtained with the assistance of this one man. The text was always obtained before a song was sung into the machine, thus assuring that the recorded version agreed with the written words.

0: creation, a word or a group of words is repeated in singing, one not called for in the spoken version. Finally, one sound occurs in singing which is practically unknown in speaking. A velar recorded as S, which gives that whistling effect. Most choruses and some of the whole songs consist of meaningless sounds. In such case, the tune alone is important and no attempt was made to record the syllables. It was quite as difficult to obtain interpretations as to recorded texts. Songs which have been handed down for generations abound in acriarch expressions which are meaningless even to the older men. Some recently composed are full of metaphorical devices to conceal their real significance from the uninitiated. And the result is consequently a series of words in which, taken at one time, convey no meaning. In many cases, it was impossible to obtain literal translations. Even with the willing assistance of younger men familiar with English, every effort was made to get the general meaning, and it is felt that this object was tolerably achieved, though the transcriptions may be sufficiently accurate for grammatical analysis. Singers function at every ceremony. In fact, its success depends so largely upon their efforts that they are always important members of the community. Some singers are created by the validation of their ancestral prerogative, and others having been composed a suitable tune. The young man who has done so calls one of the established musicians aside and hums it to him. And if the hearer is favorably impressed, he may learn and repeat it to his fellows. And if it wins their approval, the composer may be asked to join their ranks for the occasion on which it is to be used. Thus, encouraged that the young man is likely to try again, or he may be invited to assist at some ceremony for which a large number of singers is required. If proficient, he is certain to win the recognition in course time.
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0: Until it is accepted by all that he is one of the men who should be called upon to take part in all rites. If possible, endeavors to legalize his position by the distribution of presents. Men are always eager to become singers, both for female and for emoluments. New songs are required every year for Sisalk and Kusut dances, necessitating an almost limitless number of compositions. Singers frequently make use of fragments of old tunes or snatches from half-forgotten songs. But they are ridiculed as inefficient if the plagiarism be too obvious. Tunes are always prepared in advance. In fact, proficient composers spend much of their time at all seasons of the year in humming over to themselves possible combinations. When a word is passed around that a song is required, they meet in some lonely spot, and each who has one in readiness hums it, tapping a gentle accompaniment. After a considerable discussion, one is selected as being the most suitable, and the singers make themselves familiar with it. Words are then put into it, consisting of fragments from the ancestral myth of the person from whom it

0: prepared, or from some other theme appropriate to the occasion. Sometimes this is done by the composer of the tune, and sometimes by another singer more familiar with the subject. The provision of words is considered less difficult and less important than the composition of a tune. No one knows the source of inspiration for the latter, but the former is said to come from either the heart or the head. All ceremonial songs are divided into three sections: cotulos, or first part, as ikot, or a second part, alach, or the third part separated from one another by the siut nalus, wordless course. And these three parts correspond approximately to the verses, and each contains four, rarely six, subdivisions. In morning songs, there are sometimes as many as six or eight alachs, and the whole is correspondingly lengthened. On the night of the ceremony, the singers always take their places beforehand for a final rehearsal. Each brings his own beating stick, a stout bitten about 2 feet long, to pound on the floor in time with his singing. And the other, the musical instrument, is the drum. In former times, the drum consisted solely of a box, though recently skin drums have been adopted from the carriers. There is usually one singer especially proficient in using this, and though sometimes another takes his place, all such arrangements are completed during the final rehearsal. A final decision is also reached as to who shall fall in the three principal parts. Senkwatstum, Ateya, and Tsukakam. It is the duty of the Sanskotsum, or a leader, to regulate the time. He squats facing the others, who are grouped in a close semicircle, and indicates the rhythm by pounding with his stick on the floor. And when the song is to start, he first taps rapidly, and then modifies and regulates it throughout. The leader should be the best musician among the singers, and the same individual usually functions on all occasions, although a rearrangement is sometimes necessary. In the center of the singer sits Altea, announcer, who must possess a powerful voice. As already mentioned, every song consists of three parts, each with several subdivisions. When the leader has beaten time rapidly to indicate that the singers are ready, the announcer bellows out the words for the first subdivision so that all the audience can hear them. Crash! Goes the leader's stick, and his voice gives the key for singing the words just called out, in which the audience is expected to join. As they are finishing, the announcer roars the next subdivision, and then the same procedure is repeated. Instead of proceeding to the third, the announcer often returns to the first, followed again by the second. The subdivisions of a single part are never sung through in order once only. There are always repetitions and ramifications according to the deception of the announcer. At the end of the first part, the leader again beats time rapidly, in which his fellow singers join. And if a dancer is performing, he crouches down without making any effort to keep time with the rapid tapping, and the singing ceases. After a short pause, the second part is sung in the same manner, followed likewise by the third. The function of the Tsalkum, the prompter, is equally important, though less obvious. As many as 100 songs may be in constant use in course of a single kusut season. And it is impossible for any one individual to remember them sufficiently, while never to become confused when calling them out. Consequently, one or more prompters sit beside the announcer, ready to whisper to him the words of the next subdivision. Prompters are expected to be thoroughly familiar with the myths of all performers, and since they neither announce nor sing, they are able to concentrate their whole attention on remembering the words which have been considered suitable. This somewhat complicated mechanism ensures a minimum of error in all important rites. Mistakes to creep in, however, it is related with glee how on one occasion the singers completely forgot a text and substituted a description of a mask used at the rite in question. Moreover, even the solemnity of a kusut dance cannot entirely check the love of the balakula for practical joking. A blind singer once lay down on his stick for a moment, whereupon one of his companions kicked it away. It appears to be virtually impossible for a man to sing unless he can accompany himself by tapping, and the frantic efforts of a sightless one to recover his baton almost betrayed his companions into obvious mirth. Occasionally, too, a prompter neglects his task, and then the announcer is forced to improvise, while the leader endeavors to conceal the error by lengthening the pause between subdivisions. Marriage songs, shaman songs, non-ceremonial songs, and a few other of special type are sung by an individual unaccompanied. The technique is therefore quite different from that just described. Dance songs of all kinds should, if complete, have three parts, and they are indicated as A, B, and C. In the following examples, the subdivisions are called out by the announcer and separated by vertical lines. Where possible, a translation of each is given. The sounds of wordless courses were not recorded. The different types are arranged according to order of mention in this monograph.
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2: Our people are idle no more.
1: Keep it locked.
0: Keep it locked is right. Very interesting. And you want to just share before I jump any further is how amazing everything's lining up with everything that we're doing in the present moment. And just to give you an example, so reading chapter or volume one, you know, bringing an interviewee in, and it just happened to be I'm reading about birth and, you know, and doulas and such, and who do I have in that day? A doula. And now we've got a singer coming in to train some of us out here, and what am I reading? A chapter on singing. And just to give you an idea how when our elders, our great elder, Dinah Skinner, says, Tzquilch, the time is now. Well, I'll tell you, the time is now. Page 272, Sisauk Songs, is what we're covering next. And I think I'll leave you right there. Actually, I think we'll pick up right there, Sisauk Songs. And I want you to listen to a Sisauk song as we close off Yau Was Sim Smuts today of the Balakula Indians Volume 2 here on New Hawk Radio 91.1. And I'm going to pick out a Sisauk song here for you. So tune in and really think about the meaning behind a Sisauk song now to try to get an idea of... you know, the courses the Siut Nalus. We've been talking about this. New Yom was Siuti Shat. Here's Yahweh Simsma.

Yeah.

And so, and so, and so.

0: Mrs. Edgar's son
1: Right.
0: Son is from Kingston.
1: No, you.

0: So thank you all. I just had to show you a couple of Sasalk songs. I mean, it seems very relevant here on Yo What's Some Smuts. Our good stories, Stipped When Eats Up. And I'll see you soon here for the Paul Heat Morning Show here on 91.1 FM, broadcasting the laws of the land and waters.
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1: Page 8. 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Half a cup. Some simple sentences. Wux. Wux. Who is it? Wanooks. Wanooks. Who are you? Wanaks. Oh, Wanaks. Wanaks. Who are they? Dimanst. Dimanst. My father. Gistanst. 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My mother. Wax gistannu. Wax gistannu. Who is your mother? Wax dimannu. Wax dimannu. Who is your father? Some smuts. Some smuts. I am telling a story. Some smanow. Some smanow. They are telling a story. U stam nooks. U stam nooks. Where are you going? Numas gauks. Numas gauks. How many are there? Numusau. Numusau. There are four. Inuadu. Inuadu. Is it you? Au anstu. Au anstu. Yes, it's me.
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2: Slachawa kushos to lads. Slachawa as kushos to lads. Slachawa. Slachte. Slachte as kushos. Could say that. Slachawa. Slachau. 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As kushos. As kushos. As kushos. As kushos. A lot.
3: How can I say? There's a lot of pictures here.
2: Slachau as kushos. A lot.
4: Time for the traffic report. For that, let's go to Lester Falls apart at the traffic van. So, Lester, how's traffic out there?
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2: The Portable Planetarium is an immersive experience into space.
1: Samantha Dockstader takes care of the stars. Today, she is giving stargazers a close encounter with the galaxy in her portable planetarium. The 6-meter diameter dome fits about 35 adults or 50 young children. Inside, Samantha projects constellations across the dome.
2: So you sit or you lay down or however you're comfortable and you look up. And so when we talk about, you know, all the stars or the sun and the moon and the stars, we're able to like actually zoom in to those locations and bring them. So it's like bringing the star world to us.
1: Sharing these star worlds is Samantha's way of sharing her Haudenosaunee ancestors' knowledge about our skies. Haudenosaunee knowledge that was gathered by her sister, Sasha.
2: 8 years ago, my younger sister, Sasha, she was a student at Western University in London, Ontario, and she took an astronomy course. But it was Eurocentric astronomy, and she knew that we had so many more connections. So one of the professors proposed an Indigenous astronomy research project. And so for 3 years, she traveled around to different Haudenosaunee communities, and she gathered this information.
1: Samantha and Sasha wanted to present that star knowledge together. But Sasha passed away from cancer in 2021, shortly after she finished her research project. Samantha says her sister is part of every presentation she does and still guides her in dreams.
2: So even though she's physically not here, she's still helping me on this journey. And a year after she passed away, she would come into my dreams and tell me to buy books about stars. So I knew she was pushing me to continue this work. So one day I woke up and I said, okay, sister, I'm going to continue your work and your research, but I'm going to need you to help me.
1: Samantha continues Sasha's work in collaboration with McMaster University, sharing her Haudenosaunee galaxy. She hopes to take the portable planetarium on a tour to communities across Turtle Island. Her ultimate goal? To someday return the stars to her sister.
2: You know, I want to build my own planetarium one day, like a stationary one, but I'm going to start with a portable planetarium, and I want to go on like a North American tour where I can go to communities that might not be close to, you know, planetariums or large cities, but they can also have this immersive experience of being able to travel through the stars. Lots of planetariums, they're always named after someone. So my planetarium will be named after my sister.
1: Danse Anine Bujou. Hello and welcome. This is Unreserved. I'm Rosanna Deerchild.
2: Our knowledge is the forefront of how science is understood today. Like, we've always known that the Earth and the Moon has been a mother-daughter relationship.
1: Samantha Dockstader says Haudenosaunee people have always looked to the sky to inform their ways of being. Now she shares that view of the stars with a portable planetarium, inspiring future skygazers. Plus, Innu astronomer Lori Russo-Neptune says Indigenous people have studied the careful relationship between land and sky for millennia.
3: I see the beauty of ancient researchers, this careful observation of the cycle and the nature over thousands of years was really valuable, and we can learn from that.
1: And a space program on the res? Actor and screenwriter Ajua Kapashisit isn't looking up for other worlds. The sci-fi Indigenous nerd is creating his own sky world in a series.
4: There's not enough Indigenous stories told in that form, especially in this media. And so I'm excited to just continue to develop things that kind of play in this.
1: Today, from ancient science to the new worlds of our future, we are stargazing through an indigenous lens. People all over the world are connected to the sky. For many indigenous people, oral traditions and stories about the night sky are foundational to our ways of knowing. We come from the stars. Cree belief says we are connected and related to the stars. Lakota believe a baby's spirit comes from the stars. And the Innu believe we will return to the stars after our time on Earth. As a child, Lori Russo Nepton loved staring at the night sky, searching for shooting stars. She spent a lot of time on the land of her Innu ancestors in Ashuapmushuan, Quebec. Her love of the sky bloomed into a passion for knowledge and a desire for answers about the universe. So she became an astronomer to search for those answers herself. Lori, welcome to Unreserved.
2: Thank you.
1: So tell me, what drew you to the stars as a child?
2: Yeah, I've always looked at the world around me, the environment, and of course the sky, wondering how everything works and asking tons of questions to my family members. And sometimes they could answer them and sometimes not. And so I decided to pursue a career in science.
1: So that love turned into a career. What is it you do exactly?
2: Yeah, I'm an astronomer, and I like to split my work in three different parts. I am developing instruments that we put on telescopes to observe the night sky and do better measurements. And I also do research. I study how stars form in galaxies in this endless cycle that we are part of. And I also do a little bit of archaeoastronomy, so I also study ancient sites and their connection to astronomy.
1: That is the coolest job ever.
2: I think so too.
1: From telescopes to the skies to the stars, you're doing it all.
2: I like multitasking, let's just say that.
1: And so when did you start looking towards an indigenous lens at the stars?
2: You know, when you're young, you don't necessarily fully capture how your culture affects your way of seeing the world around you. But as I grew older, I now notice, you know, the differences. And when I got my PhD in astronomy and I started working as an astronomer, I really quickly realized I didn't know much about the Innu astronomy. And I had actually a training that was purely academic and something was missing. And that's when I started, you know, I have my own time and I could do the research I wanted. So I started to look into it more deeply. And it's been almost 10 years now. So I feel like I've grown a lot through that.
1: Wow. How did you start going about learning about Innu star systems and an indigenous worldview connected to them?
2: Yeah, the ignition of all that started with an eclipse. There was an eclipse in 2017, and it was triggering lots of questions. And one of my friends asked me if I could talk about it from the Innu perspective. And that's when I started that research. I didn't know anything, but I told her, I know there's a lot of knowledge. Let me check into it. And so I started reading a lot and also asking questions to people in my community. And of course, I found a lot of very nice information and a lot of astronomy into it and physics, which was fascinating. Yeah. And that's what started it. And now I've learned so much more about the Innu knowledge in astronomy.
1: Wow. What has Innu knowledge taught you about, you know, the stars and astronomy?
2: It taught me about the depth of the knowledge and the length of time also that it has been preserved in the oral tradition. So I like to talk about astronomical times in the sense that us human, we always see the world in very short periods, whereas in astronomy, things happen more slowly, calmly, peacefully, and cyclically. And in the history and the story of astronomy in the Innu tradition, we can see that. They talk about the glaciation period, how it is connected to the stars, and those observation of the night sky that were really precisely done enabled our ancestors to understand these connections between climate, the earth, the stars, and us.
1: Wow, that is amazing.
2: Absolutely.
1: Earlier you had mentioned that an eclipse kind of started this off for you, this desire to know about Innu worldview and the view of the stars. Can you tell me what that story is about the eclipse?
3: Yeah, there's many, many stories, but I can speak to at least one of them. That is my favorite one. We have this hero in Innu stories, Sakapesh. It's actually a hero of many, many communities. And he's also connected to the moon. He's the man on the moon. Sakapesh is up there looking upon us. But in this story, Sakapesh is actually very young, and he's learning to hunt and trap. And on one morning, he decided to set a very special trap on a path where the snow had melted. And the next morning, the sun didn't come up. And as it happened, Sakapesh knew that he had caught the sun in his snare. And everybody was really worried. They organized a team and they started walking towards the snare. But as they got closer, it was too warm and nobody could touch it. And so some of the very strongest animal tried to release the sun. So the caribou and the moose came in, but it was too hot. Their fur would catch on fire. And then the hunting birds came in and they tried to fly as fast as they could. But again, their feather were catching on fire. And it was then... Well, there's a couple of different versions of that story, but it was then a mouse or a beaver that came closer. And it's told that back then they were bigger, as big as mountains. And it chewed a snare down, releasing the sun. And what I like about this story is that it's very typical of an annular eclipse. You can see that Sakapesh, the moon, catches the sun in a snare. So that ring of light that we still see around the sun during the eclipse. As it happens, you can start to see some stars in the background appearing. Those are the animals that come to the rescue. And then when the snare is finally chewed up and the sun starts to, or the moon starts to move away from the sun and you can see it breaking apart, then everything vanishes and the sun comes back. And it's a cycle. It's a beautiful story, but it tells a lot about what they understood about it.
1: Wow, what a beautiful story. Thank you for sharing that. What was it about that story that really fed you and inspired you?
3: Yeah, I started wondering how much astronomy could there be in other stories that might not be as obvious as this one, knowing that Sakapesh is the moon. And so I started to look into some books, and I started chatting with elders and trying to find other cues, other corresponding elements, maybe some characters or stories that are spirits in the sky, those constellations. And then once you know which star correspond to which spirit animal, then you can understand if a story is connected to some astronomy and physics. And so that's this work that I started after doing the research on the eclipse stories.
1: That's amazing. What does that tell you about, you know, what your ancestors, our ancestors knew about the cosmos and their place in it?
3: Yeah, they knew much more than what is told in history. And, you know, by doing this work, I really hope to rediscover all of that knowledge that they had. And it's so important because now I feel like I'm walking in their path and I'm just following a tradition, and it's not something completely disconnected than, you know, our culture.
1: Part of your work, you had said, was studying how stars form, how they are born, I guess. How does, you know, indigenous astronomy help you understand star formation?
3: Yeah. You know, strangely, when I look at my path and I try to, you know, understand why I decided, why I was so attracted by studying star formation, and it makes so much more sense when you look at what we know from my culture, from what I've learned from my my family. We like to understand our place in the universe. You know, the human beings are just stardust. We are the result of generations of stars that form in the universe over billions of years. And without these ancestors, these stellar ancestors, we would not be here today. They help to fabricate in their heart the very elements that are necessary to then be able to fabricate planetary system, the Earth, the Moon, and everything we know. And so knowing that I'm just studying this cycle and that it's something that our ancestor knew, it makes so much more sense.
1: Yeah, yeah. It's nice to look at it from different sides. And as purely science nerdy that I am, how do stars form?
3: Yeah. How do they form? That's a good question. So to give it a simple view, you can imagine that in the universe and galaxies like the Milky Way, there is a lot of dust and small particles. And these are also interacting because of the force of gravity. We feel it every day, right? That force that keeps our feet on the ground. Well, in space, that force is basically helping each little particles to attract each other. And in specific condition, when you have enough of it and it's dense enough, then a cloud of dust and particles can collapse due to gravity and fabricate a new star. And it takes some time, right? Millions of years. And it collapses and then accumulate more and more matter up until a point where it becomes so massive that these special reactions start to happen in the heart of the object. There's nuclear fusion. And as this happens, it starts to shine and it becomes a star.
1: Wow, thank you. Thank you for teaching me that. So how has this research, particularly, you know, the indigenous connections and worldviews that you're finding, how has that helped you connect to other indigenous communities and their stories about the stars?
3: One thing that is very important to me is those stories that all of those communities have been telling for thousands of years are so fundamental. They contain a lot of science and they need to be regarded as such. I am looking at these stories and I see the beauty of ancient researchers that were looking at the environment around them and the sky and were trying to understand it. Their understanding was actually pretty good. And their methodology, this careful observation of the cycle and the nature over thousands of years, was really valuable. And we can learn from that. Their patience, their dedication, the way they were doing very precise assessments of the position of the object in the sky continuously and connecting that with the weather, with the planet, with the tides and the moon, for example. All of that is included in those stories. Mm-hmm. And I hope that by listening communities and at least providing the fact that I truly believe them when they say so, it will help us to continue to do that science and use these methodology that have their place in the science world. Mm. They're just different, but they bring something different too.
1: Yeah.
3: To a very different time scale.
1: And why then is it important for you to take that knowledge that you've learned and pass it on and share it, about indigenous knowledge about astronomy?
3: Yeah. When I was young, I was not taught astronomy in that way. And I wished I had, because now my work makes so much more sense. And also, in the Innu tradition, anyone who makes the effort to learn deserves the knowledge. It's something that I've been taught by my elders. And so for me, when I see that people are interested in indigenous astronomy, in the Innu knowledge, and they make the effort to learn and to receive that knowledge, that makes whole sense. And so sharing for me is now part of what I do. And it is also closing the circle to some extent, because so many people before me shared that knowledge with me.
1: Yeah. It seems like everybody's talking about the stars lately. Why do you think astronomy is so popular right now?
3: Yeah, that's such a good question. You know, I think astronomy has always been popular, but I'm a bit biased onto this. But, you know, astronomy is connected to so many things. And it also reflects to its inclusion to the indigenous knowledge. Astronomy is not just one science. It's one of the many sciences. And each story, actually, that contains astronomy contains information about all other sorts of science. Astronomy is connected to climate. And these days, with the climate change happening, we kind of want to understand, and astronomy comes as a tool, you know, to understand what's happening around us. And all of our communication now uses the space above the Earth with satellites. And we now know that the space is at risk and is actually something that we need to preserve for the next generation in the future. And then in addition to that, thanks to Hollywood, we've had all of these movies that highlight how astronomical events, such as the impact with massive asteroid, can really dramatically change the climate and also the equilibrium on Earth. And so everybody wonder, like, what will be the next event to happen and when. And I think astronomy comes into the conjunction of all of this, and that's why it's so important and why everybody is curious about it.
1: Yeah, yeah. I like it. And finally, how do you think, you know, indigenous knowledge helps us, you know, have a better understanding of our place in the universe?
3: I think it teaches us patience in doing science. You know, nowadays, every researcher often has to comply with a four-year budget. And it's the same also for political investments and things that happens over a very, very short period of time. So what we can learn from indigenous knowledge, indigenous ways, come from this more peaceful and long-term planning of the environment around us. I like the seven-generation principle, you know, that say that we should look to the generation of the past and also the generation of the future and foresee what will be the impact of everything we do now today upon them. And so I think that it's a very important teaching that we do not apply enough today. And I'd like to see it more so that we can preserve this environment for the next generations to come.
1: Thank you for that, and thank you so much for your time today, Lori.
3: It was a pleasure. Tanesh Kamitin.
1: I've enjoyed looking up at the stars with you.
3: Thanks.
1: Lori Russo-Neptun is an assistant professor at the University of Toronto's Dunlap Institute for Astronomy and Astrophysics. She is Innu and a member of Pikwakamilnuwat First Nation in Quebec. This is Unreserved. I'm Rosanna Deerchild. Today, how Indigenous astronomy that dates back millennia is taking us light years into the future of science and science fiction. Still ahead, some serious star talk with actor and screenwriter Ajawa Kapashisit. Okay, very important question. Can you do the lightsaber sounds?
4: Oh, that was pretty good. Yeah, I definitely, I've practiced over the years. You have to get the movement sound. It's
1: right, I didn't do the movement.

0: audience. It's part of a vast universe she packs into her tiny portable planetarium. Let's head into that dome now and hear how Samantha shares her love of the stars and their ancient stories with the people she meets on her travels.
1: Sogoli Swagway, hello everyone. Yejistokwanun Niyunget. My Oneida name means she takes care of the stars. My English name is Samantha Dockstader. O Tahuni Niwagit the Lord, Onya Daaga Niwagoha Jod. My clan is Wolf and my nation is Oneida. And today I'm going to share with you some understandings of Haudenosaunee astronomy. The portable planetarium is an immersive experience into space. It's bringing everything that we look at in the sky, but we're able to zoom in the screen. So the planetarium is like a big dome that you sit inside, and everything is projected onto that dome. So you sit or you lay down or however you're comfortable, and you look up. And so when we talk about, you know, all the stars or the sun and the moon and the stars, we're able to like actually zoom in to those locations and bring them. So it's like bringing the star world to us. The definition of astronomy is the branch of science that deals with celestial objects such as the sun, the moon, the planets, and the stars. And that's all part of our creation story. And it's part of many indigenous creation stories. Even though, you know, what I share is from a Haudenosaunee perspective, many nations have a lot of similarities. And so I start out in our creation story and, you know, how the earth came to be and how the sun and the moon and how everything in our understanding, it's all a big family and everything works together. But it's just cool in the planetarium because, you know, I can say like, take me to Saturn and then we can just fly to that planet. Or, you know, we can bring the stars and all the constellations that we see and that we use on a regular basis. And we're also able to journey like through the edge of our galaxy into the galaxy, into Earth's atmosphere, and then land on Earth. Then we can land on the moon. We can go visit the sun. I can show them like how many galaxies are actually in our universe. And, you know, we can go across the Milky Way. We can do so many things in there. And when I do presentations outside in the night sky, I could kind of only show what's available on that night. But in the planetarium, I can bring all my most favorite things into the presentation. You know, it changes the way you look at the sky. Somebody, they once asked me, like, what's your most favorite constellation? And I think they thought I was going to say that it was something fancy, but it's the Big Dipper, because the Big Dipper helps us find the Little Dipper. And when we find the Little Dipper, we find Polaris, which is the North Star, which will always tell us what direction we're going to. They say how the Big Dipper came to be is, a long time ago, there was this big humongous bear, and it was eating everything in the woods. So when the hunters went out, they weren't successful. And because of that, their community started to get really hungry, and then they started to get really sick. So on three nights, three hunters, they had the exact same dream that they hunted this humongous bear. And so when they woke up, they told their community, they said, we're going to hunt this bear and we're not going to come back until we get it. And so that's what they did. The community sent them off, and, you know, they hunted this bear for a long time, and they could get close enough to it, but it would never die. They could harm it, but the bear would never die. And so the bear just got tired of being hunted, and the bear was like, these guys are never going to give up. I'm so tired of being hunted. And they say that one night the bear just ran as hard as it could, and it jumped into Star World.

0: And those hunters, they said, well, we can't let it go because we can't go home without that bear. And they chased it in the Star World. And so the scoop of the Big Dipper represents the bear, and the handle represents the three hunters. And so they continue to chase the bear throughout the year. So whatever season the Big Dipper is in, like it moves, the Big Dipper moves. And then when the Big Dipper is in the fall position, the lowest position to earth, they say that the hunters, they can get close enough to that bear and shoot it with their bow and arrows. And the blood from that bear is what turns the fall leaves red and yellow and orange. So that's a continuous cycle. They're still hunting that bear throughout the year. And then when you line the side of the scoop up and you go like straight up, that'll help you to find Polaris, the North Star. And the North Star is the tip of the handle of the Little Dipper. And that star and the two stars on the side of the scoop of the Little Dipper, they're the same brightness. The four stars on the inside, they're not as bright. That's why the Little Dipper is harder to find than the Big Dipper. But as long as you can find the North Star, you'll never get lost. And Polaris, the North Star, it's kind of like the leader of the stars. It stays in one place, and all the other stars rotate circumpolar or counterclockwise around the North Star. So that's a star that we always have to make sure we know how to find. Even little kids, if we're outside, we show them how to find it. And then I'll see them another place and they're like, we found the North Star again all by ourselves. So it's cool that you can still, you know, that's our celestial navigation system. Before we had paper maps, before we had Google Maps, we looked at the stars. And they told us everything we needed to know. Our knowledge is the forefront of how science is understood today. Like, we've always known that the Earth and the Moon has been a mother-daughter relationship. We've always known that. And now with NASA's newest journey around the moon, it's like, oh, well, the moon's craters, that's from the moon, from billions of years of the moon protecting Earth by bringing space rocks into her orbit. So the moon has been protecting the Earth for billions of years. And that's always been a mother-daughter relationship in our understandings. It's important to teach the kids now so that they grow up with these understandings. I teach everybody at every age, but there's a lot of people, they say, I wish I knew this when I was younger. And so when we can teach the younger ones, this knowledge is going to grow and expand by the time they're adults. And they're going to say, you know, that presentation I heard when I was, you know, in fifth grade, it sparked something in me that made me have this connection that I didn't know I had. I teach these because my intention with this work and this research is to really nurture Indigenous brilliance. Because we're not always taught how brilliant we are. You know, we don't grow up saying, oh, these brilliant little Indigenous kids. We don't grow up like that. And it's unfortunate, but, you know, our knowledge, and it's not just our knowledge on astronomy, it's our knowledge on everything that we do. Our brilliance is infused into so many things that has now changed the way that the world runs. And so that comes from how we originally lived. And so I want, you know, young kids to be proud and to know how smart they are and to know how brilliant they are. Because a lot of people, even adults, you know, they get really emotional when they see this presentation. But that emotion comes from pride. The universe is so vast that I'll never know everything. But, you know, the connections that I make, they're always so important. And every time I meet new people, they teach me new things. I teach them new things. Like, this is a never-ending research project. This information will never be finished. It's going to keep growing and expanding, just like the universe does. I love every single part of this journey, and I'm so thankful for it.
1: Samantha Dockstader is a Haudenosaunee knowledge keeper, astronomer, and educator. She is a member of the Oneida Nation of the Thames. You're listening to Unreserved. I'm Rosanna Deerchild. Today, ancient star wisdom and the creative minds that are showing us galaxies maybe not so far, far away. A couple of years ago, we had Han Solo on the show. Sort of. In 2024, Star Wars was officially translated into Anishinaabemowin. It was the second time the original Star Wars had been officially translated into an indigenous language. It was dubbed into Navajo back in 2013. And in 2024, the Anishinaabemowin-speaking Han Solo was voiced by Ojiwok Gapashisit. Being a self-proclaimed space nerd, Ojiwok is now at work on another project about a galaxy far, far away. He's just been selected as one of four participants for Imaginative Institute's Indigenous Series Lab to develop his series, Skyworld. Ojiwok, welcome back to Unreserved.
2: Miigwech, thank you so much for having me.
1: So what can you tell us about Skyworld? I understand it's still in early days.
2: Yeah. What can I tell you is a good question. There's still a lot to figure out. And that's honestly one of the best parts about the development side of a project is like, it really can be anything at the beginning stages. And now I'm in the process of paring down like what I want to really focus on. So some things that I can say off the top are that, it's going to explore, space and space travel and getting there and all the pieces you need to accomplish something of that magnitude and doing it through an indigenous lens with indigenous characters who are all, you know, sometimes a little beyond their capabilities and trying to figure it out like we all are sometimes.
1: Yeah, absolutely. I love the premise of your log line. They're trying to start a space program on the reservation? Is that right?
2: Yeah. You know, like we like to try to accomplish a lot of things. We're an ambitious bunch and, you know, very few things are as hard as that. And I thought it would just be an interesting thing to play with for sure.
1: Yeah, that would set up a lot of hilarity ensuing.
2: That's what we're hopeful for. Yeah. You know, I love comedy. I've been lucky enough to write for comedy in the past, and I try to consume comedy as much as possible. And so I think there's certainly a lot of dramatic elements as well, but I want some of that humor to come through in a story like this.
1: Yeah. So where are you in the process of creating Skyworld?
2: Writing and reading and having conversations with people as much as I can. Whether that's people who also dream about space and think about that, all the possibilities of something like that, or, you know, people who have learned a lot about the actual, like, nuts and bolts, no pun intended, of making a space program work. That's actually been one of the funnest parts for me, is just having those conversations with people, because it's such an important part of human history in so many different ways. Just obviously the more recent actual trips that we've been able to take into space, but also the fact that it's a historical concept. You know, we've been telling traditional stories and exploring the cosmos through narratives since time immemorial. And I'm excited by that. I find that to be a very interesting thing to play with.
1: It is a very interesting thing to play with. Where did the idea for the story come from?
2: I was actually on a plane, I'm pretty sure, when it happened. Because when I was a little kid, that was like one of the things I would do. I would, as soon as we're on the tarmac getting ready to take off and I'd be on a plane, I would like pretend I was in the cockpit and like think about, you know, pulling the throttle and doing all the things. I don't know how it works, but in my mind, I knew. And so that was always something I played with. And It was certainly, it was on a flight, I think a few years ago, when I was just taking off and listening to some music and thinking about that, that feeling I had around that, about what it means to like actually like kind of descend and accomplish this thing, that seems crazy to think about, like you're flying in the air. I just thought that was really cool. And then just to go higher and higher, and thinking about traditional stories that talk about that, or thinking about, you know, what's up there, and the images that have come out of things like, you know, the James Webb telescope. That's all been super interesting to me, to just explore the cosmos in any way that we can.
1: Mm. And your love of Star Wars and Star Trek, how is that informing you as you build your own world, Sky World?
2: If you want to just spend the entire day talking about Star Wars stuff, it's one of my favorite subjects. I was learning the different lightsaber forms that they would teach you in different games and other media around it. It's just a cool world. There's so much. That is a big part of it for me. And I, obviously not just Star Wars, Star Trek does it too. It's just like the world building, that you can go into different places that can be so radically different from what you experience in a day-to-day life. One thing that stood out to me kind of immediately in Star Wars, in the original Star Wars trilogy at the very least, was this, you know, this character of like Luke Skywalker, for example, who is, you know, he's a farm boy. He lives in this small community, this very humble community, and he's tasked with these gargantuan things and, you know, accomplishing all these things. And especially early on, and Han Solo has this too, they're both kind of like bumbling, trying to figure it out, you know, like in the first, spoiler alert for, you know, A New Hope. But in the first one, they have this whole sequence where they sneak onto the Death Star, and they're just kind of improvising it as they go, of like, they don't have a whole plan of what they're going to accomplish when they're there half the time. And that's something I always admire in media, when characters admit that they don't have it all figured out, and they're trying to figure it out. They're trying different things. And honestly, that's how I live my life a lot of the time. So I've always resonated with that. And so that's certainly something that feeds into some of the characters that I'm developing right now, of people who, they don't know how to start a space program. They're just figuring it out as they go. And then beyond that, when you mentioned Star Trek, I grew up a Star Wars person. I know there's a big separation here for a lot of people, but around 2020, 2021, I started to explore Star Trek for the first time, just to see what was going on in that world.
1: 2020! Oh, Ajwak, you wound me.
2: I'm sorry. I was a late bloomer to it.
1: Get out. No, I'm just kidding.
2: But I watched The Next Generation. I watched the whole series all the way through. I really liked it. I thought it was really fun. And, you know, one of the things that I really like about that particular series is the community that they develop. And the, like, you know, it's kind of like an office workspace comedy half the time, and workspace drama. And that's something that I really admired about it when I watched it. And again, I think that's something that's certainly going to feed into the development of a show like this, because it's people coming together around this project to develop this thing. And you know, that's going to require a lot of different skill sets and a lot of different people collaborating in different ways. And that's one of the things I'm excited to explore.
1: I can't wait. I can't wait to see Indigenine space.
2: Me too. Yeah. It's something that we need more of. You know, there's a lot of science fiction shows and movies and books, and it's something I've been into for a very long time, but it's, there's not enough indigenous stories told in that form, especially in this media. And so I'm excited to just continue to develop things that kind of play in this. You know, I'll jump around to other things, and I've continued to try other things out, but I just love it. I think there's so many fun things to play with here.
1: Yeah. In terms of representation, it's so important. Like, even I'm a huge Star Trek nerd. I love Star Trek. And I could spend hours talking about that. However, what's interesting to me is indigenous people in the future still were wearing, you know, braids and beads. And that always really bothered me. So how are you going to, you know, shift that idea that we're all always going to be wearing braids and feathers, even in the future?
2: Yeah, well, I think that there's an interesting kind of I don't know if compromise maybe is the right word for it here, of recognizing that, you know, we have and we hold our traditions and we want to celebrate those and stay connected to them because they are valuable and they do mean something to us, as they should. But also we are continuing to adapt to the world we live in. I think the Star Wars project is a great example of that, because not only were we working in the language, but also developing new words to describe things that don't happen in day-to-day life in most Ojibwe communities, but certainly happen in the Star Wars community on a daily basis. Mm-hmm. You know, talking about starships, talking about blasters, things like lightsabers, like all of these things are, you know, they're not traditional words, but we do develop words to describe them. And so there is something to be said for taking some of those traditional things and bringing them into a future. And they might shift, they might look a little bit different, but that adaptation is a part of our survival. That's a part of our evolution as people. Mm. And so, yeah, I'm excited to kind of figure out what the wardrobe is, what the astronauts are wearing, and what pieces of that are symbolic to and representative of indigeneity.
1: Yeah. What about in terms of, you know, traditional or indigenous stories and understandings about sky and stars and space? Was that something that you grew up learning about?
2: Yeah, I learned a little bit. You know, I actually learned a lot more from books. I wasn't told a lot of those specific stories when I was very young. But like I would read books that talked about, you know, some traditional stories in that way. And that's, I think, one of the things that also inspired me around this series. And just in general, in my career, when I think about doing indigenous futurisms and exploring, space or science fiction, science fantasy, anything in that realm, is the fact that this is a traditional art form. You know, talking about what things are like beyond Earth is a traditional story. That is a traditional way that we've shared history and shared culture. And so when I started to really dig in, you know, when I started to become a creative who explored it, that was one of the first things that I really kind of sunk my teeth into, because it's just a part of us. It's always been a part of us, because we've always lived on the land, but, you know, prior to all the light pollution of major cities and things like that, everybody was seeing the cosmos in a very different way than we get to on a daily basis, especially if you live in a major city. And so our connection to that was very different. And I think this is an opportunity for me to continue that relationship and to reaffirm that relationship that we have with the sky, that we have with the cosmos, and that we've always had.
1: Mm-hmm. And in fact, the Anishinaabe creation story involves Sky Woman falling from the sky and coming to create what we now understand as Turtle Island. As part of your research, I understand that one of the things that you have done is you reached out to an astronaut?
2: I did, yeah. I'm not going to name names or anything, but I did get to send an email to an astronaut and, you know, let them know about the project, because I want to hear their input on it and connect with them about that experience, because obviously it's such a rare opportunity to do so. But it was probably like the most nervous I've ever been sending an email, because it's just like for me, it's like meeting a rock star or something like that. You know, like I don't get starstruck in that way. And unless it's something like this, where it's just like, oh, like this person has done all done this amazing thing that very few people in history have ever gotten to do. And it certainly has always been a dream of mine to have an experience like that. And they've done it. They've been up there. They've been able to experience that and to see Earth and to see our solar system in that way. And that's incredible. So I was a little nervous sending that email, just because I was like, am I fangirling a little bit too much about this? Am I like being a bit much? But also, like, when's the next time I'm going to email an astronaut? You know, I got to let him know how I'm feeling at the same time.
1: Exactly.
2: So, yeah, we've had some back and forth that's been very positive, which I'm very excited about. But if they never got back to me, I would feel good just knowing that at least I got to let them know that what they're doing matters, and what they did, I find very inspiring. And so, yeah.
1: And your inner 8-year-old nerd is freaking out, I imagine.
2: Very much. Oh, yeah. I mean, if I had an opportunity to talk to myself at that age, you know, first thing I would probably talk about is, You know, like the things that are really exciting and important to me at that point in my life are things that I have and can pursue in my actual adult life. You know, you just have to be persistent about it and try to explore it. And if you're lucky and you work hard, you get opportunities to accomplish some of your dreams, like talking to an astronaut and writing about space and working on a project, working on Star Wars. You know, like these are things that 8-year-old me was hoping for and trying to manifest, and to finally make some of that happen, it's really special. I feel very honored.
1: Good manifestation skills.
2: Oh, yeah. I've been working on it, and it's starting to pay off. So anybody who's out there doing that, keep it up.
1: Well, who is the audience that you have in mind as you work on the Sky World series?
2: I love that question, because it's like, it's audience to me is it's so many different people. Like you want it to be broad. That's what I always kind of speak about and think about when I'm making a project or developing anything. So for this project, obviously, what some of the most important things to me are making sure that I'm telling a story about Indigenous people that Indigenous people connect to, that feel a connection to, and can see characters and feel a connection to those characters. So our Indigenous audience is a huge part of this for me. But I want it to be broader than that as well. I want people who love space content, whether that's science fiction, science fantasy, or like the hard science of space. I want them all to have a connection to it and to like it and to respond to it. So those are people, because I'm one of those people. Like I want them to feel welcome in that space as well. But then also beyond that, people who are just, you know, cinephiles or interested in seeing new media, especially new media that they haven't seen before. That's something I think about all the time, are what are ways that I can kind of, you know, expand on the canon that's here? What's something I can put in here that I've never seen or I've never had an opportunity to experience? So I'm thinking as broad as I can about these things. I want people who maybe not seen Indigenous content before, certainly not Indigenous sci-fi, to experience it for the first time and to hopefully it opens up their minds to what this sort of medium, this genre can include. And yeah, I want people to show up and enjoy it and to be a part of it and hopefully come away from it learning something, feeling something, and being inspired by it, not just for other people, but for, you know, for themselves to make something, to accomplish something.
1: Mm. Thank you so much for your time today.
2: Miigwech, thank you.
1: And best of luck.
2: I appreciate it. Thank you. I'm going to need it.
1: I'll be looking for it.
2: Yeah. Coming soon.
1: Ajua Kapashisit is an actor, screenwriter, playwright, and director of Ojibwe, Cree, and Jewish descent. That's all our time on Radio Indigenous. This episode was produced by Kim Kasher, Rhiannon Johnson, Amanda Gear, and Zoe Tennant. You can now listen to us streaming live on the CBC News app. Just go to the local tab and press play. You can also find and follow us wherever you get your podcasts. I'm your favorite cousin, Rosanna Deerchild, coming at you from Winnipeg in Treaty 1 territory. Dinanaskamitnawa. I just said it.

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3: Hi. 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The tree is right out. Why?
1: Next. And I'm not to me that guy that says that it's the size of the most quiet in it gets allowed to minute that schools and them are materialistic the hot the size like us gets allowed to minute. Nightly was a steel car that I sent to my wall. I'm not sure. Ich konnte zu Hand. 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A sip another that can a metal see when I hum that a scout gets the ailment the cotton. 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Und hier lässt sich doch was ein, tut es dann doch jetzt nachmals. 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Und na, es also sucht das See. Well, they answer as cut. The bad cake could be it's getting met to my world. As to the soup to the soup to the cedar. The next time I as I know it's on to them, as to them, as to yourself. Zahle am Zahn, das doch. Oh, ein Zahn mach ich doch.
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4: Nunanda recently received her Sisauk name Nunanda, and she got a Sinauk Miuch, which I'm not going to attempt. I need to learn that one, so that's why I sang Snuchiel Twas Sinauk Miuch, because Nunanda Sinauk Miuch is within the house of Snuchieltwa. But I would like to sing the Quachtinda, the crest, the song for the crest of Nunanda. This one goes with her Sinauk Miuch, and after she dances her Sinauk Miuch, she now is able to show her crest of Nunanda. And this is a song that goes to it. It's a two beat. 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

da, none, none. 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

0: Nanda. 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

Well, since it's almost Halloween, it sounds like a good idea that wouldn't be a bad idea to tell a ghost story. So for this story I'm going to tell, it's called A Ghost Story, and it was told by Dr. Margaret Siwalas, and then she told it to Hank Nader, and he wrote it down, so I'm going to read what they wrote down. 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Wai, chwp ylchst aich. So now I'll tell this story in English. And it's a good ghost story, so... try to be afraid a little bit. Alright, so this is how Achtigaich told this. That is Margaret Siwalas. Now then, I'm going to tell a story... A story that comes from the village of Sutsl. A long time ago,
We children were always told that it was best for them to hurry back to their homes at sunset. For this is the time when the ghosts rise. You know, this is their morning. You know, they rise up, walk around, go about all their business, you know, behaving just like us who are still alive. Now, for us, naturally, our day begins at sunrise, but the ghosts experience sunrise when the sun sets. So that's when we were always told to hurry back home. Now, some children. Once upon a time, these children were playing at Nootle. You know, they were calling to each other, saying, it's time to start going home. You know, so if anybody lagged behind, you know, the one who was stuck behind, they'd call him Nuchubach. They'd poke him in the rear. Well, one of them, he was Nuchubach. This one, he was the last person in at the time. It was going to be Nuchubach. Well, as he was coming in, he come across the path of a man that had recently died. Now, this kid, this child, he was somebody that the man had really loved, and the kid, too, he had really loved this man. But he'd forgotten that the man was dead. And so the man, he picked up the kid, and he sat him on his lap, and held him on his lap there for a little while, right there where he'd put him. Then after a while, he let him go. And the man and the child, they talked to each other. And the child, he got told that it was a good, you know, he should go back home now, and then the man, and leave him. And so the child did that right away. He went back to his parents' house, and then he went inside. Well, when he got there, he described what he'd seen. He described his vision of the man, and all his parents could do was to just look at him, and the elders too. And the boy, when he got home, he went to sleep. And he sort of got sick. After a little while, on the side where that had been turned towards the ghost, the sides where he'd been sitting on the ghost's lap, that side of the child ended up going dead. He got paralyzed. And this is why, you know, when we were kids, we were always told it's best for us to hurry back to our parents' houses at sunset, you know, when we were still growing children. Now, in everywhere in the entire region, we were told to do this. All the kids were told to do this because of the experience that this boy had with that specific man. And that's the end of the story. All right, now let's hear it once more in Nuchalkel. Okay, here's a story about a kulklolamch. That's a word for a ghost. 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
1: 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Is it recording? How do you guys do this for a living?

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0: 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That's a nice stunk. It's a nice stunk. The same dust. 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
3: Learning the New Cork alphabet with Sankhekila and Sotslani. Why?
4: We're trying to get people to learn about the New Hulk alphabet, and we're trying to figure out the best way.
3: For how we are now, we definitely need a written language to help us help support ourselves as learners. But sometimes it's hard for many people to understand the system that's been developed. Our elders, we had great elders that worked very hard on this system with linguists that came into the community, and they decided on this nice, easy alphabet of ours, which is, I've studied some of the other alphabets out there, and this one is definitely the easiest. Many of the other ones need special keyboards because they use International Phonetics Alphabet, but with this one, we could use the regular keyboard and just using combination letters to make a New Cork sound.
4: I'll repeat the letter and you'll begin by pronouncing.
3: So yeah, you say the English letter, mm-hmm. and then I will give the New Cork sound that has been put on that letter.
4: And then I'll repeat.
3: Yes.
4: Letter A.
3: Ah.
4: Ah. Letter C.
3: Hya.
4: Hya. Letter C W.
3: Hua.
4: Hua. Letter H.
3: Ha.
4: Ha. Letter I.
3: E.
4: E. Letter K.
3: Ka.
4: Ka.
3: Or ga.
4: Ga.
3: If it's followed by a vowel, it'll make a g sound. And if it's followed by a consonant, it'll make a k sound.
4: Letters K W.
3: Qua.
4: Qua. Letter K apostrophe.
3: Qa.
4: Qa. Letters K W apostrophe.
3: Qua.
4: Qua.
3: Qua.
4: Qua. Letter L.
3: La.
4: La. Letters L H.
3: Sa.
4: Sa.
3: Sa.
4: Sa. Letter M.
3: Ma.
4: Ma.
3: Ma.
4: Ma. Letter N.
3: Na.
4: Na. Letter P.
3: Pa.
4: Pa.
3: Or ba. And this is the same as the K sound, the ka or the ga. If the P is followed by a vowel, it will mostly be pronounced as a b sound. And if it's followed by a consonant, it'll be pronounced as a p sound.
4: Letter P apostrophe.
3: Ah.
4: Ah. Letter Q.
3: Ka.
4: Ka. Letter Q W.
3: Qua.
4: Qua.
3: Qua.
4: Qua.
3: A little bit dry for it. It's the back of the mouth, not the back of the throat, but the back of the mouth. It's almost like if you were to gargle water. So if you throw your head back and go,
4: okay.
3: Try it. That's the part of the mouth you're using. Qua.
4: Qua.
3: Yes.
4: Letter Q apostrophe.
3: Ah.
4: Ah.
3: Ah.
4: Ah.
3: A little bit deeper. It's like a tearing sound. That's better. Ah.
4: Ah.
3: Try it again. Ah.
4: Ah.
3: Perfect.
4: Letter QW apostrophe.
3: Qua.
4: Qua.
3: Qua.
4: Qua. Letter S.
3: Sa.
4: Sa. Letter T.
3: Ta.
4: Ta.
3: Or da.
4: Da.
3: And that's the same. So that's the only three. The K, the P, and the T. And just as the other two, if the T is followed by a vowel, it'll be a da sound. And if it's followed by consonants, it'll be a ta sound.
4: Letter T apostrophe.
3: Ta.
4: Ta.
3: Ta.
4: Ta.
3: Yeah, you ought to know.
4: Letters TS.
3: Ta.
4: Ta.
3: Ta.
4: Ta.
3: That one's really light. You said it perfectly there.
4: Letters TS apostrophe.
3: Ta.
4: Ta.
3: Ta.
4: Ta. Letters TL apostrophe.
3: Ta.
4: Ta.
3: Ta.
4: Ta. Letter U.
3: Ooh.
4: Ooh. Letter W.
3: Wa.
4: Wa. Letter X.
3: Ha.
4: Ha. Letter XW.
3: Hua.
4: Hua.
3: Hua.
4: Hua. Letter Y.
3: Ya.
4: Ya. Letter 7. Number 7.
3: Well, the 7 represents a glottal stop. So in this circumstance, when we're saying the alphabet, to make the glottal stop sound, we use this example. La.
4: La.
3: So you hear the quick ending. So you could have the regular L-A, la, but when you put that 7, it causes you to end your breath quickly. La.
4: La.
3: La.
4: La.
3: And that's that 7 at the end. Very good example word for this one that all Nuchalk probably know this word is ha'u, and that's a caterpillar. If you listen to that word ha'u, ha'u, it would be spelt H-A-7-U. If you were to take out that 7, it would be pronounced ha'u. But with the 7 in there, makes that little glottal stop, that pause. So you say ha'u, ha'u. And the last that we say, the last 3 letters in our alphabet that we use here. Now we only have 3 vowels, a, I, u. And those vowels have a drag form. So when we're reading Nuchalk and you see double vowels, it means you're going to drag it out. So if you see 2 A's, it'll be this. It's the regular ah sound, but just drag. Ah.
4: So letters A, A, ah.
3: Yeah, they're dragged. Good example word would be, with both of them, you have the word ya, ya, see? Ya, ya, see? Would be spelt Y, A, Y, A, A, S, I. Ya, ya, see? So you could hear how it's dragged. So our 3 dragged vowels from a, e, u, a, e, o. And then we also have something, one more thing in our language that's worth knowing about our alphabet, is the combination a, y, and a, w. So when you have an a, y in our combined together, which is very common, like in the word teich, which is used in most Nuchalk sentences, you would spell that teich. T apostrophe A-Y-C. So the A-Y makes an I sound. And then the A-W makes the sound ow. And so a good way to memorize these 2 words is by saying yow and wai. If you flip it around, it's the same word, just opposite, right? And that's how you can learn those 2 sounds. If you say yow, Y-A-W, yow. So that yah, ow, yow. And then the same, or then for the A-Y sound, in Y, W-A-Y, Y. So, wa, I, Y.
4: And what does yao mean?
3: Hello?
4: Yao.
3: Yao.
4: And what does Y mean?
3: Okay, or finished, done.
4: Let's go back to the double letters. You said the A, and what is the next double? E.
3: E, yeah. So, a dragged E would sound like this. E.
4: And that's letters I.
3: Oh.
4: Which is E.
3: E.
4: E.
3: Yeah. The one that sounds different now is the U. So a dragged U. So 2 U's goes from the sound U to O.
4: So one letter U is...
3: One letter U is U.
4: One letter U is U.
3: And 2...
4: Letters U, U.
3: O.
4: O.
3: Like in, what's a good word? Like doba would be spelt T-U-U. P-A. And there's a good example word for seeing how we take the consonants, and if those consonants there, that T and that P are followed by a vowel, they make the sound D and B, as in the word doba, doba, which means belly button. That's it. That's our alphabet.
4: So you're learning the Nuchalk alphabet with Sinhekila and Sultzlani.
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6: Tuka, tuka, dalaos. Minks marriage. So keep your dangstas open for what we are talking about this morning with the D for the. Those 2 little words that surround a word to make the. As in D tuka D tuka the mink. Or D the rock. Rock is is rock. D is the rock. So this is a story about Mink's marriage. Why? Simsmutzhti tukat stalausum sutsk ol di. I'll tell the story about Mink and how he got married to rock. Skullalamim, skullalamim kualuk, hil stan sil, skatalaus, ola anaikam dis, skaumat skatalaus. His mother tried to stop him from marrying the one he wanted to marry. So I'll say that one again. His mother, pay attention in there, you'll hear stan is mother. Stance makes it the mother his, so his mother. But around this word stan, it has the female version of di, which is tsi, tsi, but it's in a past tense, so it'll be instead ich, ich, ich surrounding it. Ich stands ich, the mother of his. So it's the past female version of the ich stands ich. So listen for that in the middle of this sentence here. And anaik is to want, anaik, and dalaus is marry. Schuchalmim, schuchalmim kualuk. Hich stands ich, ska dalaus, ola anaikam dis, ska umat ska dalaus. His mother tried to stop him from marrying the one he wanted to marry. One day, Mink got mad at his wife, a rock. Why? Tlaps kutz, dach, ska schlitz, ochich schnas, ich tcht ich. Hear that ich? Ich again, that surrounding tch this time. So now it's making that rock into a female in the past. And usually inanimate objects won't be considered female, but in this instance, it's a supernatural rock. It's a woman. It's his wife. So it's being referred to as a female rock in the past. Ich tch ich. Why? Tlap. Tlaps. Kutz. Tlap is to go. Tlap skutz. Dach skach schlichts. Schlichts. Schlich is to get angry or mad. Schlichts ochlichnas. Got mad at his wife. Ochlichnas. Ichtcht ich. The rock. Oh. So he punched her in the face. And when he saw blood appear, he said, well, her face is bleeding. Koch pusis kutz, tkus kutzen, ich a ich, why tkus, tkus is blood, I believe, tzutkuitzik dach. He already thought that it was her who was bleeding, but the blood has actually come from his own hand, nutzudik. Nutzudik sluts stzich sich tzi tkus tichs kumaguts da suchiastch ditku. You might have heard suchias in there. Suchia is hand. Suchias, the S on there makes it his hand. Suchias. Then again, this is surrounded by D and T, but in a different tense, so it's a past tense, becomes instead of di suchia tch, it becomes da suchias tch. So the, but past tense, the hand, his hand in the past, da suchias tch. So rock left. Why? Walim kutzchil. So rock left her. Why? Walim kutzchil. Oh, rock left him. Oops, so rock left him. Walim kutzchich. Rock left him. Then Mink went to the clouds in order to marry a cloud. My goodness, what is Mink thinking? Wich kuitzik slaps kutzin. Hear that tzin? I think that's now. Wich kuitzik slaps kutzin. Ola skinwas, cloud. Skinwas. Cloud. Ola skinwas to the clouds. Ats to the clouds. Ska dalausum tstuts to get married. Och ich skinwas to the cloud. Try to marry a cloud. Don't know about his relationship choices here. Schul. Schul almim kualudutz. Hlastanzil. Ska alai ska talaus olskinwas. Again, his mother tried to stop him from getting married to the cloud. Schul almim kualudutz. Hlastanzil. Stands ill. Ska alai ska talaus olskinwas. But he would not listen. Auch kuli quiluk, auch quiluk anustainams. But he would not listen. He married Cloud, the laus dutz, olskinwas. The laus dutz, olskinwas. He married Cloud. Then one day, when Mink was following his wife Cloud on a long trip, he got tired and he fell to the earth. Oh, poor Mink. Yeah, quiluk. Sihuanams, Sihuanams, Sal Asau Shis, Sal Asau Shis. Might recognize that new Hauhauda talks about that word following. Sal Asau Shis, Ichnas, his wife, Ich Skinwas, Sil, the cloud. See, there's that Ich, Ich again. Past tense of a female, the. So the female cloud in the past, Ich Skinwas, Ich, Ich. Skin was ill. Kochel skuts, dach skuts, ola kuchulam hitz. Okay, you gotta do that one a few more times, I think. He fell to the earth. He got tired and fell to the earth. Kochel skuts. Kochel skuts, dach. That's the he got tired, I believe. Ola kululam hits, fell to the earth. Why? That's the story of Mink gets married to a rock. That didn't work out too well for him. Then he married a cloud. That didn't work out for him neither. But he keeps on keeping on, that Mink. So maybe you might learn a thing or two from some of these adventures of our ancestors, such as Tuka, the Mink.
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9: Slachau Sikam was Kanemutau Dimulat. Slachau Sikam. Slachau Sikam. Slachau Sikam. Was kennemut dauert die Mullet, lots of them got hurt in the summer. Schlachau sich arm, was kennemut dauert die Mullet.
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0: Why Alex eats such slim steaks, Alex eats. 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Stis on the stack. 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

0: bit of a story. Get into some story. And this one is an interesting story, all right. It's about a beautiful girl and her father. And they have inside their house this treasure that is coveted by others. And there's this person who is sent there to go and sneak into the house or get into that house however way they can and to steal that which it is that is wanted to be released. But this beautiful girl's just too smart. And she shoots him down and he tries all these different ways, but he fails. But then one day he manages to succeed, and it's quite the journey that they go on together, this family. And this, of course, Alkwendam, Schemana, and Quach. Quach, Quach, Quach. Why, Wichauchts, Gasquatstanu. Quach, okay, that's your name then, Quach. So I jumped into the middle of the story here. The four carpenters, Masmaslaneoch, they have created Raven, made from a piece of charcoal, taken from the fire, a piece of charcoal taken from the fire above, ala neuch ditluktauch, of the fire above. And now they are just letting Raven out, and they're just giving him some commands. Why? Gamash chilt dut kutz dikwachtaich. That's when they asked Raven to come to the one who holds the daylight. Ga putz. Osh di nuschim danak taich. Gamash chiltut kutz di quauch taich. Ga putz osh di nuschim danak taich. That's when they asked Raven to come to the one who holds the daylight. Di nuschim danak taich. So you hear in there, chim, the light, chim. And then the nuschim da would be the place of the light. And the ak at the end makes it to do with the hand, so it's being held. Nuschem danak, di nuschem danak taich, the one who holds the daylight. He's the one who will work on getting the nuschemda out of the house, talking about Quach now. Ga dichstch, ga kstu, ga uskainai, uska, uskayanihis. Uska is out, to go outside. Uscha yani his, astu sul, sul is house, astu sul tch, da nuschemda tch. He's the one who will work on getting the nuschemda out of the house. Ga dichstch, ga kstuch, ga uskana, uska yani his, astu sul tch, da nuschemda tch. So you hear all those little words in there, like da, nuschemda, that da and the tch are just basically the. It's just different versions of the specifying place and time. So our the is much more complicated than the English the, as we have the that surrounds the word and it modifies it, explaining when and where it was that it is, that it's taking place, that object of which it is surrounding. The nuschemda tch. So the nuschemda. The one who held the light had a daughter, whose name was Chemana, daughter of the light. And even her name, she's Chem, right in her name. Chemana. Hishmana. Hishmana. Kwitzik di nuschem de naktaich. Tzitzatzi. Chemana domku. Tzimanastach di nuschem de naktaich. The one who held the light had a daughter, whose name was Chemana, daughter of the light. Hishmana. Kwitzik di nuschem danak taich, the one who holds the light, di nuschem danak taich, tzi tza tzi, the young one or the daughter, schemana domk, the one who's said to be known as schemana, tzi manas, the daughter, tach, di nuschem danak taich, the daughter of the one who holds the light. Ashkundam was the one who was supposed to hold the light. Ashkundam dom taich, nuschem danak alu taich. Ashkwendam dom taich, the one known as Ashkwendam, nischem danak alu taich, supposed to hold the light. Every day the young girl went to drink from a pot. 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He talked to his daughter to behave properly and not to do anything with boys. Al-al-tzim kutz taich. 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Osh dams tchwis shamanasil. Auch. Auch ga eis osh diga e milk. 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Auch ga eis osh diga e milk. 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Auch ga eis ostiga e milk. 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She drank from the pot. Osta nukutak. From the pot. A man came and wanted her. Put mimts di tlimsta taich. Tlimsta is a person. Taich making it a male person or a non-female person. Put mimts di tlimsta taich. A naik is to want. A naikum imahluts. He wanted her. She didn't say okay. Auchts weilitz zeich. Auchts weilitz zeich. Hear that zeich, that's referring to the her. Auch is the negative. Auchts weilitz zeich. She didn't say okay. Chemstutz, next day. Chemstutz, next day. Tlapstutz, tlatzatzi. Tlap, tlap is to go. Tlapstutz, tlatzatzi zeich. Tzaych, the girl. Ska kach kachas. To drink. Ashta nukutach. To drink from the pot. This is when that person transformed into an eagle down. Wichitzik. Spucham di mutsalutz. Taich. Di tlimsta. Taich. That's when that person transformed into an eagle down. Wichitzik. Spuch, spuch is eagle down. Spucham di mut, becoming it. Spucham di mut salutz deich. Di tlimsta deich, this person here. Di tlimsta deich transformed himself into an eagle down. She then blew the eagle down out of the pot. Ashab suis kuidutzik. Il eich as di nukutak. Di spuch deich. He blew that eagle down off of the pot. And that was his second attempt. And she was just too smart for Quach and blew him away. So there's a little glimpse of part of our story of how Quach and Schemana did their little trickery there trying to get into the house. The 20s up and you sign up with New Hulk Radio Insta Quach.
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0: Here are numbers 31 to 45 in English and Nuchalk. 31. Mawelch sputz ditzklakt. 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Mawelchs putz di tzklakt. 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Putz washnus. 33. Mawelchs boots deeds clacked boots wa a smoos. Mawelchs boots deeds clacked boots wa a smoos. 34. Mawelchs boots deeds clacked boots wa moose. 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Schwa silchs. 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Schwa silchs boots wa a smus. 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
4: Why?
3: Kahalusim Dusha Bos in the Hawk Radio, Alamusalch, Spooks, which collect Books, the smell, as Kusalch, the smell. Susam Kdus, Salach Kadeli was at the Kuslam, his eye, and was Sulu di Sats. And the Dadala.
4: And Sahim Chimena, Sinchas Dominito.
3: And who's sign him Napo, Sit in the Halkim, Wipe Dor, Sweet, Konigor Sims. Look the Mansdach, Books eat suits or Sinu. As the songt, stutuni dulch, ala sinkni hil ats, al kald hum dulch, as the songt, woe. Woe, o smaram hooks, yedis inach, yedis song, yedis nuklik, yedis usum, and ustinum napos in the Hulk Radio 91.1 FM, broadcasting the laws of the lands and waters. Kal halusim dulchap, kal halusim dumusap, where we eat nechalk, that is, speak nechalk. Let's begin with our lesson. So, we've been going over recently just some ways that we can bring some nechalk language to everyday life. And so we're going over ways in which to say getting ready, being ready, and some of the things that you might do to, in the process of getting ready, right?
4: Mm-hmm.
3: And so we perhaps can begin there. And we also want to kind of have a little bit of fun this today, and maybe just go a little bit off script and just talk about language. That's one of the favorite things that I have. I think of that word, umat, which is a way to say of going somewhere to a particular destination.
4: Hmm.
3: And a lot of different ways in which we might say that. So let's first, I guess, revisit those topics, and we'll see where we go. Why? So share with us what we had gone over, what you wanted to go over, in speaking of getting ready, doing things.
4: Why, we started off some language with this getting ready by starting off with the word nachliwadimut.
3: Nachliwadimut.
4: Nachliwadimut. So with this, we went over all the different ways that we could say this, whether it be about I'm getting ready, you get ready, they're getting ready. So we'll review that quickly. For I am getting ready, we went over nachliwa dimutz.
3: Nachliwa dimutz.
4: Nachliwa dimutz. So a lot of these are going to sound quite similar to each other. It's the endings that are going to sound different. This, when we're talking about you get ready, we'll say nachliwa dimut nu.
3: Nachliwa dimut nu.
4: Nachliwa dimut nu.
3: I've always liked to think of this one being easy, in that you nu is you.
4: Mm-hmm.
3: It
4: nu is you.
3: Rhymes, you know, it has that about it. And so anytime that you hear that, new.
4: Mm-hmm.
3: And then with that, we can also make question out of it.
4: Mm.
3: You know, I always think that a way that we can simulate dialogue between each other is to be questioning in that way of asking what it is that you might be doing.
4: Yeah.
3: And so when we ask someone, what are you doing, how we ask a question, rather, with a phrase like this, is just to say, Nachliwa dimut nua, are you getting ready?
4: Nachliwa dimut nua.
3: And so then makes it a question. And we do that with a lot of other ways of saying, One of the ones that I really like when we say, if I'm saying something good, if I ask you, yayot tadu?
4: Yayot tadu?
3: Oh, yayot tadu. I say that one because you hear the speakers say that a lot when they're in session with each other in all those recorded interviews.
4: Is that kind of like, did I say that good?
3: Oh, did I say that good?
4: Did I say that right?
3: Yayot tadu? Did I say it good?
4: Yayot tadu.
3: Oh. And so we do have, you know, obviously all these other ways in which we can ask questions, but with you is always one that feels most comfortable for me and how we can create conversation between each other. And then that creates this space for dialogue to, for you to answer, either to say, au nachle dimutic, or ach, ich ach.
4: Mm-hmm.
3: No, I'm not getting ready yet.
4: Mm-hmm.
3: You know, you can go from there then to learn a little bit about how we can say beyond ach nachle dimutic.
4: Mm.
3: You know, ach lo nachle dimutic. No, I haven't gotten ready yet. You know, why?
4: Why? Other ways that we have been going over this is nachle wa dimudao. They are getting ready. Pardon me.
3: Nachlua dimudao. So this, when we say it, is to speak of those people.
4: Mm-hmm.
3: Those ones.
4: Those ones.
3: Nachlua dimudao. So if you have a group of two or more people and whatever it is that they might be getting ready for, nachlua dimudao.
4: They are getting ready. They're getting themselves ready. Why? We also went over Nachliwa Dimudap. So you all get ready. Or you guys get ready, I guess.
3: Oh.
4: You guys get ready.
3: So we say is being you all, but like something I said before is I don't always like to say it as being all because I don't like it to get mixed up for meaning all of everyone.
4: Mm-hmm.
3: You know, I mean, obviously when we say it, and who you say it to, the context would be there. So it doesn't really matter. But I like to share that is when we say you guys or you folks, that is two or more people. So it could be two people. It could be three, four, five people that you're speaking to.
4: Mm-hmm.
3: And that's just to say also that in our language, we have words that mean all or everybody or everything. And those are different words, right?
4: And if you want to let these guys that you're talking to, if you're wanting to tell them to get ready, you can say Nachliwa Dimudach.
3: Nachliwa Dimudach. So also then we'll share with you the way we tell one person to get ready.
4: Mm.
3: When you say to one person is Nachliwa Dimutach.
4: Nachliwa Dimutach.
3: So the same way that we would say to one person, Amdich.
4: Mm-hmm.
3: But to more than one, Nachliwa dimudach. You guys get ready.
4: Mm-hmm. Nachliwa dimudach.
3: You can also make this out to be a question, just in the same way with nachla dimutnua, nachla dimutapa.
4: Hmm. Nachliwa dimutapa. Are you guys getting ready?
3: Are you guys getting ready? Nachla dimudich. Why? And then there's one more.
4: Ah.
3: What is the other one? Stamks.
4: I don't know. We went over Nachliwa Dimutz, Nachliwa Dimutnu, Nachliwa Dimutau. Oh, okay. Nachliwa Dimutaich. This one's getting ready.
3: So you could say it as being this one is getting ready, or you can say Nachliwa Dimutz.
4: Mm.
3: You know, this is the one that has the S,
4: mm-hmm.
3: Personal ending.
4: Nachliwa Dimutz. He is getting ready.
3: Nachla dimutz. So either to say of he or she getting ready. It also pertains to it, but, you know, probably that we wouldn't say it is getting ready.
4: The dog's getting ready.
3: Nachla dimutz. So sometimes speakers will really make that distinction between that T sound at the end of a word like this, where they say dimutz. Where they still pronounce the T.
4: Mm.
3: The one with the T. Dimuts.
4: Dimuts.
3: Ach, Dimuts.
4: Dimuts.
3: With the T still being said, and then the S.
4: Mm.
3: And then sometimes speakers will drop the T sound, and it'll become Nachla Dimuts, or Nachla Dimuts.
4: Nachla Dimuts.
3: It's similar to how in English, when we say of, and I always use this example, this really tasty snack, bits and bites, that we have these words, bits and bites. When they're said as their root word, as, you know, singular, we say bit.
4: Bit.
3: Like a little bit.
4: Mm-hmm.
3: And then when we say bite, as in to bite someone, we say bite. But when we say that he bites it, the word changes and now is no longer said bite with a T sound, right? So that happens in English. In Nechalk, we can hear speakers either that they'll say Nachla Dimuts, where they make that distinction between the sounds, or where they mash the sounds together, Nachla Dimuts.
4: Hmm.
3: So that's just to share in my experience of listening to Nechalk speakers that they do this, either or. It is quite common, however, for the T sound to be dropped. And so that can just give you an idea of when we're speaking of someone else, right? Nachla Dimuts. He's getting ready. She's getting ready. And then the one that we began with there, that you had said, Nachla Dimut Eich, or Nachla Dimut Eich, there is no personal ending on Nachla Dimut. It is just the word itself being said. And this is common when we say of someone else, Eich or Eich. Like if the speakers say, he wants, they might say, Anaik Eich, in which they're not saying Anaiks, whereas the S at the end is just Anaik. Anaik Eich, he wants, or Anaik Eich. The same could happen for other words. Klapt Eich, Klapt Eich, as opposed to saying Klaps. You know, Klaps. Either he or she is going. And so that's the way in which we hear that another person being spoken about. A third person. Yeah. Why? So those are all the six ways with that type of verb that we can say. There are only six ways. So, let's go from there. That's those ways in which we could say get ready.
4: Why
3: genich?
4: Nachliwa dimut. Wait. Nachliwa dimut is I'm getting ready. And then nachliwa dimut nu, you're getting ready. Nachli Wadimut, he's getting ready. Nachli Wadimut up.
3: Nachli Wadimut up.
4: Nachli Wadimut up, you guys get ready. Nachli Wadimut out, they get ready. Is that all six?
3: Ach, you missed one.
4: When I'm saying them in a list, I'm like, which one did I miss?
3: So this is how we can go about this to really get it. So typically, we first learn the way in which to say I am, Nachla Dimuts. You are, Nachla Dimutnu. You all are, Nachla Dimudap. We are, Nachla Dimudich.
4: Nachla Dimudich.
3: He is, Nachla Dimuts, or Nachla Dimuts, or just Nachla Dimut. And they are, Nachla Dimudau. I'm going to share a little bit about how the linguists do this.
4: Okay.
3: To hopefully give you an idea of this order and also why we say there are only six ways of saying this. You have the first person. First person is I.
4: Weesh.
3: Second person singular. You.
4: Mm-hmm.
3: We say as being singular because we're only saying of you. second person plural, because now it's two or more. And so nachladimudap. And then the only one that is collective way of speaking is we or us. Nachladimudil. And then the third person singular, nachladimuts. He or she is getting ready. And then the third person plural, nachladimudal. They are getting ready. And so that kind of process about it hopefully can give us a little bit of a 1-2-3 kind of order.
4: Yes.
3: And then also the, with the exception of the one way that we speak collectively, which is when we say we, right? We are. Nachladimudil. It's the only one that differs out of all of them. I don't know what they call that one. I don't know what they call it. That's why I just say collective way of speaking.
4: Yeah.
3: Because speaking of we or us, those are
4: collective
3: ways of saying, referring to us as being, yeah. Why? So, let's move on from here.
4: Yes.
3: Genich.
4: Why? After we went over some nachliwadimut, we started to go over some things we can do, words that we can use for when we're getting ready. Like, us, if I were to tell somebody to put on their shoes, I would say, us kein chemch, put on your shoes. And then following along with that, we had some things like, I'm putting clothes on you, as if I'm talking to our daughter. I would say, usomenim, or usom am dominu. I'm kind of drawing a blank here. I can't really remember if that's how you say that one, but I'm trying to say I'm putting your pants on you.
3: So maybe we can also instead go over ways that you, maybe, how about going outside?
4: Okay.
3: You know, because if you're getting ready, you're going outside.
4: Yes.
3: Or you're exiting somewhere, either the house or a different place. So uska.
4: Yes.
3: Is that way of saying going outside or exiting. And so I just want to say this because now we can kind of work on ways with that, how you're saying like what it is if you're getting ready and putting on clothing. And then I also want to bring in the opposite of that, which is going inside and ways that maybe we can say of what you do when you get inside.
4: Okay.
3: Because you have these two different things that you do. You have getting ready to go outside, in which you're typically getting ready and putting things on.
4: Yes.
3: Whereas when you get back,
4: you're taking
3: go inside, you take some things off, your shoes, your hat, your coat, and also to learn a little bit about the way that we hang things up. See, I want to get to that part of hanging something up because I know that word and occasionally I use it, but I don't use it enough, so I want to share it with the listeners.
4: Right. Well,
3: So basically, maybe we'll start with, instead of just say, for example, dressing a child, what it is that you do. And then going outside. So what do you do before going outside?
4: Well, I was just going to, before we go outside, what I do is I would put on a coat. So us, or eat, could I say eat kotams? Could I say it like that?
3: So you have two different ways that you're saying there. You can use either or. There's eat kotams, I'm putting on my coat, or us kotams. I think that, you know, when you say eat is meaning wear.
4: Yeah.
3: Wear is in a sense of wearing something, not where something is.
4: Yeah. Yeah, you guys can't see it, but I did the arm gesture.
3: So you have, like, it's something that you wear. And we can say, like, eat coat. I'm wearing a coat. But when we change it and we say eat kotams, is that I'm sort of in a sense putting it on.
4: I'm putting on my coat.
3: And then when we say us kotamts, is really more having that motion, to my understanding, of putting something on.
4: Okay.
3: It's having us. Us kotamts. And just to kind of get an idea between the differences as well with that is another way that you could say if you're wearing something, as kotams.
4: As kotams, if you're already wearing it.
3: I'm wearing a coat, yeah. So there's that way of saying. And then, you know, what else comes to mind is that you put on your shoes.
4: Yeah, us kein chamts.
3: Us kein chamts. So, to my understanding, I don't know if you can say eat with this one. I don't know if you can. So the only one that I do know is us kein chamts.
4: And usually as I'm us kein chamts, I don't say it, but I'll do it. I'll ip eats die skrechta. Grab the skrechta, I'll grab the keys before I go out the door.
3: So let's learn first too how we can tell someone else to put on the coat, to put on your shoes. So, us kodamch would be telling someone, put on your coat.
4: Us kodamch.
3: Us kodamch.
4: Us kodamch.
3: And so just in the same way that we tell someone amdich, that we tell someone nakhla dimutch, is telling someone us kodamch, put on your coat. They all have this same way of saying at the end with the ch there, us kodamch. And then for putting on your shoes, so let's see, chutziks.
4: Us kein chamts, or us kein chamch.
3: Us kein chamch.
4: Us kein chamch.
3: Put on your shoes. So then, you know, from there we can say if you're telling more than one, us ko damnach, put on your coats, or us kein chamnach. However you want to say it, either us ko damnach, or us ko damach, or us kein chamnach, or us kein chamach. And so that's telling more than one. You know, maybe you have two other people. And this way it's different from, like, if, you know, like earlier you're saying and talking about when you're helping a child to get ready, that you could say this to children that do it themselves. You know, you guys put on your coats and put on your shoes, however else. Anyway.
4: It's like, oh, no, that's duck feet. Just joking.
3: So the next thing that you mentioned is two different things now that we're going to learn. We're going to learn how to say grab and what it is that you're grabbing. So the word that we say is being grab is eep.
4: Eep.
3: And we either say in English as being grab, take, and so on. There's other ways, but we'll just limit it to that for now. They are both kind of one and the same, right? You know, the phrase is, I'm grabbing this or I'm taking this. Or in some cases that they might use the word pick as in picking something up, but it's meaning still that same motion of grabbing. So, skwechta is the thing we want to say that I'm grabbing.
4: Skwechta.
3: Skwechta are keys. And so the way in which you're saying it, there's eep eats is to say that I'm grabbing it. Eep eats.
4: Eep eats.
3: And to say what it is that I'm grabbing, eep eats di skwechtat.
4: Eep eats di skwechtat.
3: I say skwechtat is to say the key, or a key, just any kind of key. Eep eats di skwechtat.
4: Eep eats di skwechtat.
3: If you're saying I'm grabbing the keys, if we're talking about more than one now, perhaps that we might say, "Ip eats was skwechtats."
4: Ip eats was skwechtats.
3: Yeah, but probably that you can just say "Ip eats die skwechtat." You said also "Ip eats die skwechtat eich." You know, I just think that you might have separate keys. You know, like you have your house keys. You have your mail keys. Sometimes people have all those things on a keychain.

0: Uh, tsakwalchit, so I don't got long hair anymore. So I wear a hat. Uskait damt, but settles get uskat.
1: Uskait damt. I put on my hat before I go outside.
0: I'm is. So, uskait dam is putting on a hat. So, you know, let's maybe think of how we might say this as you're going out, you know. Nachladimutch, I'm getting ready. Uskotamchlo, I put on my coat. Uskenchamchichik,
1: and I put on my shoes.
0: Uskaitamchkuks, and then I put on, or I put on my hat. Maybe you say like uskaitamchdo, you know, maybe. Then, and I also put on my hat. So when we say do onto a phrase, that it's meaning either exactly, as giving this exactness, or it means to or as well.
1: Mm-hmm.
0: So similar to that in English of how we use those words, to my understanding. So that's what I think is like how... Then can we use these phrases that we're going over here? You know, add a lo onto some phrases, because this is the way that you hear the speakers, they use it often to say of a moment, you know, is also meaning still or yet, but often that you hear in the moment of something, that you're doing something for a moment or for a little bit. Or something like that. And then I put on my hat as well. Plaima, ip ich, di squech datst, ge uskats. And then I grab the keys when I go outside. Or then I go outside, ge uskats. Why? So, that's kind of maybe a routine. A way at least we can approach and be able to sort of add language to this. The main part of it is just knowing exactly for yourself, you, the listener, is a way of saying when I'm doing it. Not to say I, but you the one doing it, I am doing it. It was kite dance. I'm putting on my hat.
1: Nachladimutz.
0: Oh, I'm getting ready. Why?
1: And then uskats.
0: Uskats.
1: I'm going outside.
0: So, we'll continue to go over ways together of this scenario, getting ready. I think when we come back, we should continue to learn maybe some other things that we do in getting ready and going out. We could probably add on. Or we can also continue to go over ways of coming back when we go inside. Things that you might do. I wanted to share that way of saying hanging up something, because you're taking off your coat then. You're hanging it up. You're taking off your hat then. You're hanging it up. You're taking off your shoes and you just put them away.
1: You're just kicking them off.
0: Just take them off. And so maybe we can look at ways that we can be able to say that. Actually, we might not even be able to...
1: It froze.
0: We might not even be able to do anything with you for now.
1: I'll be the station ID. 91.1 FM New Hulk Radio.
0: Boy. Actually, we're going to have to continue anyway. So we'll do that. And yeah, we're going to figure this out.
1: Sign up.

0: nasty smell. Wow, that's tough to say when you're trying to say it smoothly.
1: So, well, yeah, let's just go over it. we're kind of sitting ducks here. Sitting ducks, not being able to really use the fullness of our technology, so.
0: I need to learn when to use that.
1: Yeah, when you say that, is, you know, the way that kind of you get about it, I guess, is to know that it means hand someone something, and the something isn't the object of the phrase.
0: No. I feel it's safer over there.
1: The someone is the object of the phrase.
0: Mm.
1: And so when you say tsus, you're saying hand me.
0: Tsus.
1: But it doesn't include what it is that you're saying. Mm-hmm. And so the way that we have to include that is by saying hdi.
0: Hdi.
1: Yeah, not just di. You have to say hdi. Tsus hdi.
0: Tsus hdi.
1: Yeah, hand me.
0: Going from that ha sound to that.
1: Hand me that. Hand me that, whatever it is. Tsus hdaich.
0: Tsus hdaich.
1: That's another language lesson that's a lot more tricky.
0: Mm-hmm.
1: It's easier just to learn it, to say it and know that you got to say it that way.
0: Understand it.
1: You're going into the technicality of it, then it gets a little bit too tricky. Anyway, what I'm thinking here of now is when we get ready and then when we come back, when you get back inside, wherever it is that you might go. So we mentioned the phrase uska.
0: Uska.
1: Meaning going outside, exit. Uskats, if I say that I'm going outside. And the opposite then, ustuh.
0: Ustuh.
1: Ustuh.
0: Ustuh.
1: And if that's the opposite of uska, stemksamin.
0: That is going inside.
1: Going inside, entering.
0: Entering.
1: Ustuh. And so if I'm going inside, ustuhts.
0: Ustuhts.
1: I'm going inside.
0: Ustuhts.
1: When we say of us going inside, ustuhil.
0: Ustuhil.
1: We're going inside, or let's go inside. And so when you get inside, the opposite now of these, when we say putting on something, we're going to say of taking off these items of clothing. And I want to give Chimchimna the time to kind of get an idea. How do you say take something off?
0: I am ksohlim.
1: Ksohlim. So this is one of the ways in which we can say it, ksohlim. But this in particular would either be said of taking an item clothing off as like a coat or a shirt. It could also mean your pants. So, you know, you could say it about that as well. And then there's the other way of saying then taking off. What else? What else did we talk about?
0: Our cane.
1: Ow.
0: And our kite. But I'm not sure. Is it ksal? Or ksach for feet? No.
1: Ach.
0: No.
1: Ksach? Ksach. Ksach.
0: Ksach.
1: Ksachim.
0: Ksachim.
1: Oh. So you had ksachim and ksachim. They're being said the same way because it's speaking of that to oneself, right? If you're doing that thing, ksachim, to take one's shirt or pants off. Or coat.
0: If we were talking about our kites, would you just use that same but add ksich?
1: Ksechum.
0: Ksechum, taking off a kite?
1: Ksechum.
0: Ksechum.
1: Ah. So they all have the same root word, which is ks, which is meaning pole, or we use it then in that context of meaning take, right?
0: Mm-hmm.
1: And so we have that ksechum. Yeah, so those are all the three ways that we can relate to how we spoke of each of those putting them on.
0: Mm-hmm.
1: Is then saying that I'm taking it off. Now this is where it kind of gets similar to how we were talking about.
0: Okay.
1: Where you say the hti. It's similar, but it's not quite.
0: Same, same, but different.
1: The language is complicated. So when I say that I'm taking off something, if mm-hmm. I'm taking off my coat, I have to say kso chlemt hti kot tsti.
0: Kso chlemt hti kot tsti.
1: Ow. Kso chlemt hti kot tsti. So that is always included in the thing that it is I'm taking off. Kso chlemt hti kot tsti. I'm taking off my coat.
0: Kso chlemt.
1: One of the examples that Beatrice had said before is ksohlimtlo hdikot. So she's adding on a little bit to it, saying the law. You know, it kind of reminds me of how, you know, the law is meaning like for a while, for a moment, or whatever. Similar to that, right? It reminds me of how my grandmother would always say to me, take off your coat and stay a while. You know, having that a while into it is still along the lines of that. You know, so, I guess I'll take my coat off for a while. And so you could add that lo into it if you want. How?
0: Why?
1: And then also is Beatrice who had said, ksa
0: chlimtlo. Ksa chlimtlo. It's like I'm taking my shoes off.
1: Yeah. I would also say it as being, you know, perhaps a way of saying generally I'm taking my footwear off. Because in this one we're saying we're not including the specific thing. We didn't say kain. And you know, that was the way that she said it. And she was speaking, I think, of her s'astuach.
0: Her slippers.
1: How?
0: S'astuach.
1: Yeah, slippers, indoor footwear. And so, you know, that's an instance where you perhaps don't really need to specify the thing that it is that you're taking off. It's kind of already implied. If you're there at the front of the door, and you say, ksa, I know you're talking about your shoes. I'm not going to question whether or not it's your slippers or if you're stuck in that you're taking off. It's always going to be your shoes. And so in some cases, it might be implied. But just as we specified, you can perhaps also say, ksa chlimts hiakeinchts. And with that one, you say hyakeinchts, because you're saying shoes. You're not saying shoe.
0: It's a plural or it's, a multiple.
1: It's plural, meaning both your shoes, right? Not just one shoe. Ksohlimts hyakeinchts. I was going to say ksohlimts hyasuzats. Ksohlimts hyakeinchts.
0: Ksohlimts hyakeinchts or keinchts.
1: And then for taking off your hat is also something that's a little bit more implied, right? Because you don't really need to save anything else that might be on your head that you're taking off. You know, this is where I think with this example, it's a little bit more that way that you don't need to say your kite. You know, you could just say Ksehumts. I'm taking my hat off. You know, a little bit that it is implied. You know, you're not taking anything else off your head. I don't know if there's any other headwear that you might take off, you know. And you, it's probably typically a hat. I don't know. Maybe some people have toupes. Toupees.
0: Yeah. I forgot about those. I guess you don't really think about them Wigs. Unless you need them.
1: Wigs. I'm taking off my hat. So that's where I think with that, you for that one also, you don't really need to say what it is that you're taking off.
0: Taking off my bonnet.
1: Why? So, from there, the one thing that I wanted to talk about is how to say of hanging something. When we hang something up. The word to hang something is nullt-eich.
0: Nullt-eich.
1: Ah, nullt-eich.
0: Nullt-eich.
1: This is meaning to hang something up. And so, similar to how we say, I take it or I grab it, ip eat, we would also say, nullt e chwit.
0: Nullt e chwit.
1: Those are, you know, the similarities that we can draw in these two different verbs, the one ip being grab and nullt e being hang something, is I'm hanging it up. I'm grabbing it. Ip eats nullt e chwit.
0: Nullt e chwit.
1: And so how then might we say I'm hanging up my coat?
0: Nullt e chwit chdi coat?
1: Not
0: no, chdi. Just di.
1: Ah.
0: Okay, nullt e chwit di coat.
1: Ah, yeah. See, this is where, see, the language gets tricky.
0: Yeah.
1: It gets tricky. These ways of saying, you only say the D. You don't need to say chdi. And if we get a little bit more technical about it, the sh in the language is what we call a preposition. There's no need for a preposition in this. Yeah, no need for it. Just for kind of further context on that, one of the other more common prepositions in Nuchalk that we have is all and all. And for context in comparison to English, Nuchalk has four prepositions. In English, there's, I think when I had searched it up, they said there's about 200 prepositions.
0: Wow.
1: And that's, you know, a big number, but probably around only 30 or so that I think are commonly used in English.
0: Yes.
1: And what they recognize as being prepositions. Just for some examples in English, what prepositions are, that is on, at, in, with, of, from, about, etc., etc., etc. A lot of different prepositions in English. In Nuchalk, there are only four. And just as a side note with that, yeah, you don't say chdi in everything.
0: Mm.
1: You know, with these ones, you say di. You know, ip eats di. Kulkoth that.
0: Nullt e chwit di kod.
1: Nullt e chwit.
0: What was I trying to say?
1: You said allt e chwit.
0: Oh, I see. Nullt e chwit.
1: Nullt e chwit di kod. I'm hanging up my coat.
0: Mm.
1: So something that's similar to how you said there is if we say when something is hung up.
0: Oh, that's what I...
1: No, not that one in particular. I'm saying similar.
0: Okay.
1: When we say that it is hung up, anult echst.
0: Anult echst.
1: Anult echst.
0: Anult echst.
1: Oh, anult echst.
0: This one we've sung in songs for Christmas time.
1: Oh, yeah.
0: Right?
1: Oh.
0: In,
1: Which one? Gex.
0: I'm trying to remember the song title.
1: Gex die Schut.
0: I hear it in my... Is it in Blue Christmas?
1: Gach mayas, dies kismis, sachbult nu. Yeah. Wamo quakos en wakuli.
0: Anult eirs. Yeah, like that.
1: Anult eirs. No, I don't think that's it. No, I think you're right, though, that it's in that song.
0: Yeah, it's in there. We don't know the lyrics right now.
1: So, anult eirs is meaning that something is hung up.
0: Mm-hmm.
1: It is hung up. Whenever we say words in Nechalk that have a or us, is meaning the state that that thing is in.
0: Mm-hmm.
1: Like when we say as walas, it's the state of it being walas, of it pouring rain.
0: So if you were to ask me, where is my coat? I could say, anult eirs di coat nu.
1: If you're saying that, if I'm asking you where my coat is.
0: Yeah.
1: And then you say, your coat is hung up.
0: Yeah.
1: Anult eirs.
0: Okay.
1: And you just say it like that. It's just saying it's
0: just
1: hung up.
0: Just as simple. Okay.
1: Yeah. So another instance in which I heard that be used was from Achtigeich in the story of the Snenich, where she speaks of Di Tzan Domd Eich, this thing called a tzan. That's a spear. Mm. She says, Anult Eichst is, it was hung up in the cave there. Anult Eichst. And so that's a way that we could say, again, then, of something being hung up.
0: That is already hung up.
1: Yeah, so they say this of other things, right? Mm-hmm. This isn't just limited to what we're saying here of a coat, but just to this scenario that we're making out of, like, you get back and you hang up your coat. You know, and then say, when it's hung up. Yeah. They also use this word in that moment of a spear hung up in the cave. And then also the same word that they say of hanging up, shlach, kinom, is using that word nulteir.
0: Nulteir. So I could say like nulteir chwitz di shlach.
1: Nulteir chwitz was shlach.
0: I'm hanging up the shlach.
1: Nulteir chwitz was shlach.
0: Oh wow, nulteir chwitz was shlach. Was slacht.
1: So, is, you know, saying it that way because you're saying of more than one thing, I think, is the way that, at least, I think is how you would say it. Nult eichit was slacht. Nwa kinomt. Tlaima. Ah.
0: Way.
1: So, uticht ach. Uticht ach, sallayutst.
0: Way.
1: Ouch!
0: Ooh,
1: you know. Ah, Nutaseuch leicht. Nimutst.
0: So the eich leicht is like referring to your knee?
1: Ah.
0: But what is the nutas?
1: Tas is meaning hit.
0: Okay.
1: Bump. Poke. Yeah, I say that. I think that's maybe the way you could say it. Another way that you say of like hitting something is die or tie.
0: Yeah, I'm familiar with die.
1: Nudayech leich nimutz. Another way that I could just maybe say is like, sik ameich leicht. I hurt my knee.
0: Yeah.
1: Sik ameich leicht. Or sik ameich leich nimutz.
0: That's one I'm familiar with as well. Sik am. Sometimes I'll say to Sikamnuma, you might hurt yourself.
1: Mina.
0: Well, we had.
1: Yeah. Oh.
0: But yeah, I would say it to both. I've said Sikamnuma, you might hurt yourself.
1: Sikamnuma. Oh, you might hurt yourself.
0: Mm-hmm.
1: Yeah. So some ways that they talk about when things happen, like unintentionally, is when we say that nimut. Nimut is like making yourself
0: accident.
1: We could say accident as fit in some of the context, but you know, when I say accident, sometimes it doesn't really fully express in a way, you know, because what I mean by that is that when you say of something being an accident, it sounds like trouble, almost like a situation that accidentally occurred.
0: Would you rather word?
1: You can say, but the way that I always put it is being is unintentionally.
0: Mm.
1: unintentionally occurring.
0: Mm-hmm.
1: And also that when we say something happens, you know, usually something happens and the context that we recognize behind that is if something happens without intention of doing so.
0: Mm-hmm.
1: And so that's why we also just call it a happening.
0: Oh, okay.
1: That's what I like to think anyway, is like, you know, things happen.
0: It happens.
1: Whether or not it's in our control or not,
0: mm-hmm.
1: our intentions or not.
0: And that's with like nimut, is not so much accident, but just happening.
1: How?
0: Mm.
1: We can, like, I'm not saying that it's not an accident.
0: Yeah.
1: It can be in the context of an accident. Yes. We can put it in that context, but it also is just something happening by unintentionally doing so. So nimut is the opposite of dimut.
0: Okay.
1: That's also maybe how we can get an idea between both of these two and how they relate to each other. They're the opposites.
0: Mm-hmm.
1: Dimut is...
0: to oneself?
1: Is intentionally...
0: Oh, okay.
1: Acting thus.
0: Mm-hmm.
1: So you're doing something intentionally. Like when we say nachla dimut, we are intentionally doing that. That's why it means getting ready. It's because it's the act of getting ready.
0: Mm-hmm.
1: It's the act of being ready and is intentionally doing so. When we have words with nimut, is those that are unintentionally. Mm-hmm. Like if we say, Sikam nimut is meaning to accidentally hurt oneself.
0: Mm-hmm.
1: That's where we put that accident into it. But other things, you know, like an example that I always think of with nimut is this chkt nimut that Felicity Walk has said in the story of Stump and the Runaway Girl, where chkt nimut is meaning she had, by no means of her own intentions, reached that point, had got to that place. I'll better phrase it and say how she said in Nechak, which is to say, that's when she had found herself where our father resides, in the upper world. And so she had found herself there, by no means of intending to do so, right? That's a way that we can phrase that in English when you know, you ever get somewhere and you find yourself somewhere you didn't mean to be, you know, like you found yourself at a place where, you know, it's just not up your alley. You don't usually go to those places. You ended up there. You're like, what the heck?
0: Yeah, how'd I get here?
1: You know, or even think of like how people stumble upon places in nature that, you know, they don't mean to get to. Like some people might find some oasis, some paradise by chance.
0: Yes.
1: That would be a chkt nimut.
0: Okay.
1: You're getting there by no intentions of doing
0: so.
1: It
0: just happens to.
1: It happened. Yeah. So that's why we say nimut, and why it's having this meaning. And so with that is to oneself, to oneself. And yeah, so that's why I also say like when an accident happens of you hurting yourself, that you might say sikam nimut, or in those examples of how you might hurt a part of your body, that they might say, like if I hurt my shoulder, maybe, accidentally stab myself in the shoulder. Yeah, maybe you wouldn't say that. I don't know. I don't know how you might accidentally stab yourself on the shoulder. Maybe you cut yourself, like if you cut yourself on your hand.
0: Yeah.
1: You know, I cut myself. That would be like a general way, I think, of like saying you cut yourself anywhere.
0: That
1: accidentally.
0: Being cut.
1: I think, anyway. And I go back to all those examples one of these days.
0: No, that's very fun learning how we can use dimut and how we can use nimut.
1: I hurt my knee.
0: They're opposites of each other.
1: That's how we got up to this. I hurt my knee.
0: Yeah, yeah.
1: And right on this piece here. Ananatsunai. But that's all the time that we have for dates. That's all for now. Eat na chalcim, almusalach spooklis which clacked booklis di smau, al kutalach di smau, and sta dadala.
0: And slachim chemina?
1: Weiss, I mi pska, al kaut chmit sudap, always. Take care of yourselves, folks. Kum sudach, love yourselves. Ach kukmanap, it is not goodbye.
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6: So how you say grab your book in New Hulk is Eep Tchti Ashkushnut. Eep Tchti Ashkushnut. Grab your book. Eep Tchti Ashkushnut. Oh, and that's how you say grab your book and grab the pencil. How you say grab the pencil in Nuchalk is Eep Tchti Go Go. That sounded funny. I gotta do that one again. I'll laugh if I do that again. Eep Tchti Go. Oh, the way I say go. Eep Tchti Go Go Start. I think that's it. Gushkostat. Gushkost. Gushkostat. I think that's how you say
4: it. Ipt.
6: And that's how you say grab the pencil. Ipt di gushkostat. I say it slower. If I said it like 100 times, I'd be like, yep, I know it now. The last word will be to. That will be said is to speak new chalkum, and how you say to speak new chalkum is di new chalkum, di or eat new chalkum, eat new chalkum. Ow. Oh.
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7: 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Stone picks it up from the left corner now. Feeds it into Sierra with a shot from the left. Boom!
8: 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Nice shot, Sierra. 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
9: The loss to being friends. Who's the best dumps I know? Oh, just Madame Hitmacho. Who's the best dumps I know? Oh, just Madame Hitmacho. I don't know what happened in that. They're not French anymore. Who's the best? I don't know what happened. They're not French anymore.
10: 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We welcome you folks to Nuchok.
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12: Hello, I'm Rick Harp from Winnipeg. This is Media Indigena, episode 374. On this episode, the ninth installment of BFF, Beyond Fires and Floods, our extended series on Indigenous climate narratives, co-convened and recorded last fall at UBC with close to 40 journalists, scholars, and experts. This time around, the opening portion of Taking on Water, where we, yes, dive deep into our subject matter. But just before I introduce the session and with whom, a quick drop of gratitude to those listeners keeping the show free for all to enjoy, our nearly 350 monthly patrons on Patreon. 100% Indigenous content, 100% audience supported. 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All right, let's begin with Taking on Water. Oceans cover two-thirds of the planet. Watersheds traverse and transcend human borders. Water is literally everywhere. Yet that hasn't stopped colonial governments from trying to control and contain its movements, along with the lives of those it sustains. From rivers and lakes to oceans and ice, this session looks at how Indigenous narratives work to convey the upstream sources and downstream consequences of melting glaciers, rising sea levels, floods, and droughts, both for aquatic life and the Indigenous life ways dependent on them. Meanwhile, with wide-ranging watersheds complicating any formulation of climate-related problems and solutions, what does that imply for the structure and scope of our storytelling? Please raise your hand when I introduce you. Tara Atleo is a stewardship economics researcher and sustainable development practitioner from the Ahauzit First Nation. Tristan Atone is a member of the Kiowa tribe and editor-at-large for Grist. He is a Grist mate of Anita Hofschneider, who is unfortunately unable to attend due to a family situation. Zoe Todd is a citizen of the Manitoba Métis Federation and a Tier 2 Canada Research Chair in Indigenous Governance and Freshwater Fish Futures in the Department of Indigenous Studies at Simon Fraser University. And Shannon Waters is Coast Salish and a member of Stamenis First Nation on Vancouver Island. She is the first ever Deputy Provincial Health Officer of Planetary and Water Health in the province of British Columbia. So the whole planet is your rubric. So we should just be sitting here listening to you. All right, as we will do right now to all four of you. Zoe, we're going to start with you. And I think you're in a very, you're occupy a very interesting location, position, because you are a scholar and an artist. And journalism, try as it might, when it tries to cover a story, tries to cover a situation, it often ends up tending to take a snapshot of that which it is trying to represent. Water is anything but static. You might say it's fluid. And it's an interesting thing for me to try and wrap my head around, and I get a little out there with it, and I'm hoping you'll go there with me. Because for me, the question came to my mind, what is the where of water? And does water have stories to tell? How can we tell the story of water?
13: I think when you ask what is the where of water, it is both everywhere and nowhere, because you can't locate a thing that exists everywhere. And so it's making me think of, in the last few years, I've been going back to the beginnings of critical Indigenous studies and the luminaries like Vine Deloria Jr., but also E. Richard Atleo, Leroy Littlebear, all of these people who were thinking with quantum mechanics long, long time ago and continued to do so. like water is, it is a wave-based entity, just like everything in the universe is. And that's what Western science belatedly caught up to 100 years ago. Leroy Little Bear reminds us that we're wave-based thinkers as indigenous people. But Vine Deloria also offered a provocation in 1979, where he said, with the discovery of quantum mechanics, Western science reached the starting point of indigenous and non-Western peoples. And so water is the perfect element for us to think about those wave relations. And I know a lot of Pacific-based nations and peoples already do that wave-based thinking. But we do it in our rivers and streams here, even in landlocked provinces and territories as well. So water is everywhere and nowhere at once, and it asks everything of us.
14: Again, to continue in this kind of trippy mode, please indulge me. Like water, it's a source of memory, and it's a mirror. It absorbs and holds everything we throw at it. Sometimes it's literally our effluent, human effluent. It is also a habitat. I mean, you study, right, as a home for freshwater fish. And I'm just so struck about how something that is ubiquitous and quotidian and yet so essential, and yet we work very hard to not have to think about it, if you know what I mean, except if you're indigenous living in certain parts of this so-called Canada.
13: Yeah, I think the luxury that settler society doesn't realize that it has, and the privilege that it takes, is that it treats water as the sort of like the container for our waste. And it treats our fish relatives the same way. They're basically bycatch a lot of the time. Or in Alberta with bull trout, literally they were treated as garbage fish because they were too easy to catch. And settlers wanted to catch the fish they remembered from Scotland instead. And so they were brought in to replace them. And so that idea of like garbage and waste is very, I don't know, it's central to how settler society imagines a lot of what we would call relatives. Yeah, and so water is everything. And I don't want to overstate it, but it really is. It's like, it is everything that we can imagine. Water already is that, and we just have to treat it with respect, but settler society doesn't.
14: And Shannon, further to this, I know you're very tied into watersheds in your region in particular, and I did a little digging on the watershed in which I live, the Lake Winnipeg watershed, which according to the Manitoba government is the second largest in so-called Canada. It spans four provinces, four U.S. states. Its drainage basin contains nearly 7 million people across 1 million square kilometers. France, to give a basis of comparison, is around 550 kilometers square. And if that drainage basin was a country, it would be in the top 30 in terms of landmass that it spans. And so to go all the way to another extreme, I mean, when you have a shared well and it's poisoned, it affects everybody. And sometimes I think we should be talking about watersheds in that expansive way. And Indigenous peoples should be right there in terms of governance, in terms of having a say. They're certainly there in terms of having a stake. And yet when the story is told about the issues, well, to the extent that it is ever framed in terms of at the level and the scale of a watershed, Indigenous peoples are at best bit players if they're mentioned at all.
15: Well, it makes me think of a situation that has been unfolding for the past 3 to 4 years here in what we now colonially call BC. I'm a public health physician. People here mention drinking water. Drinking water is a portion of what I do in my job. I have this colonial piece of law called the Drinking Water Protection Act. And our gold standard approach to drinking water protection here in Canada is source water protection, treatment, and distribution. And many communities across what we now know as Canada and around Mother Earth don't have access to clean drinking water. But Western science has done some steps forward in when we think about water for drinking and getting steps forwards in treatment and distribution. Those are largely physical things like filtration, chemical disinfection, putting water into pipes and storing it. But when it comes to something like source water protection, it is woefully inadequate, and we have not made any strides in terms of source water protection. And that is really being in relationship with our watersheds. And watersheds are different sizes, different terrains. They are, like, in my mind, and I'm a public health physician, so I no longer work with individuals or families like I did at the beginning of my career. Now, often it's what are the delineations, and often human-made delineations, whether it's a state, like we talked about earlier today, or sometimes a health authority, or a regional district. And those are the areas that we measure our collective health by, or we make our decisions by. And I think we really need to turn away from those human-made delineations and look at those delineations that are bigger than us and longer lasting than us, like our watersheds, which are the relationships between water and land. So we have across BC here a process over 4 years where the provincial government was going to sit down with First Nations people across BC and come up with a collaborative approach to watershed protection. So it was based off of 9 major watersheds here in the province, and many of those watersheds have affiliations with language groups. And there was representatives from those different regions, which was called a First Nations Water Caucus. And then the provincial government sat down at a table, and there was this collaborative work to create a watershed security strategy. That was completed and was PDF'd and was ready to be released last June. And then political changes occurred, and many things have happened within world politics. And now there's this extreme fear around economic security. And the government has said everything is going to be short-term actions, no long-term strategy. And so right now, the First Nations Water Caucus is sitting and thinking about what are we going to do in this situation? Because we're here for water. And these 3 years of work, we need to bring forward to our people to show what we've been doing over these years. So it may be a unilaterally released document after 3 to 4 years, which is based on the fact that, you know, long-term actions are not really what our colonial governments are thinking about.
14: Just listening to you talk there, I mean, it just makes me think British Columbia, the government, mostly sees water in terms of instrumentality. What can it do for us?
15: I think the general public and the government does on one level realize that they're doing a shitty job at protecting our watersheds, but they cannot, like Western science and colonial law is set up, and it was said earlier today, to be very reductionistic. And so I think like our longstanding relationships with place, with these watersheds as Indigenous people. So you describe the watershed that's nourished and sustained you. I am Halkamitnam. The Cowichan watershed is a watershed that I'm in relationship and my ancestors have been so for generations upon generations. And protecting that relationship is holistic, it's cumulative, and it's something that only our ways of being as Indigenous peoples has had any proven success at doing over time.
14: And I just want to pick up, you said there was a rough overlay of First Nations boundaries, ancestral boundaries, and watersheds. And is that just a coincidence, or is that?
15: No, it's not. One of my friends here will attest, I have this little binder below me here on the floor, a blue binder. There's 7 major watersheds in BC, and there's 7 language families. And those don't exactly correlate, but like, it's not coincidence.
14: It's not an accident.
15: And we have 35 languages here in BC, 35 First Nations languages. And that reflects the diversity of relationships between water and land that we have in this province. And as others have said, I really think those languages will release, quite frankly, like wisdom and magic that haven't been able to flourish across the landscape for, like, in some cases, 200 years now, to really help invigorate water and the relationships it has with land and all the other beings we're in relationship with.
16: BFF, Beyond Fires and Floods, is sponsored by the Pierre Elliott Trudeau Foundation, the Global Journalism Innovation Lab, UBC School of Public Policy and Global Affairs, and the Museum of Anthropology.

0: So Tara, everything you've heard, what implications does it have for innovative approaches to upholding and empowering Indigenous law and governance? I mean, I presume there is water law, water governance, maybe not, you know, siloed or strictly delineated that way, but...
1: One of my favorite things to talk about is building off of what Shannon just said is how the land can speak for itself through language. And I really look to the use of place names to help speak to that, to help tell us what the land has been through, what the land needs, and what we can expect from the land moving forward. And we use place names in my home community when we were looking at our land use visioning process and trying to understand, because we did a watershed planning initiative way before my time. So we were kind of having to replace that good work with something updated that fit within current legislative tools and new knowledge. And so part of that was taking that good work and all the data that came from looking at the core watersheds within the territories, but then applying that to what does the community want to see within the territories? And then also, what does the land want to see? What does the land need to see? And part of the way that we can start to look to that, start to hear some of that data coming from the land, from the ancestors, is through place names. And I always like make sure to say not every place name is going to be fabulous and have like extra, you know, special ecological data. Sometimes it's just like Fred sat here once. But there's, when we're leaving that type of information out of the discussion, we're really missing an opportunity to make better decisions and to build better relationships back up with the land.
0: Does the land want hydro dams?
1: What scale? I think there has to be an opportunity to put trust in communities to steward their lands effectively in a way that adheres to our values, our needs, our relationships with the land and with the water and with life within the land, but also have prosperous communities. And I think maybe we get stuck on a lot of terminology. I mean, that really is a challenge in my work. Like I always have to justify my use of the word stewardship because it really doesn't resonate with a lot of people. And I totally get that. And I think we have to like reaffirm terminology and really explain ourselves. And I think words like prosperity and words like wealth are within that as well. So when I think about the word wealth, I mean, you'll see in my bio, one of the words we were talking about in my bio is my house of Klakespich. So that's our family house within a house. We don't use the word clan, but I think it's kind of similar. So Klakespich kind of relates to like the house of wealth, but wealth is looked at as the fat of a whale. Like we're responsible for bringing sustenance to the community through harvesting whales. So that wealth is through sustenance. It's through community relationships. It's spiritually, because it takes a year to prepare to harvest a whale. Like that is kind of my view of looking at wealth and prosperity through community well-being. And in some cases, that looks to modern forms of economic development or changes to the landscape that might not adhere to what we have seen historically within the territories. But I think we have to have some trust in our own cultural innovation and our responsibility to the land.
0: Hear more trivia about Lake Winnipeg. Many rivers flow into it. Only one flows out. That is the Nelson River. And that is connected to a massive infrastructure called Manitoba Hydro, what some in the province call its crown jewel. And I joke, well, that's because it royally f***ed over First Nations in that part of the world. And the lake has actually essentially been turned into a reservoir for hydro, the third largest in the world. Yeah. The consequences of which have been nothing short of biocide, ecocide, and arguably genocide to the First Nations who lived there, who were compensated in financial terms, as far as that goes. Tristan, you are filling in for your grist mate, Anita Hofschneider. And the question we had for her, can you talk about the responsibilities that journalism bears in helping us to think differently about water, waters on our shores, water under the ground that comes through our taps, the water that lives within us.
2: When it comes to responsibility of what journalists have to do, I think, you know, that idea of water as a resource is at the heart of how reporters have typically covered any water-related stories in the past. Frankly, until the last couple of years, I had never particularly thought of a lot of stories related to water, I'll admit. And I think to channel Anita here, I think one of the things that when we work together, she teaches me is different ways to see water and think about it. And I'm thinking of two stories that she really wanted to talk about today. One was a developer in Hawaii named Peter Martin, who to some degree bears a large responsibility for the Lahaina fires a couple of years ago. And the second is her reporting on deep sea mining. And I think both do something very, very interesting. One is that she's been able to sort of take the idea of water as a resource and sort of dig into it with a very specific perspective to sort of flip the idea on its head and say, okay, great. If we're going to think about this as a resource, then why don't we think about it in terms of greed? And why don't we think about it in terms of like how that greed has caused harm? And that was a Peter Martin story. And I think what I really learned from that and working with her on that story was thinking about all the ways in which water can lead us to some really interesting stories to either provide new outlooks on water and or subvert old ideas around it. And on top of that, I think also her reporting around deep sea mining in the Pacific has just completely opened up sort of my eyes to sort of the landscape that is sort of the Pacific. Is that in my mind, I've always just thought of it as sort of like islands in water, but seeing how she reports on it, writes about it, and thinks about it has completely changed my mind about like what that landscape looks like. I think,
0: or seascape.
2: Seascape. I think the anthropologists would call that like an ethnogeographic sort of landscape. And the fact that there is just so much more to the eye and to the way that we can think about it really underlines what the responsibility is to think differently about how we report on water and water issues and all the ideas around water, is that it to some degree requires a complete rethinking, something that I'm doing as well as Anita's editor and learning from her in terms of rethinking how to even approach this at all, because it is everywhere. It is a part of everything, and how you actually get into that in ways that are good for readers, good for water, requires just a complete like sort of like different rehash in terms of thinking through story.
0: So Zoe, tell me about the future of freshwater fish and how it relates to water.
3: Well, as Leroy Little Bear sort of urges us to do, he says we should ask the fish what scientific formula they've discovered, because they've been on the planet for 500 million years. In the class I'm teaching at Simon Fraser, we call it critical indigenous fish philosophy. And we just take up Leroy Little Bear's question, like, well, let's ask the fish. And so we look at all the things they invented or kind of manifested. Like, we have color vision in our eyes because fish perfected that in the ocean. We have limbs because Tiktaalik crawled out of the water, you know, and skittered across mud and then went back in. And he's the reason that we're here dealing with capitalism, because he got too big for his britches and decided to be an air being. But
0: so like, we're all part fish.
3: We're all part fish. We are all literally, like, the fact that we have lungs, fish have discovered how to create lungs 38 times in the fossil record, because oxygen is like dissolved in different ways in different temperatures of water. And so they had to figure out how to regulate that. We have the kind of hearing that we have because of fish, because they perfected it. And freshwater fish have really exquisitely sensitive hearing because they adapted all of these different organs. And that's what we have in our ears. And the coolest thing I heard, it's from Quirks and Quarks. The cartilage in our ears is actually coded from the genes that used to code gills in fish. And then, you know, mammals have figured out how to reuse those genes and make the cartilage in our ears. So like, fish are just so amazing. And so the future of freshwater fish and all fish, I mean, as long as we just honor that incredible brilliance and that we also descend, like, we're literally, in the indigenous sense, we're relatives to them, but even in the Western scientific sense, like, they are our ancestors. And that is the convergence point I bring into my class, as I tell my students, they're our ancestors, no matter who you ask. And so we just have to go back and ask ourselves, like, could we figure this out if we hadn't been fish? And so for me, that's the hopeful part is like, yeah, we're like, they're going to be okay. We're going to be okay. We just have to overthrow fascism, capitalism, colonialism, white supremacy, patriarchy, all of those things that humans invented because we forgot our fishy ways. And so I hope that helps.
0: But is it beyond obvious? I mean, I have a gift at this, but to say that the future of fish is our future?
3: Yes.
0: Are our futures tied?
3: Our futures are completely implicitly tied. We're in a superposition together. The waves are, you know, overlapping together. We can't disentangle who we are. And Kira Lightning is far too humble to bring up her own work, but she talks about how like Western society enacts these ecologies of possession. And I think that's the biggest stumbling block to what our futures can look like is we have to give up that idea that we can own anything. You can't own a wave. You can't own a fish as the like slippery entity that it is. You might get to eat it, but also then you have to give the bones back to the earth and they regenerate, you know, like through trees and all these other things. So our futures are entangled.
0: But I mean, we do sell it and buy it.
3: Yeah, we have that momentary grasp on it. I guess to take like almost like I'm not Buddhist, but I really have been trying to read like Thich Nhat Hanh and other people's kind of thinking. And it resonates so well with kind of indigenous cosmologies. And so, yeah, we have that momentary expression where we get to eat the fish, but like the sort of like broader entity of them, we can't own. And so that's the trick that Western society kind of trapped its

0: very cumulative and it talks about relationships. But one thing more and more that we've been talking about is for many of our watersheds in BC, they are salmon bearing watersheds. And really that the number of returning salmon, which is something that is already measured in a lot of cases, is an indicator of human health. And to actually start talking about that as, you know, a way to measure our health, which is also in this case, salmon's health.
1: What is the, can you fill out that connection though? You're saying it's a correlation or there's actually?
0: Well, just that there's so many factors that it is an indicator of our health, and that like in many ways we try and separate out in a reductionist way things about our health. So maybe like life expectancy or infant mortality or the number of diabetics in our community or things of that nature, where these things are very difficult to grasp in terms of what's a cumulative thing to measure about health. Well, so many things about our health are tied to our watersheds, which is also the case for salmon. And if we don't have salmon in our watersheds, we are not going to be healthy either. So to really like reiterate that point, to just say like the number of returning salmon is an indicator of human health in those watersheds that they're within.
1: So does it follow it's in our self-interest? If for no other reason, it's in our self-interest to do everything we can to help salmon.
0: Yeah. Yeah, that we should actually completely take the focus off, you know, how we're measuring human health. And just like if we put everything into protecting our watersheds and salmon in watersheds that have salmon within them, that we would probably be doing way more for human health than, you know, many of the things that Western science and colonial law has put in place to protect human health.
1: Hmm. Does that trigger thoughts for other people? Do other people want to roll off of that? Or are you just like me going, whoa?
2: I think we would make way better decisions on the land if we thought that way. And it's hard. I think probably most of us in this room think that way. And then it's hard to translate that into our work. It's like, well, why aren't you thinking about the big picture? Why are you isolating things? Why is everything so human-centric when we could be doing better in all aspects, environmentally, economically, socially, culturally, if we had focus on things outside of ourselves? But we're just, I don't know. Didn't someone say main character energy yesterday? First time I'd heard that. It makes a lot of sense. But yeah, if we kept that focus, if we kept that broad view, I think people get scared of it because it's a lack of control. It's a lack of like human control. We can't have as much say when we're looking at these kind of external entities that aren't like ingrained within our society. But yeah, I think we would make far better decisions and be far better off if we thought that way.
1: And thus ends the first half of Taking on Water, Day 2's fourth session at BFF, and episode 374 of Media Indigena, recorded the afternoon of October 25th, 2025 at the Lou Institute at UBC on the lands of the Musqueam Nation. Thanks again to panelists Tristan Atone, Tara Atleo, Zoe Todd, and Shannon Waters. To learn more about their work and about BFF's core sponsors, head over to MediaIndigena.com/BFF. I'm your host and producer, Rick Harp. Thanks for listening. BFF 10 on deck. Agwesay.

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0: It's quite a quart. Some are sitting further away. It's quite a It's quite a It's quite a It's quite a It's quite a quart. It's quite a It's quite a It's quite a It's quite a It's quite a quart. Quart. It's quite a quart. Some are sitting further away.
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0: Ахвай болгоцдог болгоц ахцталч хомцтолч.
1: And that means?
0: It's way over there now, and I can't see where I'm gonna, where to go to. It's the end of the line. It's way over there now, and I can't see where I'm gonna, where to go to. It's the end of the line.
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1: 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Tym nhw.
2: Ach.
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2: What's that first word?
0: Chwilch nhw.
1: Chwilch nhw. 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
0: 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Chwilch nhw. Chwilch nhw. Chwilch nhw. Chwilch nhw. 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Diolch tym nhw. Diolch tym nhw. 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Chwilch nhw. 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
1: 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Ach tym nhw.
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0: New book art. So another way that we say and speak of the water and it rising. So we hear butsut. Butsut is the word that she says and speaking of the water rising. And we also have the word book art, or the way that Mikam said it here is new book art. So that word book, you know, it's like come. And then arts, speaking of the water. Book arts, new book arts.
1: Like the water's coming.
0: Oh, new book arts, anchomat, at least. So it's saying that the anchom is new book arts, it's rising. New book arts, anchomat, at least.
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0: Allait amat ac hinu gasimlglt. I would make myself leap higher and higher. Luch luch anamol dimutts. Skast such tsuchumts. I would make myself leap higher and higher. And the fish kept leaping. Stsoch sumskut da simlk tch. 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Stsoch sumskut da simlk tch. Leaping, it is said, it did the salmon. If I were a fish, gamallins diga simlk. If I were a fish, gamall, if or when, gamall ints diga simlk. If I was it a fish, ska I klall dimudit ola kulot, ska stsuchumt. I would move closer to the beach as I was leaping. Tsuts kudach, he kept saying. He kept this up. Ice kuk, he kept this up. And all the while, da simsimlki tch was coming closer and closer. Oltu kulots tch. Hee hee. Tluch tluch anamol dimutts. Ga ints diga simlk. I'd be leaping higher and higher if I were a fish. I'd come closer ola kulots. Ikla lits ola kulots. Ikla lits ola kulots. I'd come closer, ola kulots, to the beach. Tsutk it kuk datukatch, that's what Mink kept saying. Then the fish did make its final leap. O lu aihi kutch, s'ais da simlktch, skas tsuchums. And it landed ola kulots on the beach. Ayulsts, ola kulots, and it landed on the beach. Ayulsts. Ayulst, ayulst, ola kulots, landed it did on the beach. Then Mink went and grabbed it. Tlapmiskuts, da tukatch, ska ip is. Mink went and grabbed it, or grab it, him it is said, the tuka, ska ip is. Oh, that's the grabbing it, going, go to it, him it is said, the Mink, and grab it, him. Remember, English is backwards. Tlapmiskuts da tukatch ska ip is. The ip is the grabbing it part. Ip is, that same is, it, him. Grab it, him. He grabbed it. Tlapmiskuts da tukatch ska ip is. He cut it up so as to barbecue it. As yadists ska ali quis. As yadists. Ska al I quis. He cut it up so as to barbecue it. He skewered all of it with barbecuing sticks. Tsayaksk scoopums. Scoopums. Tsayaksk scoopums. He skewered all of it with barbecuing sticks. Iuchsuls. Iuchsuls. He built a fire. Iuchsuls. He built a fire. He started barbecuing the fish and the roe as well. Alikus into chsasadotch. Chsasa, the roe. 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He started barbecuing the fish and the roe as well. Butlsk da kwachtch skak his. Then kwach came to take a look. Remember what it is that he saw and what it is that he did? Why?
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0: Why?

0: Okay, this is May 1st, 3343, exempt. So, if there's a... to be exempt... Exempt from a law or an obligation... Well,
1: what does the word exempt mean?
0: I'm trying to think of a good example. I guess, okay, if somebody came here and said, you know, everybody over 31 has to leave, I'd say, I'm not over 31, I'm exempt. Mm-hmm. You know, so the law doesn't cover me, you know, or...
1: There's no word in the dictionary.
0: No. You make me look, even though you know it's not going to be there.
1: How could I say it in our language? As I know, government that's we can out or laws, which members constitutions, makes a wicked, Umadaikis books, a royal proclamation that we get a loss, a hooded gas like me. Om Shortske, the Hulik to Stars, all the Constitution. I couldn't repeat it again.
0: That's okay, I understood what you were saying. I was actually going to get you to say something like that.
1: You knew what I wanted to say.
0: Mm-hmm.
2: The only thing that kind of gives the idea of our saying something is when we start using Komskua words to like government and all that.
0: But even you can talk about different families, right? If the leader of one family says something, I can say, well, I'm not really in your family, so what you say doesn't apply to me. No, even how could I say that? What you say doesn't apply to me.
2: I was thinking about that, still about that, but I didn't catch what you said.
0: Okay. If somebody from a different family, you know, puts down something for their family to do, I can say, well, you know, you say that, but you're not from my family, so it doesn't apply to me.
2: Oh, okay. I got the idea. How do you say that?
0: Yeah.
2: Number we now? Well, how do you say family? We used it one time, I can't remember.
1: It's in the man saying it.
2: Yeah.
0: Family. There must be some way.
1: Oh, yeah, there is, but he's in English, what was it?
0: Well, I'd say you're not from my family, so what you said doesn't apply to me.
1: Oh, okay.
2: The word Newton, number we, no? Well, I'm at the last. I do deem it.
1: Okay, that's it. best we can do.
0: So how did you say that?
1: How did you say it? Nuts it seen up. Summer doots, the man up that cooks. How did I say it now? Cooks is like a soup. Nuts it seen up, summer doots, the man up.
0: Ach cooks as nice as soup. So that means we don't go along with you guys then? Or?
1: No, we're exempt from you because it doesn't affect him and I what they're saying.
0: Mm-hmm. Mm-hmm.
1: We're not from your family.
2: Okay. Yeah.
0: So how do you say family in that?
1: I just used the word Nutsitsinup.
0: Nutsitsinup.
1: That's all I used, but it's... They understand, but it's not the right word.
0: Okay, what does it mean?
1: Just you people over there. Affected by what the man is saying. Mm-hmm. Him and I are exempt from it.
0: Mm-hmm. Now, okay, in Belakul there's lots of different families. Like there's the Putlas family, Saiwalas family, Snow family, Hood family. How would I talk about those? Like, what would they be, like a family or lineage or?
2: Let's go according to the name.
0: Yeah. So how would I link somebody to a name?
2: Yeah, it's kind of difficult to.
0: Like in English, I'd say.
2: You find one expressive word to include all the families. Oh, one family, the Saiwalas family, okay. Well, for example.
0: I could say I know lots of Saiwalases.
2: Yeah, or the Talyongs, or the Putlases, you know. There must be a word to use for all the names, instead of calling out the names like Saiwalas, Putlas, Nelson, Talyo.
0: So Talio, maybe I could say as kyukdits
2: Talion.
0: Talion. Could I say like
2: some we know at Talion as kyukdits lads, something to that.
0: Now, say if I'm talking about the snows, I could say snowim.
2: Yeah, snowim. Yeah.
0: As kyukdits slachow snowim. I don't know, like...
1: Snuchel
2: Twas. Yeah,
1: Snuchel Twas.
2: Snuchel Kempil.
1: Taliomcha. Klasowzik is... Now, lads. Snuchel Twa now. Taliomcha.
0: Snuchel Twa.
2: What's that?
1: Snuchel Twa.
2: Snuchel
1: Twa. The sun. Snuchel Twa.
2: Yeah.
1: It's really shiny.
2: Oh, okay, yeah.
1: It's where they come from,
2: in
1: South Bendig. And can tell the Oms too, but different area.
0: So I guess you just say the name of where they're from as well. Like if I wanted to say my family is from Alberta, or my family's from Hazelton, how would I put that?
1: Your family's from Alberta.
0: Yeah, my family's from Kinuso.
1: They moved to...
0: Move to Hazelton.
1: Hazelton. Hazelton. Alberta.
2: Okay. Yeah.
0: And this madam.
1: And your family.
0: And your family. That works. Okay, I'll stop that there.
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1: Why?
3: Why? It's my house, it's a winner. It's a house, it's a house.
1: That's the same to my collected now. Ushanakutak,
2: ddwg. 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

about your command holds come, about his suit out holds come, what's put like what? 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It all, a good price in the mud. 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I think same size, but who likes cut out some more to cut out. I think that the cut out as stars to them distilled. 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Skit up the soap to the good cookies, I thought. It'll cross out that. 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
3: 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The charts did all this, but now it hooked his skier, was crusty kiss. Claps for Stanley skier kiss at the commodore lamb, Nassil said he at so he does good. After we could not last, it could get lifts at this ust on the disc was after the girl. Dachot siabab, sydd gwydig. 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
3: 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We had systems mayors to stand it, crack deeds. A leader get his silk stick. See at the beach. Slack a look as a little eat arms. A hundred dollars kick shots getting into the meat. Why?
0: The story is about the snake that I'm going to tell. Long ago, there was a little girl who used to cry every night. Every night she would be crying, cry and cry, and the mother tries to tell her not to cry, but she never listened. She just cried. And one night she did the same thing again. She cried and cried, and then the mother said to the family of the house, she said, let's all leave her, let's all go to bed and leave her, she said. The snake will come and get her. And everybody went to bed, left the little girl. They sat around, where they sat around on a fire, and the little girl was left there. And while she was sitting there crying, she heard a voice that said, come to Grandma, you'll have some mountain goat fat. And the voice seemed to come from the wall. She cried and she heard it again. And while the snake was saying this to her, she was blowing on a knot hole. And blowed on a knot hole, and the hole got bigger until it was big enough for the little girl to go through. The little girl went toward the wall, and the snake grabbed her, pulled her out, and threw her in her basket. And she cried out and said, this is the snake, she's got me, she said that. Cried really loud, and everybody heard her from inside, and they all got up, and they all tried to go out and follow the snake, but she had gone so fast they didn't even see her. And the snake went up, climbed up the mountainside, went to her home. Her home was a cave. And when they reached there, she sat the basket down and pulled the little girl out. And when she was outstanding, she looked around and she saw on the other end of the cave a little old woman was sitting down. And the snake said to the little girl, I'll get you something to eat. And she did. She went and got something for her to eat. While she was busy getting the food, the old lady made a sign to the little girl with her finger and called her over. And the little girl went forward, and the old lady told her that if she gives you something to eat, don't eat it. And she gave her a little basket to put around her neck, hang it around her neck, and told her to pretend to chew the food, and just pretend to chew the food and drop it into this basket. She told her too that if she eat the food, she'd be rooted to the ground like her. So this is what the little girl did. She pretended to chew the food and drop it in. And when the snake wasn't looking, she threw it in the fire. And later they went to bed, and the snake, before they went to bed, the snake said, tomorrow I will go out and hunt again. I will get a little brother or a little sister for you. But she said that her sons were out hunting too. When they got up in the morning, she told her that her sons were out hunting, and her sons were the wolves. When the Sinik got up in the morning, they got up and she said she was going hunting again, and she told the little girl that to get the food ready for her sons, the little girl, after she left, the Sninik left, the little old lady told the little girl that while she was gone, she started to make a plan. She wanted the little girl to go to the edge of the canyon and sit there and wait for the Sninik to come back. And she said, when you're sitting, she gave her a gloves. The gloves were made of mountain goat wool. And she said, you put these, as soon as you see the Sninik coming back, you put these gloves on. And when she comes across that log, there's a log crossing the canyon. They'll be coming through there. And when you get there, you start to sing to her this song. So kaks kama, so kaks kama, so kaks kama. And then she said, you sit there and wait for her. And this is what the little girl did. She sat there and waited there. And when the Sninik did come, she did start to say this song to her. So kaks kama, so kaks kama. This is when the Sninik said, don't sing that song. It gets me scared, I might fall into the canyon. Don't sing it, she kept saying it. But the little girl sang harder and harder, louder and louder. She said, so kaks kama, so kaks kama. And just about the middle way, the Sninik fell down to the canyon below. And then the little girl went back to the old lady and told her that the Sninik had fallen down. And now the old lady said to the little girl, I want you to go down the canyon with this knife and cut off her breasts and bring them back to me. She said that what I'm going to do first, I'm going to tie this wool around your waist, and when you're going down to the edge of the canyon and below, you will have to sing this song again, she said, to the wolf. And the way you sing it is this way. Tuk-em-kwasta, tuk-em-kwasta, tuk-em-kwasta. And this is, in English you say, stretch wool, stretch wool, stretch wool. And the wool stretched as she was walking. If she stopped, it stopped too, but she kept on saying stretch wool, stretch wool. And she got down to the bottom of the canyon, and then she went and cut the breasts off the Sninik. And what the old lady told her to do when she was finished was to give the wool a tug to let her know that she was ready to come back up. And she did this. She just gave the wool a little hard tug, and the old lady knew that she was ready to come back up and pulled her up. And when she got to the top, she went to the cave, and her and the old lady prepared the food, the breasts, and for the Sninik sons to eat when they got home. They cooked it, and they waited until they got home. And when they got home, the old lady told the Sninik sons that their mother had brought this little girl back home with her, and that she was out to get another, maybe a little sister or brother for her. She said that their mother was still out hunting. that they had cooked up the breast. She didn't tell them that it was breast, but she cooked it. They cooked for them, and they told them that it was ready, and they gave it to them. And the first one, the oldest brother, tasted it, and he said it tasted like grandma's breast. And he told his brother to taste it. And then the second brother told the third one, and the third one told the second one, and the last one. And when they finished tasting it, they all dropped dead. And then the little girl said to the old woman, what to do now? And she said, you go and pull each one of them down the canyon, throw them down. And she did this. She dragged them down to the edge of the canyon and threw them down. And one by one she did this until they were all thrown down to the canyon. And when she
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0: You will go back home and tell your parents and all the people what had happened. What she said though, your mother is still crying. She's still crying every day. And you go back home and tell them what has happened, and I will pack some meat for you to bring back. And this is what she did the next day. She went back home, and when she got to the back of the place where they lived, she sat down. She could hear her mother crying, still crying, and she knocked on the wall. Kept knocking on the wall, and her mother told one of her oldest brother to go and see who was knocking on the wall outside. And he went out to see, and he saw his sister there. And he went back inside and told the mother that it's there. That it's her daughter that was out in the back knocking on the wall. And then the mother said, how could it be when she had been taken away from the clinic, she could never be alive now. But the brother said, she is, it's her, she's out there. Come out and see for yourself. She said that to him. And this is what the mother did. She went out to see for herself, and sure enough, her daughter was out there sitting down. And she went over and hugged her, and she told her that she was really happy to see her. And then she said, I'm going back in and ask the people to get ready, and I'll bring you in when we're ready. So she went back into the house. Long ago, they didn't have any flooring on the floor. The floor was only a ground. So she told everybody to put on their chaps, which are aprons, and put all your chaps on and go out and get some fresh sand and spread it around inside and make it clean. So this is what everybody did. They went out and packed some fresh soil in and spread it all around to make it clean. And when they finished, she went and got her daughter and took her inside, and they had a feast. And this is when her daughter told what had happened while she was up with at the Snimik's cave, that she had killed her and her sons. And she said that there was an old lady there that was rooted to the ground. And she told her that the old lady wanted the people to go up to see her and to get some of the things, the meat that the Sninik had and the coppers that were in the cave. the very next day, everybody get ready to go, and they did. They went up to the cave to see the old woman. And the little girl used that cotton string or rope, whatever it was, she used that to retrack herself up to the cave. That was the only way she could find it again. And when they got there, the family of the old lady that was rooted to the ground were really happy to see her, because she was kidnapped when she was a little girl. And they told her that they wanted to take her home, and she said she didn't want to go. I'll stay here, but you can come back and see me at any time. But they didn't listen. They chopped off the roots and tried to take her home, but she died when they chopped the roots off. But while they were there, most of the people were packing a lot of things from what the Sininik had in there. I don't know what else it had in there, but that they packed a lot of meat and copper from there. This is how far I know this story, and that's the end of it. And it was told to me by my mother a long time ago.

0: We had some layoffs, substantive track beats. A huge get this up, see if no beats. Slag, look at some of the items. A huge get all the skip shots getting into the The story is about this mimic that I'm going to tell. Long ago, there was a little girl who used to cry every night. Every night she would be crying, cry and cry, and the mother tries to tell her not to cry. But she never listened, she just cried. And one night she did the same thing again. She cried and cried. And then the mother said to the family of the house, she said, let's all leave her. Let's all go to bed and leave her, she said. The cynic will come and get her. And everybody went to bed, left the little girl. They sat around, where they sat around on a fire, and the little girl was left there. And while she was sitting there crying, she heard a voice that said, come to grandma, you'll have some mountain goat fat. And the voice seemed to come from the wall. She cried and she heard it again. And while this ninny was saying this to her, she was blowing on the knot hole. And blowed on the knot hole, and the hole got bigger until it was big enough for the little girl to go through. The little girl went toward the wall, and this mimic grabbed her, pulled her out, and threw her in her basket. And she cried out and said, this is the mimic, she's got me, she said that. Cried really loud, and everybody heard her from inside, and they all got up, and they all tried to go out and follow the mimic, but she had gone so fast they didn't even see her. And the mimic went up, climbed up the mountainside, went to her home. Her home was a cave. When they reached there, she sat the basket down and pulled the little girl out. And when she was outstanding, she looked around and she saw on the other end of the cave a little old woman was sitting down. And the mimic said to the little girl, I'll get you something to eat. And she did. She went and got something for her to eat. While she was busy getting the food, the old lady made a sign to the little girl with her finger and called her over. And the little girl went forward, and the old lady told her that if she gives you something to eat, don't eat it. And she gave her a little basket to put around her neck, hang it around her neck, and told her to pretend to chew the food and just pretend to chew the food and drop it into this basket. She told her too that if she eat the food, she'd be rooted to the ground like her. So this is what the little girl did. She pretended to chew the food and dropped it in. And when the mimic wasn't looking, she threw it in the fire. And later they went to bed, and the mimic, before they went to bed, the mimic said, tomorrow I will go out and hunt again. I will get a little brother or a little sister for you. But she said that her sons were out hunting too. When they got up in the morning, she told her that her sons were out hunting, and her sons were the wolves. When the snake got up in the morning, they got up and she said she was going hunting again, and she told the little girl that to get the food ready for her sons, the little girl, after she left, the snake left, the little old lady told the little girl that while she was gone, she started to make a plan. She wanted the little girl to go to the edge of the canyon and sit there and wait for the snake to come back. And she said, when you're sitting, she gave her a gloves. The gloves were made of mountain goat wool. And she said, you put these, as soon as you see the snake coming back, you put these gloves on. And when she comes across that log, there's a log crossing the canyon. She'll be coming through there. And when you get there, you start to sing to her this song. So kaks kama, so kaks kama, so kaks kama. And then she said, you sit there and wait for her. And this is what the little girl did. She sat there and waited there. And when the snake did come, she did start to say this song to her. So kaks kama, so kaks kama. This is when the snake said, don't sing that song. It gets me scared, I might fall into the canyon. Don't sing it, she kept saying it. But the little girl sang harder and harder, louder and louder. She said, so kaks kama, so kaks kama. And just about the middle way, the snake fell down. And down to the canyon below. And then the little girl went back to the old lady and told her that the snake had fallen down. And now the old lady said to the little girl, I want you to go down the canyon with this knife and cut off her breasts and bring them back to me. She said that what I'm going to do first, I'm going to tie this wool around your waist, and when you're going down to the edge of the canyon and below, you will have to sing this song again, she said, to the world. And the way you sing it is this way. Tukem kwasta, tukem kwasta, tukem kwasta. And this is, in English you say, stretch wool, stretch wool. Stretch wool, and the wool stretched as she was walking. If she stopped, it stopped too, but she kept on saying, stretch wool, stretch wool. And she got down to the bottom of the canyon, and then she went and cut the breasts off the snake. And what the old lady told her to do when she was finished was to give the wool a tug to let her know that she was ready to come back up. And she did this. She just gave the wool a little hard tuck, and the old lady knew that she was ready to come back up and pulled her up. And when she got to the top, she went to the cave, and her and the old lady prepared the food, the breasts, and for the snake sons to eat when they got home. They cooked it. And they waited until they got home. And when they got home, the old lady told the snake sons that their mother had brought this little girl back home with her, and that she was out to get another, maybe a little sister or brother for her. She said that their mother was still out hunting. that they had cooked up the breast. She didn't tell them that it was breast, but she cooked it. They cooked for them, and they told them that it was ready, and they gave it to them. And the first one, the oldest brother, tasted it, and he said it tasted like grandma's breast. And he told his brother to taste it. And then the second brother told the third one, and the third one told the second one, and the last one. And when they finished tasting it, they all dropped dead. And then the little girl said to the old woman, what to do now? And she said, you go and pull each one of them down the canyon, throw them down. And she did this. She dragged them down to the edge of the canyon and threw them down. And one by one she did this until they were all thrown down to the canyon. And when she finished it, only the soul of a tomorrow, you will go back home and tell your parents and all the people what had happened. What she said though, your mother is still crying. She's still crying every day. You go back home and tell them what has happened, and I will pack some meat for you to bring back. And this is what she did the next day. She went back home, and when she got to the back of the place where they lived, she sat down. She could hear her mother crying, still crying. And she knocked on the wall, kept knocking on the wall, and her mother told one of her oldest brother to go and see who was knocking on the wall outside. And he went out to see, and he saw his sister there. And he went back inside and told the mother that it's her daughter that was out in the back knocking on the wall. And then the mother said, how could it be when she had been taken away from the clinic, she could never be alive now? But the brother said, she is, it's her, she's out there. Come out and see for yourself. She said that to him. And this is what the mother did. She went out to see for herself. And sure enough, her daughter was out there sitting down. And she went over and hugged her. And she told her that she was really happy to see her. And then she said, I'm going back in and ask the people to get ready. And I'll bring you in when we're ready. So she went back into the house. Long ago, they didn't have any flooring on the floor, their floor was only a ground. So she told everybody to put on their chaps, which are aprons, and put all your chaps on and go out and get some fresh sand and spread it around inside and make it clean. So this is what everybody did. They went out and packed some fresh soil in and spread it all around to make it clean. And when they finished, she went and got her daughter and took her inside, and they had a feast. And this is when her daughter told what had happened while she was up at the Sninik's cave, that she had killed her and her sons. And she said there was an old lady there that was rooted to the ground, and she told her that the old lady wanted the people to go up to see her and to get some of the things, the meat that the Sninik had and the coppers that were in the cave. And the very next day, everybody get ready to go. And they did. They went up to the cave to see the old woman. And the little girl used that cotton string or rope, whatever it was, she used that to retrack herself up to the cave. That was the only way she could find it again. And when they got there, the family of the old lady that was rooted to the ground were really happy to see her, because she was kidnapped when she was a little girl. And they told her that they wanted to take her home, and she said she didn't want to go. I'll stay here, that you can come back and see me at any time. But they didn't listen. They chopped off the roots and tried to take her home, but she died when they chopped the roots off. But while they were there, most of the people were packing a lot of things from what the Sminik had in there. I don't know what else it had in there, but that they packed a lot of meat and copper from there. And this is how far I know the story, and that's the end of it.
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5: Hi! It's such a guy to do that, I go to. Let's have a cute side, you know, club game. Cooks the cow, you know, still left in there. Hi!
2: Hi! Ach, the cats are left, cats in a bit. Stamps, it's in our clamps, then it's us. We spit the thumbs, the man's cousins, and the mass. That's great, this song, they couldn't. Mosa ham demands a tuss kawais. Snows clamps in its us. My simsus is something. Or this stands a snows clamps in its us. The massage electrics are snappies. The lions told and silent they don't. Ach, scarf, no bits, mask, ham, snores, clamps, the needles. As this kiss missed, the quittish kiss missed, snores, clamps, the needles. The twist, so not mask, little, let's say, don't squirt. I see now, squirt. Could I lift the skies? It stands itself and out to dark oceans, so let's say the mantis. Says the minutes are the turn after. This day is serious, demanding what it's like. I told you to get the seats good luck. The sounds of quantum of the monster. You get good seats on the court. A quanat got to start what halat. You can't say some chicken him out. It's a hotel in a den to get car to get them started. Why, here's two names as a thing that they want them started. We shall not request the man to suspend the man. So I meet you down. The hits existence, the man. The suit slim. The tach the guy down. The still screamed to them. I snuggle. The suicide down is kicked it as the man. No halkim sti di manstai da manstra. 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
6: I don't think they even look at the scoreboard. Oh, there's some more cartwheels going on out there. We don't see that in the adult games.
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8: 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Nicely one is his aquat. 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
9: Testing 1, 2, 3. Testing 1, 2, 3. We're going to give a test on the story of Albert Sarwalis from way back about the Cry Rock. And then there's news with the last. I know it's handy and the nest. I'm a left smart. I check with the kid out. That's kind of sickness.
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9: That's a damn critically milk to the milk. Ach, to the milk sickness. We should say here that the slick stand more hard than the crunch. Why, I have case to. Ach, here, I need just to slick stand more hard. I couldn't get. More arrows and the boots and stuff. But this isn't a snake. It's not a big snake. Since we hit credits, couple likes us. I see a Nick Walk and Carpink, the Cody Guard. That's an extra market for traps of keys. Ich sind da, die Leute, die Kiki da. Und das ist so much, das ist so much, das ist so much, das ist so much, das ist so much, das ist so much, das ist so much, das ist so much, das ist so much, das ist so much, das ist Das ist nicht so, dass ich He's got his quality likes the likeness. He'll land now off. I said that. I could have done it. Kiddies back with the youths. As I know, could they call her? My ash, well, put the colonists, and I got a key. She put the colonists, all the economic side leaps to the gardens. Kiddies back with the youths. 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Iawn, Yes, I'm going to say.
10: It's a little bit. I'm going to ask. 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
10: I've shot it at the snake,

And this is sixth. 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So, guys, we should get to the house in a major minute. 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A task that way. 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A lecture that way. 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That's either. 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
1: Es war alles, was du gesagt hast, das Kronen und das Kreckte, das Kreckte, das
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0: Hi, Tequila. She clicks the bit. She clicks the mouth. We don't say that. Yet, yes, she's so much worse. You don't cook the tiger out of the side of the... Up at the risk of the egg. Why?
1: Why? Some smart... Get cornered, get some smart market, get a lot. As it's not get that still. Mae'r chwtwtwt gwtwt yn os clodod. 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But clothes that wear. 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I just knocked the guest out. Just some style. Clapped to the third stage, just knocked the next characters. Well, see you see, Jamal out to do this. Skit a small moose squad, some hotels sit like this much. The start and the cost and the schema to get this mad idea of who sends. Clubs could start to get the chems. The chems stood. As most of the mess, as our same. As our same. 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As I could suggest was, I stood to help a high statum stud to me, as the tsult. 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As out least, I twice, if I had connected him to Claptusk, the last out, the last, get the empty. Clapsk, I get some tannums, the start. I said, Squanatsk is some. As I stood, I stood to me. Ne khulshach ne shis. As I saw, I stood. The gems is sad still. Ach, kolos, it's a kham ne mut sila is a stood. Khelko, surto, surto. Surko. 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Oh. Watson's quills. No more to that put men. Stay you lost in the game. As you lost in the game. As the no more that. We could get snook up the hands as I snook him out. As stones at the man's day. A quillet gag me, says that to an arm's closed. To me, at the last, the cat could toast. 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Scoofies Clapakut Tatlam Stat. Just Katalam hit to Sult. O Kotsikat Sost the Sai. As Kunis the first Kunakated Lutanais. We could take it to us, him stood us. The plot, the cake, the chuism, so to stand cake a beast. Chuism, the cake, the we could go get the echmem, the cake, the to stand chuism. It's liquid, them could a hellas, a last. Schuisma, as heißt es, zwickem slebt es und es tanzt sich. 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Klappst du zchems, gecken, schuisems. Allah hits the last of the items. The collage is the last of the items. When the touch of the touch of the touch of the touch of the touch of the touch of the touch of the touch of the Sula pla, ola amata osa wat ksnem taat. 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Sit as I know, sir. 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What kisses and it's a lesson. Tail hoof it cook a less slip next. 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So I got a Aristan Strauss. Snamal Hortemots, the son of Trot, Nam Pesast, or the Salast, Clapset, the Khons. So some salads, the Paja Dut, or the Tusuk Stamanst. 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Some snows are hot, come look there. 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Hell, who's. A college doctor, she's diced. A hot, the camps load. 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
4: 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Why?

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0: Why?
3: Nunanda recently received her Sisauk name Nunanda, and she got a Sinauchmioch, which I'm not going to attempt. I need to learn that one, so that's why I sang Snuchiel twas Sinauchmioch, because Nunanda Sinauchmioch is within the house of Snuchieltwa. But I would like to sing the Quatlinda, the crest, the song for the crest of Nunanda. This one goes with her Sinauchmioch, and after she dances her Sinauchmioch, she now is able to show her crest of Nunanda. And this is a song that goes to it. It's a two beat. 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

0: 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Known as the crest of Nunanda. Stit when it's up and us einem nap all snuchalk ready insta quach.
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0: 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I think it's the town dies, the mild sleep in. I like it. To smadum stahalago, yes, get a colour to the mantis, get cunit. Oh, sit it, it, cunicus is like. I just collected a business of shares. I smoke sow. Not pay more sellers at stock terms. The power contest hold. Of the trahach. But apart from the scanner's stint, the was also the trahach. But we quite are scanner's close to the mask. Kwasam ni muta spuka siya at kund. 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I'm not Tosnum Stay Master. A Santam Tin that's all tap suit. Can his kiss present as a killer? A past at the trap, Kulikunamat. Oh, let's start. The sun steps past the whole shooter. Who can tempt it? The wind at him. It does wind at him. Who can tempt it? The next must do. A thousand care hooked the custom of the sixth the celeste. Dark sun tempt him. A clean At the snifted, at the same at his damn stitch that it must. If I collect it, gets taken, they must smack that. You say now what it has the same hours it took in the. Oh, then it's the sand and then it looks so. Сейчас контурстат, цуткутикил, цутакутикстахот. 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I know it's cupstage to that. If the team that stayed the team, get eyes out if that's and stop soft. And let's have that. I just think he's like a commit doctor. The record. айзал тусгүйтэйс бодгдаас нүсхтэн тохолт. 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
1: Ja.

0: sucks at doing it really hard, maybe. 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

0: Page 6. 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Musa. 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You. Isut. Isut. To paddle. Psalm. Psalm. Pants. Sisk psalm. Sisk psalm. Ante. Sun supt. Son supt. Son supt. To whistle. Yom. Yom. 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
3: Was the ash the silk such the column strife? Your older brother liked boats, you didn't. 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Was the ash the silk such? Was the ash the silk such? Was the ash the silk such? Was the ash the silk such? Was the ash the silk such? The column strife. The column strife. The column strife. The column strife. The column strife. Column strife. Was the ash the silk such? The column strife. Your older brother liked boats, you didn't.
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7: Hey, Jalanga, I burn it on go. 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
4: And it's time I'm not. Oh, Snowhawk Radio. Is it recording? Cheers. How do you guys do this for a living?

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3: Nak di chat stide yeah shark the much and a chai was na bitat Nak di chat stide yeah shark the much and a chai was na bitat Nak di chat stide yeah shark the much and a chai was na bitat Nak A knack to charge to death. What's not a bit that? What's not a bit that? What's not a bit that?
4: Pass Mia, read that Mia, perfectly.
5: She's coming down all alone.
4: Mia for two, drops it in. What a goal!

0: Well, now to 6 feet distance, so lies to get out horse, get my question him, what's on what. At last, so we squall out horse, get so loot all. So, at the quintus, the man says, Up the cocht the canisis, the gisulots are who are all lost to it. I thought the cocht, the hair whist, was so lucky that the wish to only could have gisulized. 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
1: 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Where?
3: Yeah, this is 2.6.5.1 continued about man. How could I say that somebody was a really good father?
4: Yet I once, at least from this moment, this man's a good man because he's looking after his kids.
3: Yeah?
4: Yeah.
3: Now could I say the same thing about a woman? She's a good woman because she's looking after her kids.
4: She's really good. The lady's really good because she's looking after her kids.
3: Okay. What sort of a word would you use if you didn't really respect a man? Like, you call him, what would be something you could call somebody that you didn't think was, like, lazy or a wimp or I don't know?
4: Ach, yes. I wish this a particular demotes, child from this moment. Yes, a child from this moment. This lady is not very good because she's not looking after the kids.
3: Mm-hmm.
4: Is that okay?
3: Yeah.
5: Put it on the table?
4: Yeah.
5: I got you. Oh.
4: Oh, yeah, okay. Oops.
5: Wow.
4: Yeah.
5: I got this. Figured you might want one of those.
4: Oh, Henry.
3: Well, I'll stop that there then for a second.
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6: We arrived here at the first flag, the red flag, the direction of birth and creation, the raven and the rising sun. We have many families living here amongst us that are of this direction. We hold our hands up to all of you for continuing on the ways of our ancestors as passed to us from thousands upon thousands of years of knowledge and wisdom. We recognize our many families and friends of this direction, the El Gacho, the Tilcotin, and all those who are of the East. We will take a moment now to honor the

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2: We have arrived here in the south at the second flag, the yellow flag. This is the direction of healing and medicine, of the mighty grizzly bear, and the vigor of youth and well-being. There are among us many honorable families that have survived through the genocide to continue on the incredibly unique ways of the Southern families. We recognize our families and friends of the South, such as the Owikino, and all those who are of this direction. We will take a moment now to honor this direction. Wait.

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0: We have arrived here in the west, the third flag, the black flag. This direction is of family and sticking together as represented by the wonderful Saiut, the killer whale, the black fish. We have here with us today many families that have survived to be here amongst us. We hold up our hands to all of you for continuing on the ways of our ancestors as passed to us from thousands upon thousands of years of knowledge and wisdom. We have many relatives and friends of the West, such as the Heltsik, the Kitisu, and the Khekes. We will take a moment now to honor this direction. Why?
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2: We have arrived here in the north at the fourth and final flag, the white flag. This direction is of wisdom, elders, and knowledge as represented by the magnificent eagle. We have many families of the North living here with us that have survived through the genocide to continue on the incredibly unique ways of our ancestors of the North. We have many relatives and friends of the North, such as the Haisla and the Metlakatla. We will take a moment now to honor this direction. Why?

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3: Well, it's 8 shit. The outside. This alert 8 I like. Some smam came quartz, this the cook pits, this some smut yam die cook and a lapat a lift get set. A like call hook to dark nasooks get a bows get mouth your ilk. 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Come squillais. Taps skikiki squining is the matsko. 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Damn is. Like we let's extend our names, say the matsko. Squining is good, but I would smisk.
4: That the
5: Yankees
4: escaped
5: me. It's
6: 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Yes, madam.
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9: Way.
8: Kahalusim Dusapos in the Hawk Radio. Alamusalch, Spooks, which collect books, the smell, as Kusalch, the smell. Susam Kdus Salaj Kateli was at the Skuslam Hist Eich in Mosulu Disats. And the Dadala?
9: And Sachim Chimena, Sinchas Dominitsto.
8: And Ust Sainam Napo, Sit Nachalkim, Wipedo, Sweet, Konigo Sims. Tluk the Mansdach, Books Eat Suits O Sinu, as the Songt, Stutuni Dulch, Alasinkni Hil Ats, as Kaldhum Dulch, as the Songt. Why? Why, os mrym chwgs iedis unach, iedis sonch, iedis nuclic, iedis usam, yn ystain ymnabod yn ychalg radio 91.1 FM, broadcasting the laws of the lands and waters. Cael chalwllym dwllap, cael chalwllym dwmwllap, cael chalwllym o'r llwp o'r eat nachalc, where we eat nachalc, that is, speak nachalc. Let's begin with our lesson. So, we've been going over recently just some ways that we can bring some Nechalk language to everyday life. And so we're going over ways in which to say getting ready, being ready, and some of the things that you might do to... Well, in the process of getting ready, right?
9: Mm-hmm.
8: And so we perhaps can begin there. And we also want to kind of have a little bit of fun this today. And maybe just go a little bit off script and just talk about language. That's one of the favorite things that I have. I think of that word, umat, which is a way to... say of going somewhere to a particular destination. And a lot of different ways in which we might say that. So let's first, I guess, revisit those topics and we'll see where we go. Way. So share with us what we had gone over, what you wanted to go over, in speaking of getting ready. Doing things.
9: Why, we started off some language with this getting ready by starting off with the word nahliwa dimut.
8: Nahliwa dimut.
9: Nahliwa dimut. So with this, we went over all the different ways that we could say this, whether it be about I'm getting ready, you get ready, they're getting ready. So we'll review that quickly. For I am getting ready, we went over nachliwa dimut.
8: Nach liwa dimut.
9: Nach liwa dimut. So, a lot of these are going to sound quite similar to each other. It's the endings that are going to sound different. This, when we're talking about you get ready, we'll say Nach liwa dimut nu.
8: Nach liwa dimut nu.
9: Nach liwa dimut nu.
8: I've always liked to think of this one being easy in that you, nu is you.
9: Nu is you.
8: Rhymes, you know, it has that about it. And so anytime that you hear that nu.
9: Mm-hmm.
8: And then with that, we can also make question out of it.
9: Mm.
8: You know, I always think that a way that we can simulate dialogue between each other is to be questioning in that way of asking what it is that you might be doing.
9: Yeah.
8: And so when we ask someone, what are you doing? How we ask a question rather with a phrase like this is just to say, Nach liwa dimut nua? Are you getting ready?
9: Nach liwa dimut nua?
8: And so then makes it a question. And we do that with a lot of other ways of saying. One of the ones that I really like when we say, if I'm saying something good, if I ask you, yayot tadu?
9: Yayot tadu?
8: Ah, yayot tadu. I say that one because you hear the speakers say that a lot when they're in session with each other in all those recorded interviews.
9: Is that kind of like, did I say that good?
8: Ah, did I say that good?
9: Did I say that right?
8: Yayot tsadu. Did I say it good?
9: Yayot tsadu.
8: Ah. And so we do have, you know, obviously all these other ways in which we can ask questions, but with you is always one that feels most comfortable for me and how we can create conversation between each other. Nach liwa dimut nua? And then that creates this space for dialogue to for you to answer, either to say, au, nach liwa dimut, or, ich ach, nach liwa dimut.
9: Mm-hmm.
8: No, I'm not getting ready yet.
9: Mm-hmm.
8: You know, you can go from there then to learn a little bit about how we can say beyond ach nach liwa dimut.
9: Mm.
8: You know, ach lo nach liwa dimut. No, I haven't gotten ready yet. You know, why?
9: Why? Other ways that we have been going over this is Nach liwa dimudao. They are getting ready. Pardon me.
8: Nach liwa dimudao. So this, when we say it, is to speak of those people.
9: Mm-hmm.
8: Those ones. Nach liwa dimudao. So if you have a group of two or more people and whatever it is that they might be getting ready for, Nach liwa dimudao.
9: They are getting ready. They're getting themselves ready. Why? We also went over Nach liwa dimudap. So you all get ready. Or you guys get ready, I guess.
8: Oh.
9: You guys get ready.
8: So we could say is being you all, but like something I said before is I don't always like to say it as being all, because I don't like it to get mixed up for meaning all of everyone.
9: Mm-hmm.
8: You know, I mean, obviously, when we say it and who you say it to, the context would be there, so it doesn't really matter. But I like to share that is when we say you guys or you folks, that is two or more people. So it could be two people, it could be three, four, five people that you're speaking to.
9: Mm-hmm.
8: And that's just to say also that in our language, we have words that mean all or everybody or everything. And those are different words, right?
9: And if you want to let these guys that you're talking to, if you're wanting to tell them to get ready, you can say Nach liwa dimudach.
8: Nach liwa dimudach. So also then we'll share with you the way we tell one person to get ready.
9: Mm.
8: When you say to one person, is Nach liwa dimut.
9: Nach liwa dimut.
8: So the same way that we would say to one person, amdich.
9: Mm-hmm.
8: But to more than one, Nach liwa dimudach. You guys get ready.
9: Mm-hmm. Nach li wedi mudach.
8: You can also make this out to be a question, just in the same way with nach li wedi mud nua. Nach li wedi mudapa.
9: Nach li wedi mudapa. Are you guys getting ready?
8: Are you guys getting ready? Nach li wedi mudich. Why? And then there's one more.
9: Ah.
8: What is the other one? Stamks?
9: I don't know. We went over Nachli Wadimutz, Nachli Wadimutnu, Nachli Wadimutau. Oh, okay. Nachli Wadimutaich. This one's getting ready.
8: So you could say it as being this one is getting ready, or this you guy. Can say Nachli Wadimut. You know, this is the one that has the S personal ending.
9: Nachli Wadimutz. He is getting ready.
8: Nach wedi mut. So either to say of he or she getting ready. It also pertains to it, but, you know, probably that we wouldn't say it is getting ready.
9: The dog's getting ready.
8: Nach wedi mut. So sometimes speakers will really make that distinction between that T sound at the end of a word like this, where they say dimut, where they still pronounce the T. No, the one with the T. Dimuts.
9: Dimuts.
8: Ach, dimuts.
9: Dimuts.
8: With the T still being said. And then the S.
9: Mm.
8: And then sometimes speakers will drop the T sound. And it'll become nachla dimuts. Or nachla dimuts.
9: Nachla dimuts.
8: It's similar to how in English when we say of... and I always use as example this really tasty snack, bits and bites, that we have these words, bits and bites. When they're said as their root word, as, you know, singular, we say bit.
9: Bit.
8: Like a little bit.
9: Mm-hmm.
8: And then when we say bite, as in to bite someone, we say bite. But when we say that he bites it, the word changes and now is no longer said bite with a T sound, right? So that happens in English. In Nechalk, we can hear speakers either that they'll say Nachua Dimut, where they make that distinction between the sounds, or where they mash the sounds together, Nachua Dimut. So that's just to share in my experience of listening to Nechalk speakers, that they do this, either or. It is quite common, however, for the T sound to be dropped. And so that can just give you an idea of when we're speaking of someone else, right? Nachli dimuts. He's getting ready. She's getting ready. And then the one that we began with there, that you had said, Nachle dimut eich, or nachle dimut eich, there is no personal ending on nachle dimut. It is just the word itself being said. And this is common when we say of someone else, eich or eich. Like if the speakers say, he wants, they might say, anaik eich, in which they're not saying anaiks. Whereas the S at the end is just anaik. Anaik t'aich, he wants. Or anaik t'aich. The same could happen for other words. Klap t'aich, klap t'aich. As opposed to saying klaps. You know, klaps. Either he or she is going. And so that's the way in which we hear that another person being spoken about. A third person. Yeah. Why? So those are all the six ways with that type of verb that we can say. There are only six ways. So let's go from there. That's those ways in which we could say get ready.
9: Why?
8: Why genich?
9: Nachli wedimut. Wait, nachli wedimut is I'm getting ready. And then nachli wedimutnu You're getting ready. Nachli wadi moot. He's getting ready. Nachli wadi moot up.
8: Nachli wadi moot up.
9: Nachli wadi moot up. You guys get ready. Nachli wadi moot out. They get ready. Is that all six?
8: Ach, you missed one.
9: When I'm saying them in a list, I'm like, which one did I miss?
8: So this is how we can go about this to really get it. So typically we first learn the way in which to say I am, nachledimutz, you are, nachledimutnu, you all are, nachledimudup, we are, nachledimudis, he is, nachledimutz, or nachledimutz, or just nachledimut, and they are, nachledimudau. I'm going to share a little bit about how the linguists do this.
9: Okay.
8: To hopefully give you an idea of this order and also why we say there are only six ways of saying this. You have the first person. First person is I.
9: Wisch.
8: Second person singular. You. We say as being singular because we're only saying of you. Second person plural. Because now it's two or more. And so, nachledimudup. And then the only one that is collective way of speaking is we, or us. Nachledimudich. And then the third person singular, nachledimuts. He or she is getting ready. And then the third person plural, nachledimudau. They are getting ready. And so that kind of process about it hopefully can give us a little bit of a 1-2-3 kind of order.
9: Yes.
8: And then also the, with the exception of the one way that we speak collectively, which is when we say we, right? We are. It's the only one that differs out of all of them. I don't know what they call that one. I don't know what they call it. That's why I just say collective way of speaking.
9: Yeah.
8: Because speaking of we or us, those are
9: collective
8: ways of saying, referring to us as being, yeah. Why? So, let's move on from here.
9: Yes.
8: Genich.
9: Why? After we went over some nachli wadimut, we started to go over some things we can do, words that we can use for when we're getting ready, like us, if I were to tell somebody to put on their shoes, I would say us kein chem, put on your shoes. And then following along with that, we had some things like, I'm putting clothes on you, as if I'm talking to our daughter. I would say, us somenim, or us som am dominu. I'm kind of drawing a blank here. I can't really remember if that's how you say that one, but I'm trying to say I'm putting your pants on you.
8: So maybe we can also instead go over ways that you maybe how about going outside?
9: Okay.
8: You know, because if you're getting ready, you're going outside.
9: Yes.
8: Or you're exiting somewhere, either the house or a different place. So uska.
9: Yes.
8: Is that way of saying going outside or exiting. And so I just want to say this because now we can kind of work on ways with that, how you're saying like what it is if you're getting ready and putting on clothing. And then I also want to bring in the opposite of that, which is going inside and ways that maybe we can say of what you do when you get inside.
9: Okay.
8: Because you have these two different things that you do. You have getting ready to go outside, in which you're typically getting ready and putting things on.
9: Yes.
8: Whereas when you get back,
9: you're taking
8: or
9: them
8: you
9: off.
8: Go inside, you take some things off, your shoes, your
9: coat.
8: Hat, your coat, and also to learn a little bit about the way that we hang things up. See, I want to get to that part of hanging something up because
9: right.
8: I know that word and occasionally I use it, but I don't use it enough, so I want to share it with the listeners.
9: Right. Well,
8: So basically, maybe we'll start with, instead of just say, for example, dressing a child, what it is that you do, and then going outside. So what do you do before going outside?
9: Well, I was just going to, before we go outside, what I do is I would put on a coat. So could I say it like that?
8: So you have two different ways that you're saying there. You can use either or. There's eat coat dance.
9: Mm-hmm.
8: I'm putting on my coat. Or us coat dance.
9: Us coat dance.
8: I think that, you know, when you say eat is meaning where.
9: Yeah.
8: Where is in a sense of wearing something, not wearing something is.
9: Yeah. Yeah, you guys can't see it, but I did the arm gesture.
8: So you have, like, it's something that you wear. And we could say, like, eat coat.
9: Mm-hmm.
8: I'm wearing a coat. But when we change it and we say eat coat damt, is that I'm sort of, in a sense, putting it on.
9: I'm putting on my coat.
8: And then when we say us coat damt, is really more having that motion, to my understanding, of putting something on.
9: Okay.
8: It's having us. Us coat damt. And just to kind of get an idea between the differences as well with that, is another way that you could say, if you're wearing something, us coat damt.
9: Us coat damt. If you're already wearing it.
8: I'm wearing a coat, yeah. So, there's that way of saying. And then, you know, what else comes to mind is that you put on your shoes.
9: Yeah, us kein chamt.
8: Us kein chamt. So, to my understanding, I don't know if you can say eat with this one.
9: Mm-hmm.
8: I don't know if you can. So the only one that I do know is us kein chamt.
9: Mm-hmm.
8: And
9: usually as I'm us kein chamt, I don't say it, but I'll do it. I'll ip iets die skrechte. Grab the skrechte, or grab the keys before I go out the door.
8: So let's learn first, too, how we can tell someone else to put on the coat, to put on your shoes. So us coat damch would be telling someone, put on your coat.
9: Us coat damch.
8: Us coat damch.
9: Us coat damch.
8: So just in the same way that we tell someone amdich, that we tell someone nakhladimutch, is telling someone us coat damch, put on your coat. They all have this same way of saying at the end, with the ch there. Us coat damch. And then for putting on your shoes, so let's see, chutziks.
9: Us kein chamt, or us kein chamch.
8: Oh.
9: Yeah?
8: Oh.
9: Like.
8: Us kein chamch.
9: Us kein chamch.
8: Put on your shoes. So then, you know, from there, we can say, if you're telling more than one, us ko damnach, put on your coats, or us kein chamnach. However you want to say it, either us ko damnach or us ko damach, or us kein chamnach or us kein chamach. And so that's telling more than one. You know, maybe you have two other people. And this way it's different from, like, if, you know, like earlier you're saying and talking about when you're helping a child to get ready, that you could say this to children that do it themselves. You know, you guys put on your coats and put on your shoes, however else. Anyway.
9: It's like, oh, no, that's duck feet. Just joking.
8: So the next thing that you mentioned is two different things now that we're going to learn. We're going to learn how to say grab and what it is that you're grabbing. So the word that we say is being grab is eep.
9: Eep.
8: And we either say in English as being grab, take, and so on. There's other ways, but we'll just limit it to that for now. They are both kind of one and the same, right? You know, the phrase is, I'm grabbing this or I'm taking this. Or in some cases that they might use the word pick, as in picking something up. But it's meaning still that same motion of grabbing. So, skwechta is the thing we want to say that I'm grabbing.
9: Skwechta.
8: squechta are keys. And so the way in which you're saying it, there's eep eats is to say that I'm grabbing it. Eep eats.
9: Eep eats.
8: And to say what it is that I'm grabbing, eep eats di squechtat.
9: Eep eats di squechtat.
8: I say squechtat is to say the key, or a key, just any kind of key. Eep eats di squechtat.
9: Eep eats di squechtat.
8: If you're saying I'm grabbing the keys, if we're talking about more than one now, perhaps that we might say, "Ip eats was squechtats."
9: Ip eats was squechtats.
8: Yeah, but probably that you can just say "Ip eats die squechtat." You said also "Ip eats die squechtat eich." You know, I just think that you might have separate keys. You know, like you have your house keys. You have your mail keys. Sometimes people have all those things on a keychain, or they might have separate keychains.
9: Yeah.
8: You might have your car keys as being separate. And so, you know, that's why I think also maybe that you might say waskwechdats. Because you're saying of the keys.
9: Yes.
8: It's waskwechdats. Why? And so, one that we probably missed is maybe one more piece of clothing. Is saying us kaitam.
9: Us kaitam.
8: I mean, not everyone wears a kite, but, you know, some of us do. I wear a kite every day now. So I don't got long hair anymore. So I wear a hat. Us kaitam.
9: I put on my hat before I go outside.
8: Yeah. So, us kaidam is putting on a hat. So, you know, let's maybe think of how we might say this as you're going out, you know. Nach ledimut, I'm getting ready. Us kotam tlo, I put on my coat. Us kein chamt ich ik.
9: And I put on my shoes.
8: Us kaitamt. Us kaitamt guks. And then I put on, or I put on my hat. And you say like us kaitamt do, you know, maybe. Then, and I also put on my hat. So when we say do onto a phrase, that it's meaning either exactly, as giving this exactness, or it means to, or as well. So similar to that in English of how we use those words, to my understanding. So that's what I think is like, how then can we use these phrases that we're going over here? You know, damchlo. Add a lo onto some phrases, because this is the way that you hear the speakers, they use it often to say of a moment, you know, is also meaning stiller yet, but often that you hear in the moment of something, that you're doing something for a moment or for a little bit. Us kotam chlo, us kein cham chich ik, us kai dam iduk, or something like that. Us kaitam chto. Us kaitam chto. And then I put on my hat as well. Taima. Ip ich. Di squech dat. Gaus kats. And then I grab the keys when I go outside. Or then I go outside. Gaus kats. Why? So, that's kind of maybe a routine. A way at least we can approach and be able to sort of add language to this. The main part of it is just knowing exactly for yourself, you, the listener, is a way of saying when I'm doing it. Not to say I, but you. You, the one doing it, I am doing it. It was kite dance. I'm putting on my hat. Nach wedi mwtt.
9: Nach wedi mwtt.
8: Oh, I'm getting ready. Why?
9: And then, ws cats.
8: Ws cats.
9: I'm going outside.
8: So, we'll continue to go over ways together of this scenario, getting ready. I think when we come back, we should continue to learn maybe some other things that we do in getting ready and going out. We could probably add on. Or we can also continue to go over ways of coming back when we go inside. Things that you might do. I wanted to share that way of saying hanging up something because you're taking off your coat then. Mm-hmm. You're hanging it up. You're taking off your hat then. You're hanging it up. You're taking off your shoes and you just put them away.
9: You're just kicking off.
8: Just take them off. And so maybe we can look at ways that we can be able to say that. Waist to need to clap snus sign him up oath eat na halkim alamu self spook switch clack to book sti smell what cool sti smell and just daddle and actually we might not even be able to
9: it froze.
8: We might not even be able to do anything with you for now.
9: I'll be the station ID. 91.1 FM New Hulk Radio.
8: Boy. Actually, we're going to have to continue anyway. So we'll do that. And yeah, we're going to figure this out.
9: Wow, that's tough to say when you're trying to say it smoothly.
8: So, well, yeah, let's just go over it. Yeah, we're kind of sitting ducks here. Sitting ducks not being able to really use the fullness of our technology, so.
9: I need to learn when to use that.
8: Yeah, when you say that tsius is, you know, the way that kind of you get about it, I guess, is to know that it means hand someone something, and the something isn't the object of the phrase.
9: I feel it's safer over there.
8: The someone is the object of the phrase.
9: Mm.
8: And so when you say tsius, you're saying hand me. But it doesn't include what it is that you're saying. Mm-hmm. And so the way that we have to include that is by saying "hti."
9: Hti.
8: Yeah, not just "di." You have to say "hti." Tsiustchti.
9: Tsiustchti.
8: Yeah, hand me.
9: Going from that "cha" sound to that.
8: Hand me that. Hand me that. Whatever it is. Tsiustchti.

0: going outside. And the opposite then, oost.
1: Oost.
0: Oost.
1: Oost.
0: And if that's the opposite of uska, stemksamin.
1: That is going inside.
0: Going inside, entering.
1: Entering.
0: Oost. And so if I'm going inside, oosthuts.
1: Oosthuts.
0: I'm going inside.
1: Oosthuts.
0: When we say of us going inside, oosthuil.
1: Oosthuil.
0: We're going inside, or let's go inside. And so when you get inside, the opposite now of these, when we say putting on something, we're going to say of taking off these items of clothing. And I want to give Chimchimna the time to kind of get an idea. How do you say take something off?
1: I am ksohlim.
0: Ksohlim. So this is one of the ways in which we can say it, ksohlim. But this in particular would either be said of taking an item of clothing off as like a coat or a shirt. It could also mean your pants. So, you know, you could say it about that as well. And then there's the other way of saying then taking off. What else? What else did we talk about?
1: Our kench.
0: Oh,
1: and
0: kench.
1: Our kite. But I'm not sure. Is it ksal or ksach for feet? No.
0: Ach.
1: No.
0: Ksal. Ksal. Ksal.
1: Ksal.
0: Ksalim.
1: Ksalim.
0: Oh. So you had ksohlim and ksathim. They're being said the same way because it's speaking of that to oneself, right? If you're doing that thing, ksohlim, to take one's shirt or pants off or coat.
1: If we were talking about our kites, would you just use that same but add ksich?
0: Ksechum.
1: Ksechum, taking off. A kite?
0: Ksechum.
1: Ksechum.
0: Ah. So they all have the same root word, which is ks, which is meaning pull. Or we use it then in that context of meaning take, right? And so we have that ksechum. Yeah, so those are all the three ways that we can relate to how we spoke of each of those putting them on. Ksochimts is then saying that I'm taking it off. Now, this is where it kind of gets similar to how we were talking about tsiustchti.
1: Oh, okay.
0: Where you say the chti. It's similar, but it's not quite.
1: Same, same, but different?
0: The language is complicated. So, when I say that I'm taking off something, if I'm taking off my coat, I have to say ksohlimts hti kotst.
1: Ksohlimts hti kotst.
0: Ah, ksohlimts hti kotst. So that is always included in the thing that it is I'm taking off. Ksohlimts hti kotst. I'm taking off my coat.
1: Ksohlimts. Ksohlimts hdikot.
0: One of the examples that Beatrice had said before is ksohlimts lo hdikot. So she's adding on a little bit to it, saying the lo. You know, kind of reminds me of how, you know, the lo is meaning like for a while, for a moment, or whatever. Similar to that, right? It reminds me of how my grandmother would always say to me, take off your coat and stay a while. You know, having that a while into it is still along the lines of that. You know, so, I guess I'll take my coat off for a while. And so you could add that lo into it if you want. How?
1: Why?
0: And then also is Beatrice who had said, ksahlimtslo.

0: Ksasimtlo. It's like I'm taking my shoes off.
1: Yeah. I would also say it as being, you know, perhaps a way of saying generally I'm taking my footwear off.
0: Mm.
1: Because in this one we're saying we're not including the specific thing.
0: Mm-hmm.
1: We didn't say kain. And, you know, that was the way that she said it. And she was speaking, I think, of her astuas.
0: Her slippers.
1: How?
0: Astuas.
1: Yeah, slippers, indoor footwear. And so, you know, that's an instance where you perhaps don't really need to specify the thing that it is that you're taking off. It's kind of already implied.
0: Mm-hmm.
1: If you're there at the front of the door and you say, Ksa, I know you're talking about your shoes.
0: Mm-hmm.
1: I'm not going to question whether or not it's your slippers or if you're stuck in that you're taking off. It's always going to be your shoes. And so in some cases, it might be implied. But just as we specified, you can perhaps also say, and with that one, you say, because you're saying shoes, you're not saying shoe.
0: Mm-hmm. It's a plural or it's, a multiple.
1: It's plural, meaning both your shoes, right?
0: Mm-hmm.
1: Not just one shoe. Ksoachimts here. I was going to say, Ksoachimts Jesuzat. Ksoachimts Jakainchts.
0: Ksoachimts Jakainchts. Or Kainchts.
1: Ksoachimts Jakainchts.
0: Ksoachimts Jakainchts.
1: And then for taking off your hat is also something that's a little bit more implied, right? Because you don't really need to save anything else that might be on your head that you're taking off.
0: Mm-hmm.
1: You know, this is where I think with this example, it's a little bit more that way that you don't need to say your kite.
0: Mm-hmm.
1: You know, you could just say kse chumt. I'm taking my hat off. You know, a little bit that it is implied.
0: Mm-hmm.
1: You know, you're not taking anything else off your head. I don't know if there's any other headwear that you might take off, you know. And you, it's probably typically a hat. I don't know. Maybe some people have toupes. Toupees. Yeah.
0: I forgot about those. I guess you don't really think about them Wigs. Unless you need them.
1: Wigs. I'm taking off my hat. So that's where I think with that, you for that one also, you don't really need to say what it is that you're taking off.
0: Taking off my bonnet.
1: Boy. So, from there, the one thing that I wanted to talk about is how to say of hanging something.
0: Mm.
1: When we hang something up.
0: Mm-hmm.
1: The word to hang something is nulltair.
0: Nulltair.
1: Ah, nulltair.
0: Nulltair.
1: This is meaning to hang something up. And so, similar to how we say, I take it, or I grab it, ip eat, we would also say, nulltairuit.
0: Nulltairuit.
1: Those are, you know, the similarities that we can draw in these two different verbs. The one, eep, being grab, and nulltair, being hang something, is I'm hanging it up, I'm grabbing it. Eep eats nulltairuit.
0: Nulltairuit.
1: And so how then might we say I'm hanging up my coat?
0: Nulltairuit hti coat?
1: Not
0: no, hti. Just di?
1: Ah. Oh.
0: Okay, nulltairuit.
1: Ah, yeah. See, this is where, see, the language gets tricky.
0: Yeah.
1: It gets tricky. These ways of saying, you only say the D. You don't need to say HD.
0: Mm-hmm.
1: And if we get a little bit more technical about it, the H in the language is what we call a preposition.
0: Mm-hmm.
1: There's no need for a preposition in this. Mm-hmm. Yeah, no need for it. Just for kind of further context on that, one of the other more common prepositions in Nuchalk that we have is as and os.
0: Mm.
1: And for context in comparison to English, Nuchalk has four prepositions. In English, there's, I think when I had searched it up, they said there's about 200 prepositions.
0: Wow.
1: And that's, you know, a big number, but probably around only 30 or so that I think are commonly used in English.
0: Yes.
1: And what they recognize as being prepositions. Just for some examples in English, what prepositions are, that is on, at, in, with, of, from, about, etc., etc., etc. A lot of different prepositions in English. In Nuchalk, there are only four. And just as a side note with that, yeah, you don't say hti in everything.
0: Mm.
1: You know, with these ones, you say di.
0: Mm-hmm.
1: You know, it's di kulkot that. Nult echit.
0: What was I trying to say?
1: You said alt echit.
0: Oh, I see. Nult echit.
1: Nult echit di kotit. I'm hanging up my coat.
0: Mm.
1: So something that's similar to how you said there is if we say when something is hung up.
0: Oh, that's what I...
1: No, not that one in particular. I'm saying similar.
0: Okay.
1: When we say that it is hung up, anult echst.
0: Anult echst.
1: Anult echst.
0: Anult echst.
1: Oh, anult echst.
0: This one we've sung in songs for Christmas time.
1: Oh, yeah.
0: Right?
1: Oh. Mm.
0: In,
1: Which one? Gex.
0: I'm trying to remember the song title.
1: Gex die Shoot.
0: I hear it in my... Is it in Blue Christmas?
1: Gach mayas, dies kismis, sach bult nu. Yeah. Wamo quakos en wakuli.
0: Anult
1: echs. Yeah, like that. No, I don't think that's it. No, I think you're right, though, that it's in that
0: song.
1: Yeah,
0: it's in there. We don't know the lyrics right now.
1: So anult echs is meaning that something is hung up.
0: Mm-hmm.
1: It is hung up. Whenever we say words in Nuchalk that have a or as, is meaning the state that that thing is in.
0: Mm-hmm.
1: Like when we say as walas. It's the state of it being walas, of it pouring rain.
0: So if you were to ask me, where is my coat? I could say, anult echs di coat nu?
1: If you're saying that, if I'm asking you where my coat is.
0: Yeah.
1: And then you say, your coat is hung up.
0: Yeah.
1: Anult echs.
0: Okay.
1: You just say it like that. It's just saying it's
0: just
1: hung up.
0: Just as simple. Okay.
1: Yeah. So... Another instance in which I heard that be used was from Achtigeich in the story of the Snenich, where she speaks of die Zahn domt eich, this thing called a Zahn. That's a spear.
0: Mm.
1: She says, anult echst, is it was hung up in the cave there.
0: Mm.
1: Anult echst. And so that's a way that we could say, again then, of something being hung up.
0: Mm-hmm. That is already hung up.
1: Yeah, so they say this of other things, right?
0: Mm-hmm.
1: This isn't just limited to what we're saying here of a coat, but just to this scenario that we're making out of, like, you get back and you hang up your coat. You know, and then say, when it's hung up. Yeah. They also use this word in that moment of a spear hung up in the cave. And then also the same word that they say of hanging up, schlacht,
0: or
1: kinom,
0: yeah. Mm-hmm.
1: is using that word nult eich.
0: Nult eich.
1: Oh.
0: So I could say like nult eichwitz di schlacht.
1: Nult eichwitz was schlacht.
0: I'm hanging up the schlacht.
1: Nult eichwitz was schlacht.
0: Oh, wow. Nult eichwitz was schlacht.
1: Waslacht.
0: Waslacht. Why?
1: So, is, you know, saying it that way because you're saying of more than one thing, I think, is the way that at least I think is how you would say it. So, Uticht ach, Sallayucht.
0: Way.
1: Ouch.
0: Ooh,
1: you ah, like Nutasir leicht. Nimutt.
0: So the ich leicht is like referring to your knee.
1: Ah.
0: But what is the nutas?
1: Tas is meaning hit.
0: Okay.
1: Bump. Poke. Yeah, I say that. I think that's maybe the way they could say it. Another way that you say, like, hitting something is die or tie.
0: Yeah, I'm familiar with die.
1: Nu daeir leich nimutj. Another way that it could just maybe say is, like, sik ameich leicht. I hurt my knee.
0: Yeah.
1: Sik ameich leicht. Or sik ameich leich nimutj.
0: That's one I'm familiar with as well. Sik am. Sometimes I'll say to... You might hurt yourself. Well, we had.
1: Yeah. Oh.
0: But yeah, I would say it to both. I've said, "Sik am numa, you might hurt yourself."
1: Sik am numa, ah, you might hurt yourself.
0: Mm-hmm.
1: Yeah. So, some ways that they talk about when things happen, like. Unintentionally, is when we say that nimut.
0: Nimut.
1: Nimut is like making yourself...
0: Accident.
1: We could say accident as fit in some of the context, but, you know, when I say accident, sometimes it doesn't really fully express in a way, you know, because what I mean by that is that when you say of something being an accident, it sounds like a... Like trouble, almost like a situation that accidentally occurred.
0: Would you rather
1: which
0: word?
1: You can say, but the way that I always put it is being is unintentionally. Unintentionally occurring. And also that when we say something happens, you know, usually something happens and the context that we recognize behind that is if something happens without intention of doing so. And so that's why we also just call it a happening.
0: Oh, okay.
1: That's what I like to think anyway, is like, you know, things happen.
0: It happens.
1: Whether or not it's in our control or not, our intentions or not.
0: And that's with like nimut is not so much accident, but just happening.
1: How?
0: Mm.
1: We can like, I'm not saying that it's not an accident.
0: Yeah.
1: It can be in the context of an accident. Yes. We can put it in that context. But it also is just something happening by unintentionally doing so. So nimut is the opposite of dimut.
0: Okay.
1: That's also maybe how we can get an idea between both of these two and how they relate to each other. They're the opposites. Dimut is...
0: To oneself?
1: Is intentionally...
0: Oh, okay.
1: Acting thus. So you're doing something intentionally. Like when we say nachla dimut, we are intentionally doing that. That's why it means getting ready. It's because it's the act of getting ready. It's the act of being ready and is intentionally doing so. When we have words with nimut is those that are unintentionally. Like if we say, Sik am nimut is meaning to accidentally hurt oneself. That's where we put that accident into it. But other things, you know, like an example that I always think of with nimut is this chkt nimut that Felicity Walkes said in the story of Stump and the Runaway Girl, where chkt nimut is meaning she had... by no means of her own intentions reached that point, had got to that place. I'll better phrase it, and say how she said in Nechak, which is to say, that's when she had found herself where our Father resides in the upper world. And so she had found herself there by no means of intending to do so, right? That's a way that we can phrase that in English when you, you know, you ever get somewhere and you find yourself somewhere you didn't mean to be, you know, like you found yourself at a place where, you know, it's just not up your alley. You don't usually go to those places. You ended up there. You're like, what the heck?
0: Yeah, how'd I get here?
1: You know, or even think of like how people stumble upon places in nature that, you know, they don't mean to get to, like, some people might find some oasis, some paradise by chance.
0: Yes.
1: That would be a chiktnimut.
0: Okay.
1: You're getting there by no intentions of doing
0: just
1: so.
0: It just happens to.
1: It happened. Yeah. So that's why we say nimut and why it's having this meaning. And so with that is to oneself.
0: Mm-hmm.
1: To oneself. And, yeah. So that's why I also say, like when an accident happens of you hurting yourself, that you might say "sich amnimutit," or in those examples of how you might hurt a part of your body, that they might say, like if I hurt my shoulder, maybe accidentally stab myself in the shoulder. Yeah, maybe you wouldn't say that. I don't know how you might accidentally stab yourself on the shoulder. Maybe you cut yourself, like if you cut yourself on your hand.
0: Yeah.
1: You know, I cut myself. That would be like a general way, I think, of like saying you cut yourself anywhere.
0: That
1: accidentally.
0: Being cut.
1: I think, anyway, I'm going to go back to all those examples one of these days.
0: No, that's very fun learning how we can use dimut and how we can use nimut.
1: I hurt my knee.
0: They're opposites
1: that's
0: of each
1: how
0: other.
1: That's how we got up to this. I hurt my knee.
0: Yeah, yeah.
1: And right on this piece here. And that's an eye. But that's all the time that we have for today. That's all for now. Always take care of yourselves, folks. Love yourselves. It is not goodbye.
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3: We're half now. Shelby at the left point. Three bomb.
4: Oh! Oh! Sounds. Wow, what a shot by Shelby. Three pointer for the lead.
5: To get to know somebody. You know, I said, I've gotten to know you more and more as we work together.
6: I know him better now, because, what did I say?
5: Because it's because we work together, I know him better now.
6: Oh, yeah, that's what I said, yeah. I know him by just by working with him or something again. Kedix, Ksnamakilt, Kedix, Ksnamakilt, Kedix, Ksnamakilt, and Smuts, Knapits. and smuts snippets and smuts snippets and smuts snippets and smuts snippets and smuts It's and What did I say?
5: Because we work together, I know him better now.
6: Oh, yeah, that's what I said, yeah. Okay. I know him by just by working with him or something again.
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2: And that was Get Off My Cloud by the Rolling Stones. 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I don't know why I said get off. Get off my cloud. Get off of my cloud is that song. Cal chalusum dusup. 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Stutuni tch, manikais, as disongt. Welcome, friends and family, everybody. You're listening to New Hulk Radio 91.1 FM, broadcasting the laws of the lands and waters. Smouty silk eath. One heart, one mind. Why? On our agenda today, we will be going in through our weather tide times and we'll be looking at our driving condition right after our next song. And before we get into our next song, I'd like to bring in our phrase of the day. As ists. It is Tuesday and our phrase is Gax Amatnu. Gax Amatnu. So it appears we're going through words with gax. Gax. You recall what gax is? It's either which or where. In this case, we're using it as where. Where is something kind of thing. Where. Not something you wear. Gax. So where. There we go. Umatnu. Gax umatnu. I think I might have said amatnu. Sorry. Gax umatnu is our phrase. I have a recording here as well.
1: Gax umatnu.
2: Gax umatnu. Gax umatnu. Gax umatnu. So it's kind of like the counterpart, I guess, the opposition of the last one we were going through. So the other one is like where something is, but the other one is where something is going. So this is umat, where something or someone is going. Gax umatnu. Where are you going? To fill in the sentence. And the new part is saying you. New, you. Yeah, I like that. Gax umatnu. Let's see, listen to this. This is Arthur Pootlis saying, where are you going?
1: Gax umatnu.
2: I think we probably get asked this question quite a bit, maybe especially from your minmint, or your child, if you just have one, your minna. And yeah, so you might hear them say, where are you going? And you're like, to the moon. Just kidding. No, I'm just trying to fill in the sentences, you know, like give that little bit of a way you can maybe use this. You know, it's obvious that you can use it. Just, you know, where are you going? Ask someone, where are you going? Gax amat or gax umatnu. Sorry. All right, let's go get into our next song. And when we come back, like I said, we'll be getting into our Altwa Sulut and Minminta. That is Highway 20 from New Chalkulimch to Williams Lake Ulimch. Why? Some kind of wonderful. Grand Funk Railroad.

0: My traditional name is Sheikh Tala. 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
1: Whoa. Awesome. Some Kind of Wonderful by Grand Funk Railroad. That was actually a pretty cool ID there. I like that. Man, come across so much amazing people in the world. It's been quite the journey. And yeah, later on also, I want to be bringing in some a birthday shout-outs as well. I know one for sure. Hawaii. All right, like I said, when we come back, we'll be getting to our weather, tide times, and we'll be looking at our Minminta, that is Highway 20 from Nuchalkulimk to Williams Lake Kulimk. Oi, ga alitz idumusap as di sasais wason chats, al as chats, ins itz ikti as kich altumnap as di songcht. All right, let's go take a look. And we'll be looking at our current condition. Earlier, it was sure pouring down. When I was walking to work. And so our current condition is us will willasi. Not a seist. But I mean, it is going to. You never know. Just wait a few minutes. So we have a light rain shower, that is. And our temperature is 14.5 degrees Celsius. Asuk, southwest, 19. Gusting 241 kilometers an hour. Ooh, that's a little bit fast on my end here. This weather just rolled in. It's crazy. All right, let's go take a look at the rest of our forecasts for 4 days. 4 days. Moose. Let me say that again. Moosach. Man, it's been a while since I've gone through some of those endings and stuff. Anyways, so Asti Songht, mainly Skinwas, with a 60% chance of Aswalas this morning and early this afternoon. Asuk becoming west, 30 kilometers an hour, gusting 250 this afternoon, and a high of 20. Wow, that's pretty hard to believe. And our UV index is 6 or high. It's feels like we're transitioning into our summer weather or something here. And Asti Sint, mainly Skinwas. Asuk west, 30 kilometers an hour, gusting 250, becoming light this evening with a low of 9. Wow. And moving on into Kainuchs, Wednesday, June 17th, it'll be clearing in the morning. Asuk becoming west, 20 kilometers an hour, gusting 240 near noon, and a high of 16. Our UV index is 8, or very high. Woohoo, that's crazy. I never saw that one yet. And then for nighttime on June 17th, it'll be clear with a low of plus 1. Wow, quite the drastic change of temperatures there. And so we'll be moving into the next part, which is Thursday, June 18th, Sinchas, with a high of 23. We'll be looking into more sunny weather. And for nighttime, it'll be clear on June 18th, with a low of plus 1. Moving on to our fourth and final day, which is Friday, June 19th, Sinchas. That is some more sunny weather, and we'll be getting into a high of 12. For nighttime on June 19th, it'll be clear with a low of plus 4. Plus moose. Nice. We're looking into some hot times coming up here on the weekend, which is a good sign. I think we've been kind of wanting some nice weather. I don't know. I like both weathers. I like all the weathers. Hawaii. We'll be moving into our Sulut. This is our tide. Maskamaklits, it is now 8:16 in the AM. Our next low tide is at 8:49 a.m. It's not that far away. It's like half an hour. And it'll be minus 0.03 meters or minus 0.1 feet. Wow, it would be a good time to go and look out at the Sulut. All right, moving into our high tide. Our next high tide is in our late afternoon, which is at 3:17 p.m. and we'll get to 4.5 meters or 14.77 feet. And our next low tide is at 8:48 p.m. Sorry. And we'll get to 1.84 meters or 6.04 feet. Yeah, I said that right. 6.04 feet. Yeah. That is our low tide. And that is this evening. Oh, wow. Our tides are getting to be pretty crazy. All right, let's go move into the next part of our... this is our Minminta. I was going to say it so fast, it was going to be like Meminta. So Minminta. Try to say it a little more slower. And then, you know, when you get there, we'll be going a little fast. We'll be starting off here in Nuchalkulimch. This is Highway 20 from Nuchalkulimch to Williams Lake Ulimch or vice versa, whichever way you're traveling in and out of Bellicula. So between Olsen Drive and Rainbow Range Trailhead for about 77 kilometers, watch for slippery sections as well as muddy sections. And that was last updated about 3 hours ago. And yeah, I could definitely say that's for sure. We've been having a lot of rain and temperatures have been going pretty crazy. Between Hunland Falls, Turner Lakes Trailhead, and Capon Mountain Road for about 40 kilometers, watch for frost heaves. So that's just after the top of the hill and then going to Anaham, that part of the road. Watch for those frost heaves in that area. And we'll be taking a look at our camera here. This is our closer camera. This is about 88 kilometers from Bellicula and 41 kilometers from Anaham Lake, near the gate at the top of the Bellicula Hill, looking southwest. And it is very nice looking up there. I see there's some sort of a, what do you want to call it? A marker of some sort, right near the gate. It's, could be, you know, indicating that there's, an obstruction of some sort or maybe soft spot. I don't know. Can't really read that, but I can tell there's possibly a sign there. So, do have caution going around the hill area, the top of the hill, I should say. And, yeah, it looks pretty nice though. Other than that, I just see that one thing and it might not even be anything. It might be just something that fell out of someone's vehicle. I don't know. Anyways, we'll be moving on, and yeah, the camera's actually looking pretty nice. Like, it looks very nice up there. Very beautiful. And the roads, I would say, yeah, there's a bit of soft spots in that area on the top of the hill. And moving on to the next part, it's a pretty long stretch here. This is between LC Road and Chipman Road for about 143 kilometers. Watch for livestock. I never saw one that... There's another one here. I'm going to check this out. There's another indicator here. Pretty cool. So between Government Wharf and the end of Highway 20. Oh, okay. This is the special event. And it's for about... I think this is the event that's happening. Hold on. Yeah, this is... I'm not sure about that one. But anyways, I just want to read this. It's saying there's a special event until June 24th. Minor congestion. Watch for horses and bike riders riding on the highway. Please slow down and be respectful of riders. And this is quite the distance. It's saying from the Government Wharf and the end of Highway 20 for about 454.8 kilometers. So that's the whole distance of the highway. That is crazy. Wow. good on them. That's awesome. And so let's go get into the last part, I believe, here. And this is between Sheep Creek Brake Check and Chilenco Forks Road, a special event until June 30th. So watch for traffic control. And I believe we kind of just went through that. It sounds pretty interesting. That's cool, though. We'll have to take a look at what's going on there. It might even be just this thing in our announcements later. Oh, boy. All right, let's go get into the next part, which is our song. And then when we come back, we'll be getting into our first of our daily announcements. Oh, boy.

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3: Ouais. Ouais, madame Hooks. Yet is enough. Yet is on. Insta die die. Good morning and good day. I am Die Die. That was We're Here for a Good Time by Trooper. I always loved that song. That's actually one of my brother's favorite songs. And yeah, we all have our favorite song. So if you have a favorite song, send us your favorite song. And we'll play it for you. Can give us a call at 1-844-689-2554. Why? Anust signum nach asti satis ala amadis ats what's ktas ats. Okay, listen to how it is in our place and what is going on. Why? To help avoid potential encounters or conflict with our nimnimk, nun and tla, please get rid of attractants outside of your home. These are number one, make sure your fish outside is covered up and your fish guts are properly and promptly dumped in the designated areas of the nuchom. Make sure your garbage is not left outside. That is number two. And number three, do not leave pet food outside unattended. And number four, pick your fruit trees as soon as they ripen. When walking or hiking in the woods, carry bear spray and make a lot of noise, not to startle any creatures on their path. Remember that we share this land with the Nun and Tla and other wild Nimnimk. They have every right to roam and be here just as well as we do. Oi, Stutwinitsup and Stutwinidusup. Thank you for doing your part, everybody. You're invited to a cedar hoop ceremony for those affected by the November 20th bear incident. Join us on Tuesday, June 30th at 1 p.m. And the location is Achsalchda Gym. 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The ceremony is open to all affected by the event, and the entire community is welcome. A feast will follow in the gym. Sounds good to me. I like this time of the year. We get Simsk and get to have barbecued Simsk. Oh, man. Sounds good. All right, let's go move into the next parts here. This is the PMJ year-end tournament, and it will take place on June 24th to the 27th at the New Hulk Hall. And usually starting around 6:30. And also another reminder, please do not wear any cologne or perfumes of any sort. Stutwinidusup. Why? 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Way. And this is what I was talking about earlier. I believe that this might be the thing that's happening. Why the road is going. The whole road. Man, that's crazy. From the grease trail ride. Way. Oh, soon Boston. We just had some of that happening as well. Wow. All right, let's go and take a look at this. Let's see, community soccer. Sorry, I should have read earlier. I thought I read that part. But anyways, we'll be getting into some baseball here. This is Bella Coola Little League for boys and girls, pre-K to grade 7, is every Friday from 5:30 to 6:45 p.m. at Walker Island Park, Ball Diamond. All skill levels are welcome. Come out and play some ball. Parent involvement with kids under age 4 is appreciated. Ooh, that sounds like a lot of fun as well. That's the little league. Moving on to the bigger leagues. In slow pitch. So this is a youth slow pitch, and it'll start for grades 8 to 12 at Walker Island with support from Newhulk Recreation and Youth Center staff. This will take place starting as die Songt, that is today, at 5 p.m. And it'll be going till 6:30 p.m. every Tuesday and Wednesday. Okay, yeah, cool. So Tuesdays and Wednesdays. Look forward to those slow pitches there. Young fellas, young folks. All right, let's go move into the next part here. The Snootley Park Disc Golf Course is hosting a weekly drop-in game on Thursdays at 6:30 p.m. All skill levels and group sizes are welcome. 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There are still a handful of disc sets left to purchase at Elkhorn. Elkhorn. Hawaii. Handball, soccer, and speedball has started for the youth. All sessions take place on Wednesdays. 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

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Why? 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Way. New Sliuchta Playtime is every Friday at the Cedar Building from 10 a.m. to 3 p.m. on a drop-in basis. This is for those ages newborn to 7 years old and their caregivers. There will be snacks and crafts. The Baby and Me group is every Thursday from 9 a.m. to 12 p.m. for families with babies between the ages of 0 to 18 months. Way. Bella Coola Strong Start takes place Monday through Friday from 9 a.m. to 12 p.m. Strong Start is located at New Satsum Elementary School. 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Also, there's the option of bringing a notice straight here to the radio station. We're in the Brown Building, number 3, at 498 Mackenzie Street on Kum Kutz in downtown Bella Coola. Way. And that was a look at our daily announcements. Athaists. We'll be getting into a little bit of a birthday shout-out. And I would definitely love to say a huge shout-out birthday wishes to my daughter, Aubrey Campbell. She has turned 6 today, and I hope she enjoys her day today. Coming from New Hulk Radio staff and myself. And it's been quite the journey, and we call her our little queen. She's our little boss. And she's an amazing young lady and very great at learning New Hulk as well. I've been teaching her New Hulk. And I just enjoy those parts of my days when I get to hang out with her and get to, interact and have all those kind of conversations that she likes talking about. She's just quite a character. So I hope you have an amazing day there, my beautiful queen. Have an amazing day. And also found out that it's Mick. I think he's a schooner. Sorry if I'm getting it wrong, but yeah, it's Mick's birthday today as well. Happy birthday, Mick. Tweety Skmoosum New. And I hope you enjoy your day coming from New Hulk Radio as well. We're going to be getting into our next song, and when we come back, we'll be getting into our language practice.
And I have a little bit of words here.

that I'll be sharing in regards to some of what we need to do here for our work. I know that doesn't make sense to you all, but it's kind of something that I feel need to get back into again. So I want to share some words later on and in Nuchalk, and it'll be interesting. So we have another song here, like I said. I think I have enough time for maybe two songs. So we'll play two songs, and when we come back, we'll be getting into our language practice. Wait.

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1: Captain Bob's Mystery Dance. 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
3: Oi, oi, smadam hooks. Yeti sinach, yeti sonch, insta dai dai. Good morning and good day, friends and family. I am Dai Dai. That last song we just heard was Captain Bob's Mystery Dance, Easta. Ooh, that's an awesome song. So powerful. And the next song after that would be even more powerful too. That goes along with it. And before that was Born to Be Wild by Steppenwolf. And then we heard Let the Good Times Roll, or it just says Good Times Roll by The Cars. Awesome songs. The last one, like, oh man, that really got me. Really, I can really feel it. Gotta love that beat. So awesome. Hooay. Athinachska eat nuchalkum heel. Let us all speak nuchalk. Hooay. Yaliwa wesonchuts. It's a beautiful day. I know you might not think so, but I do. Gax umat nu is our phrase. Gax umat nu. Gax umat nu. I'll share the translation later on. Gax umat nu. Instead of amat, we're using umat. Gax umat nu is our phrase of the day. I also have a recording here as well. Play that one.
4: Gax umat nu.
3: Gax umat nu. All right, so I'm going to be sharing some words here today. As iced. And I'll be doing this in a certain manner. So I'll be saying the word a few times. We'll say 4 times. And then I'll be saying it again, but I'll be doing a breakdown sort of thing, kind of like syllabically. So you'll notice that I'll be breaking it down a little. So I'll start off with these words here. And these are words, some of these words are having to do with clothing. And we also have cookware, I guess you can say. Some things for cooking with and things like that as well. And even washing stuff. Well, let's go and get into it. All right. Our first word is nope. Nope. Nope. Nope. Nope. Nope. Nope. Nope. Nope. Nope. That is a coat, dress, or shirt. Nope. Nope. Coat, dress, or shirt. Stzma. Stzma. Stzma. Stzma. Stzma. Stzma. Stzma. Ma. Ma. Ma. Ma. Ma. Ma. Ma. Belt. Belt. Stma. Stma. Stma. Belt. Kskuta. Kskuta. Kskuta. Kskuta. Kskuta. Doctor. Da. Da. Da. Da. Da. Da. Da. Clothing. Da. Clothing. Da. Da. Da. Moving on to our next word. Eat keets. Eat keets. Eat keets. Eat keets. Eat keets. Eat keets. Eat keets. Eat keets. Eat keets. Eat keets. To wash something for someone. Eat keets. Eat keets. To wash something for someone. Eat keets. Eat keets. Eat keets. To wash something for someone. Chanisals. This will be the last word I'll be sharing. Chanisals. And then I'll move on to other types of words that we can be sharing in other manners. Chanisals. Chanisals. Chanisals. Chanisals. Just thinking of the other one. Chanisals. Chanisals. Chanisals. Chanisals. Chanisals. Chanisals. Kettle. Chanisals. Kettle. Chanisals. Chanisals. Chanisals. Chanisals. Chanisals. Kettle. Chanisals. Kettle. Oy. And that was a look at our... we've been going through these words. So this is five words that we've been going through. And we've been going through them pretty thoroughly, I would say. And so I'll be moving into the other parts of words as well. We'll just look them up. You know, we'll be looking up. Yesterday, Astunisha, I went over word having to do with chum. Chum. Do you remember chum? Chum. Anu chum. River. Chum or chom, meaning to flow, or it could be a glacier, I believe. And then also to go into the ground or something like that as well. So I'll do kind of like a little bit of a recap on this word, and then we'll work around other other words that have to revolve around chum. or sorry, yeah, that's right, Chum. I'm just reading new Chum, and then, yeah. Well, anyways, Chum or Chom. You might hear it more as Chom. So it's a glacier to flow or to run into the ground. That was how I said it. Yeah, that was right. And so we went over the words like Chumakus, tears. Nuchumdu, Nuchumdu, to make it flow, to make something flow. And if you want to say, I make it flow, Nuchumduts, I make it flow. Kus Nuchumch, go to the river.
4: Kus Nuchumch.
3: Kus Nuchumch, go to the river. Kus Nuchumch, go to the river.
4: Kus Nuchumch.
3: Also, I forgot to play the recording for tears. Chumakus.
0: Chumakus.
3: Chumakus. Tears. Chumakus. Tears.
0: Chumakus.
3: So we have this command. Kus Nuchomch. Go to the river.
4: Kus Nuchomch.
3: That is Arthur Pootlis saying, go to the river in Nuchalk. Kus Nuchomch.
4: Kus Nuchomch.
3: Kus Nuchomch. Go to the river and fetch me some water. All right, let's go say the next one. Tlapts ula anuchomts. Tlapts ula anuchomts. I am going to the river.
4: Tlapts ula anuchomts.
3: This could be the counterpart. Be like, why? Tlapts ula anuchomts. And that's saying, okay, I am going to the river.
4: Tlapts ula anuchomts.
3: Why? Tlapts ula anuchomts.
4: Tlapts ula anuchomts.
3: Tlapts ula anuchomts. Tlapts, meaning I'm going. Ola to anuchomts, to the river. Tlapts ula anuchomts. I'm going to the river. I'll never forget, just put like another ts at the end, and it'll be like, I'm going to the river now. Another word we went over, astunisha, was aschumakus, to cry steadily. Aschumakus, to cry steadily. Huh, what was the other word? There's another word I thought. Can't think of it right now. maybe I can look it up. But I'll look it up after we're done this little bit here. what was the other one? Like, I went over Anuchom already. Oh, this is what, here it is. Anuchomikilks. Anuchomikilks. To have a runny nose. Yeah, that happened to me one day. I get a little bit of allergies from, like, the weird weather we've been having. And I get really congested and things like that. And one of the effects is having a runny nose. So I'll be like, Anuchumikilkst. I have a runny nose. Anuchumikilkst. To have a runny nose. And sorry, I don't have the recording for that one. So we'll be moving into the next word. And that was creek. Anuchomchomi. Anuchomchomi. Yeah. Anuchomchomi.
0: Anuchomchomi.
3: Anuchomchomi. And that is creek.
0: Anuchomchomi.
3: Or it could also be a stream, I believe. Anuchomchomi.
0: Anuchomchomi.
3: Stream, or creek, sorry. Creek. Anuchomchomi. Thorson's Anuchomchomi. Thorson's Creek. Oh my goodness. Hsots nihis di kputst ala anuchomts. The net is all done. meaning it is set. The net is all set out in the river. Hsots nihis di kputst ala nuchomts. Hsots nih is di kputst ala anuchomts. Hsots nihis di kputst ala nuchomts.
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3: The net is all done, meaning it is set out in the river. Why? All right, I have enough time, I believe, for sharing one more. And, okay, that's a word I was thinking of. Earlier, I was saying something about crying. I thought there was another word for crying. And I believe it's kwanat, I believe. Yeah, kwanat. Meaning to cry.
0: Kwanat.
3: Kwanat. Yeah, very good learning curve in keeping those in memory. And, you know, we should, it's going into the story as well. You know, Kwanadusaich, the Cry Rock story. That's also an amazing story to listen to as well. And, to listen and learn, you know, I like those three L's. Listen, learn, and love. So the things that you love, you can listen to it and you can learn from it. I like that. That is awesome. So I really love our language, and that is where I am at these days, feeling that love towards our language and also learning and living it, you know, listen, the three L's. Why? We have to work with those, you know, more often. We have to find the love within our language and keep it going, whether it's singing or saying stories, anything, whatever it is you can get your hands on. If you remember how to say eagle in Nuchalk, Tzilkt, or Quach, any of the birds, any of those sort of things is very helpful to eventually compile more and more language together. Why? All right, let's go get into another song here. And when we come back, we'll be getting into the last of our weather tide times, and we'll be looking at our Minminta. That is Highway 20 from Nuchalkulimch to Williams Lake Ulimch. Before we get into our next song, I'll be sharing our phrase of the day, Gux Umat Nu. But I'll be giving you the translation later on, so stay tuned. Gux Umat Nu. Unless you were paying attention earlier and you remember, then good job. Gux Umat Nu. Wait.

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3: Why? Why, Madame Hooks? Yet you see now. Yet you saw on. Insta die die. And we just finished listening to Breakfast at Tiffany's by Deep Blue Something. Like that title, Deep Blue Something. Oh, man. Oi. All right, like I said, when we come back, we'll be getting into our weather tide times and we'll be looking at our Minmint. That is Highway 20 from New Chalk Ulimch to Williams Lake Ulimch. Oi. Ga alets idu musap as the sasais was on chats ala as chats ins its ikti as kich altum nap as the songcht. All right, let's go and take a look at our current condition. And our current condition, I can see outside that it is skinwasliwa. Well, I'm trying to update this and it's just not observed, it's saying. So that's okay. I can just look outside. We have some clouds out there. I can see for sure. And earlier we had a bit of rain. And I think we just have a bit of off and on rain here happening. And our temperature is 15.3 degrees Celsius. Asuk west 15 kilometers. Gusting to 28. Boy. So it looks like settled down a little bit since earlier this morning. And as the song, mainly skin was, just like I was saying, with the 60% chance of aswalas this morning and early this afternoon. Asuk becoming west 30 kilometers an hour, gusting to 50 this afternoon with a high of 20. And our UV index is 6 or high. And for us decent, mainly skin was. Asuk, west 30 kilometers an hour, gusting to 50, becoming light this evening, with a low of 9. For Kainuchs, Wednesday, June 17th, it'll be clearing in the morning, and our Asuk will be coming west 20 kilometers an hour, gusting to 40 near noon, with a high of 16. And our UV index is 8, or very high. And for nighttime on June 17th, it'll be clear with a low of +1. And for our following day, Thursday, June 18th, Sinchas. And that is sunny weather with a high of 23. And for nighttime, it will be clear on June 18th with a low of +1. For our fourth and final day, it'll be Sinchas, which is on June 19th, Friday. And it'll be a high of 12. And for nighttime on June 19th, it'll be clear with a low of +4. Oi. That is a look at our four-day weather forecast. Let's go move on into our tide, our sulut. Oi. Twelchts in skaledzidumusap athisasais wa suludisats. Maskamaklits, it is now 9:15 in the a.m. and our last low tide was at 8:49 a.m. and was at minus 0.03 meters or minus 0.1 feet. Oy. That was about 25 minutes ago, 26 minutes. And our next high tide this early or late afternoon will be at 3:17 p.m. and we'll get to 4.5 meters or 14.77 feet. And our next low tide this evening is at 8:48 p.m. and we'll get to 1.84 meters or 6.04 feet. Kind of felt weird when I read that one. Way. That was a look at our sulut, our tide times. Sounds weird, tide and times put together. Tide times. And we'll be moving into our Minminta. This is Highway 20 from Nuchalkulim to Williams Lake Ulim, or vice versa, whichever way you're traveling, coming in and out of town. Right, let's go and check out. We usually check out our road. This is the closest road to us between Olsen Drive and Rainbow Range Trailhead for about 77 kilometers. Watch for slippery sections as well as muddy sections. And we'll be moving into the next part of the road, which is between Hunland Falls, Turner Lakes Trailhead, and Capon Mountain Road for about 40 kilometers. Watch for frost heaves. Let's go take a look at our camera here. This is another camera closer to Anaham Lake. This is Highway 20, about 140 kilometers east of Bellacoola, looking west. I can see Skinwasliwa. Cloudy patches here and there, but it's all in all, it's a little more overtaken by clouds. Other than that, I could see the roads nice and bright and shiny from the sun still shining through there. And the road's looking pretty dry, I would say the paved part. And then the dirt part, I can tell there's just a little bit of a dampness happening there. So there's probably some muddy areas. For sure, could see some grooves now. After looking a little more closer, I could see that there's a bit of grooves in the dirt part of the road. All right, let's go get into the last part of the road here, I believe, because this is a special event until June 24th. And it says it'll be minor congestion between Government Wharf and the end of Highway 20 for about 454 kilometers. And so watch for horses and bike riders riding on highway. Please slow down and be respectful of riders. And that was last updated about 9 hours ago. And yeah, that's quite the event by the look of it. They'll be going all the way to the wharf. Wow. Go the distance, they say. Hawaii. Oh, sorry. All right, let's go get into the last part, and we'll be playing a song, and when we come back, we'll be getting into the last of our daily announcements already. Wow, that was fast. And then after that, we'll be getting into another language practice, and we'll be switching the practice up a little more. I'll be adding in some more other types of practices. Oi. All right, let's go get listen to our next song, Message in a Bottle by the Police. Oi.

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1: Geks umat do. Geks umat do. Geks umat do.
2: Geks umat nu is our phrase of the day. Asti songht. Stut we need us up. Sinus Tainum Napos, New Hawk Radio, 91.1 FM, Insta Die Die. Last song we just listened to was Message in a Bottle by the Police. Why? Anus Tainum Nach, Astis Assais, Alla Amadis Ats, Watskdas Ats. Okay, listen to how it is in our place and what is going on. Why? To help avoid potential encounters with our nun and also nimnimk, or conflict, please get rid of attractants outside of your home. These are number one, making sure your fish outside is covered up and your fish guts are properly and promptly dumped in the designated areas of the anuchom. That is our river, or the river. And number two, make sure your garbage is not left outside. Number three, do not leave pet food outside unattended. And number four, pick your fruit trees as soon as they ripen. When walking or hiking in the woods, carry bear spray and make a lot of noise to not startle any creatures on their path. Remember that we share this land with the Nun and Tla, as well as our other wild Nimnimk. They have every right to roam and be here just as well as we do. Wai. Stutwinitsup. You're invited to a cedar hoop ceremony for those affected by the November 20th bear incident. Join us on Tuesday, June 30th at 1 p.m. and the location is the Auchsalchta Gym. Together we gather in respect, support, and healing. The ceremony is open to all affected by the event and the entire community is welcome. A feast will follow in the gym. That sounds good. The PMJ year-end tournament will take place on June 24th to the 27th at the New Hulk Hall. And I believe they usually start around 6:30. 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Why? The community soccer year-end tournament has already taken place. Sorry about that. I thought I skipped that one for some reason. Anyways, let's go move into the other part, which is our, this is a Little League. The Bella Coola Little League for boys and girls pre-K to grade 7 are every Friday from 5:30 to 6:45 p.m. And that is at Walker Island Park, Ball Diamond. All skill levels are welcome. Come out and play some ball. Parent involvement with kids under age 4 is appreciated. Why? Youth slow pitch will start for grades 8 to 12 at Walker Island with support from New Hulk Recreation and Youth Center staff. This will take place starting June 16th, which is Astisongt, that is today, at 5 to 6:30 p.m. And it'll be every Tuesday and Wednesday. Way. The Snutley Park Disc Golf Course is hosting a weekly drop-in game on Thursdays at 6:30 p.m. All skill levels and group sizes are welcome. Meet at Hole 1 at the Snutley Park by the end of the Big Cedar Tree. Or Big Cedar Tree. I keep saying that. Big Cedar Trail. There are still a handful of disc sets left to purchase at Elkhorn. Why? Oh man, that got me good. And let's go move into the next part. Handball, soccer, and speedball has started for the youth. All sessions take place on Wednesdays. kindergarten to grade 1 at the NES gym from 6 to 6:30 p.m. and grades 2 to 4 at the NES gym from 6:30 to 7:30 p.m. grades 5 to 7 at the Sam's gym from 6:30 to 7:30 p.m. Hawaii. AA meetings will take place on Mondays from 7 to 8 p.m. at the band office health room, and Fridays at 7 p.m. and the location is the hospital community room. NA meetings will be on Tuesdays at 7 p.m. and the location is the hospital community room as well. That is where it will be taking place. Dr. Dolly Lee's dental services for 2026 are July 6th to the 17th, August 10th to the 21st, September 7th to the 18th, October 5th to the 16th, and stay tuned for more further updates. 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Oi. The Makerspace is open once again with the hours of 11 a.m. to 5 p.m. on Monday, Tuesday, Wednesday, and Saturday at 1511 Sawmill Road on the left side of the Hagensburg Post Office. Come check out the new location and equipment. New Sliuchta Playtime is every Friday at the Cedar Building from 10 a.m. to 3 p.m. on a drop-in basis. This is for those ages newborn to 7 years old and their caregivers. There will be snacks and crafts. The Baby and Me group is every Thursday from 9 a.m. to 12 p.m. for families with babies between the ages of 0 to 18 months. Why? Bella Coola Strong Start takes place Monday through Friday from 9 a.m. to 12 p.m. Strong Start is located at New Satsum Elementary School. 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We're in the Brown Building, number 3 at 498 Mackenzie Street on Kumkuts in downtown Bella Coola. Way. Stutwinigidusup. And, yeah, thank you all. That was the last of our daily announcements already. It is now 9:32 in a.m. And we'll be moving into our next song. And I just realized I think I missed a birthday here. I want to give a shout-out. One more birthday shout-out here to the principal of BCE, which is Kevin. I don't know if I'm saying his last name right, Giannikos. Happy birthday. Yeah, Tweety Skmoosum New. I hope you have an amazing day. And I know you're an amazing person.

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3: I like that. Always good to have that laugh in the morning. Good morning and good day. I am Dai Dai. The last song we just listened to was called Still the Same by Bob Seger. And before that, we heard a song from Aerosmith, Dream On. That was right. Oh my goodness, I wrote the wrong one on. What was that before? Oh, we heard a song called Breakfast at Tiffany's earlier. Yeah, for some reason, I think I put the wrong one down. That's all right. We know. All right, now that we're back, we'll be getting into a language practice. And this is the last bit of our language practice. As well as I'm going to be sharing our phrase of the day and the translation. And so I came across a word here that I wanted to share. And it's talking about walk. To walk. To walk. IXQ'M. So that apostrophe is making that sound with the Q. Each individual sound, to walk. And so let's go through some, let's say, phrases having to do with to walk. All right, so the first word or first phrase I have here is he said that kind of fast. It's also written in brackets here too as well. We'll go past that one for now. But it's saying, I walk slowly. Because it has that ts in there. After. So I think that's the moving slow part. And then, because that have the word move in there. And it's kind of doubled in there. Meets. And it also has the E in there. And that's kind of making it small. Like a small walk. Slow steps. Small little steps. I don't know. All right. Let's go move into the next part. Let's go move into the next part. You might have heard me say something like this earlier. Let us. Not lettuce, like, you know, the food. But let us. Let us walk together. So we have that asinach, meaning let us, because we hear that in our sentence here when we say asinach ska eat nuchalkam chith, let us all speak nuchalk. So this is saying let us walk together. And so we have that ichkem, meaning walk. Ich, we, and that makes it so as in like if it's obviously if it's a bunch of you, you're together. So when you're saying we, meaning a bunch of you, then you're together. So that's how we got the word together in there. Asinach ich kmis. Let us walk together.
2: Asinach ich kmis.
3: Asinach ich kmis. Let us walk together. I'm saying like, let's go for a walk.
2: Asinach ich kmis.
3: Asinach ich kmis. Let us walk together. Or just maybe like you met up with somebody and they happened to be going the same way. You're like, hey, let us walk together. And then we have directional sort of things like where to walk to. So let's go over these ones as well. These are phrases having to do with walk. Ich komm. Ich komm. To walk. All right. Ich komm aus die Amadachnut. I said that a little bit slow. Ich komm aus die Amadachnut. Ich komm aus die Amadachnut. Walk to your chair. And that's telling somebody to walk to their chair. Ich komm aus die Amadachnut. Saying, you walk to your chair. So walk to your chair is what it shortens down to, which is fine by me. Ich komm aus die Amadachnut. Walk to your chair. So we have ich komm, you walk, aus, to, meaning like towards, die Amadachnut, your chair. So we have Amadach, meaning chair. And then nu is you. Not you are a chair, but it is saying when you add the D and the T in the front and in the back, it becomes your. Die Amadachnut, your chair. Walk to your chair. Walk to the chair that is yours.
4: Ich komm aus die Amadachnut.
3: Ich komm aus die Amadachnut. I want to get that now. Listen, Waisu.
4: Ich komm aus die Amadachnut.
3: Okay, yeah. That is Walk to Your Chair in Nuchalk by Clarence Elliot. I think I have enough time for one more, I think, here. And it's a similar one to our last phrase, except we're switching out Amadachnu, meaning your chair, and we're just going to say the table. Die Table.
4: Ich komm aus die Table.
3: Walk to the table.
2: Ich komm aus die Table.
3: Ich komm aus die Table. Awesome. Walk to the table.
2: Ich komm aus die Table.
3: Ich komm aus die Table. And this is Beatrice Elliot saying walk to the table in Nuchalk.
2: Ich komm aus die Table.
3: Walk to the table. Ich komm aus die Table. Oi, and I believe that is all the time I have for our language practice and our time for the day as well. So I'll be sharing our phrase of the day and along with the translation, and I'll be saying our outros, and we'll be back again tomorrow. So I look forward to being here and spending my time with y'all. And also thank you for being here, spending your time with me. Gax umat nu is our phrase of the day. Gax umat nu.
4: Gax umat nu.
3: Where are you going is our phrase of the day. Asti songt. Gax umat nu. Gax umatnu.
4: Geks umatnu.
3: Where are you going? Why? All right. Now that we're at the end of the show, that was our phrase translation, and we'll be shutting her down, and I'll be leaving you with a little bit of a song or something. Why? Stitwinidu sapsanu stainam nap oth nuchalka radio 91.1 FM. Alamusel chsputl, what's a clucked boots, dismau, alkusel chstismau. Sulam kduls, alet kdaliwal, altis kusulum hilt eich, in wasuludis ats. Smaudi silk is. Thank you all for listening to Nuchalk Radio 91.1 FM, broadcasting the laws of the lands and waters. Smaudi silk is. One heart, one mind. Why? I hope you all have an amazing day and enjoy the rest of your day. Thank you for spending your time here with me at Stim Denise. Also, do not forget to stay tuned for our other amazing shows right after this is Native America Calling from 10 o'clock till 11 o'clock. Right after that is Eat Nuchalkum from 11 o'clock till 12 o'clock, hosted by Dadala. And they will be with you, or Dadala and Chim Chimina. Sorry about that. And then right after that is Nukalikuts Dam, hosted by Kta, a.k.a. Rola Mac, and he will be with you from 12 o'clock till 3 o'clock. So stay tuned for our other amazing shows as well. And I am usually here from 8 o'clock till 10 o'clock at Stim Denise. Oi. Have a great day, folks, and enjoy the day. I'll be leaving you with a little bit of Elise Dice saying move to a new house. Oi.
5: Okay, this is section 7.2.4.5. Is move to a new house.
2: Sest tola ola weich wasult. Sest tola weich wasult.
5: Now that ola weich wasult, could I ever say like ola weich sol wasult?
2: Oh,
5: that just sound wrong.
2: No, you can't say weich sol.
5: Okay, well, I thought I'd try.
2: Yeah. Le weich
5: llall wa cwm di mwt. Or just weich.
2: Tichal. The car is tichal. My car is tichal.
5: It's new, eh?
2: Yeah.
5: Weich means new to me then, eh?
2: Yeah.
5: Okay.
2: Yeah.
5: Now, how about if I call on my friends to help me move? Hello. Hey. Okay. Okay, I'll call you back in 10 minutes. Bye. Oh, they got my wool. I'm going to start knitting. Okay.
2: Now, knit.
5: Yeah, yak to snit.
2: Och, och, shanwa.
5: Ach, ach. Kikyats. Kikyats, ach, sats, snit.
2: Kapduch, akwaduch, ako.
5: Akwaduch.
2: Akwaduch, you buy it for her.
5: Ach.
2: Oh,
5: okay.
2: Oh, like no, that's like the mood, no.
5: Oh. We could accept what's, it's aquadomts, tisochets.
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7: .org.

Welcome to Native America Calling. I'm Sean Spruce. A ceramic pin made by an acclaimed Warm Springs artist is a reminder to future generations that Indigenous people were here long before the signing of the Declaration of Independence. It's one of dozens of items to be preserved in America's time capsule for 250 years. As July 4th approaches, we'll look at how Native people are taking part in storytelling and history preservation during America's 250th anniversary. We're back after the news.

0: This is National Native News. I'm Jill Freitas. Residents of Anaktuvik Pass can now use four-wheelers for subsistence hunting in the gates of the Arctic National Park and Preserve. As the Alaska Desk's Aliona Niden reports, it's a change residents have sought for decades.
1: Mark John Morey has been hunting caribou around Anaktuvik Pass since he was a child. But in the summer and fall, most of the land around the village has been off-limits to hunters like him. That's because residents were not allowed to use four-wheelers in the majority of the gates of the Arctic National Park and Preserve. And that's the only way to access the roadless preserve surrounding the village. But last month, the U.S. Department of the Interior announced it would restore off-road vehicle access to the park. Morey says he's excited.
2: This is life-changing. I only wish my grandparents were here. Now that we're able to access the lands, we can relearn what our ancestors taught us about certain areas that always have caribou year-round.
1: The Trump administration has been working to expand access to hunters on off-road vehicles in protected federal lands across the country. However, a National Park Service spokesman for the Alaska region said this action is specific to subsistence hunting in the gates and does not apply to sports hunters. And it comes after decades of back and forth on the issue. Before Anaktuvik Pass became a permanent settlement about 80 years ago, the Nunimut people were semi-nomadic and moved throughout the Brooks Range. Morey says they were searching for their main food source, caribou.
2: We heard many stories from our elders about hunting grounds that we weren't able to access, which they remember before we even formed a community of Anaktuvik Pass.
1: The federal government established the gates of the Arctic around Anaktuvik Pass when it passed the Alaska National Interest Lands Conservation Act. And residents were still given the right to subsistence hunt using snow machines and motorboats, among other traditional transportation methods. But the rule didn't mention ATVs. And 40 years ago, the new park guidance interpreted the law to ban hunts on ATVs because they were not used traditionally. Lillian Stone is the city mayor of Anaktuvik Pass. She says the ban created invisible boundaries for residents relying on hunting for survival.
3: It was like we were prisoners in our own land for 40 years, where before that it was we could hunt anywhere, we could travel anywhere.
1: Local native corporations exchanged lands with the Park Service in the late 90s, which made additional areas within the park available for subsistence ATV hunts. Still, residents could only access about 1% of the gates of the Arctic. Stone says residents and local leaders have been advocating for ATV access to the park for subsistence for decades, but with no progress.
3: We felt like it wasn't getting anywhere and we weren't getting the answers that were needed.
1: Last year, local leadership traveled to Washington, D.C. and asked the Interior Department to restore ATV access to the park. This May, the department announced the decision to do that. Interior Secretary Doug Burgum wrote in a social media post that, quote, "No one knows or cares for this land more than the people who live here," end quote. A department spokeswoman said in an email the old ban was inconsistent with supporting subsistence. She said the Park Service will consult local communities within 6 months to establish the new rule. Kristen Morey is an Anaktuvik Pass hunter and a mother of two. She says the announcement means a lot for her and her children.
4: I have no words of what of what just happened because it just makes me really emotional and I'm excited to be out there and to no longer have to worry about when we have to stop because I'm out there year-round as well.
1: The Park Service said local hunters should contact the gates of the Arctic for current information on using ATVs while the regulatory process is underway. In Anchorage, I am Aliona Niden.
0: And I'm Jill Freitas.
5: Crouch demuts, crouch demuts, crouch demuts, crouch demuts, crouch demuts, crouch demuts, crouch demuts, crouch demuts, crouch demuts, crouch demuts, crouch demuts, crouch demuts, crouch demuts, 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Insla Tusum, broadcasting from sovereign New Hulk territory.
6: I'm Sean Spruce. Oregon's only contribution to a time capsule organized for the America 250 celebration is a note to future Americans to think about the people who lived on the land long before the signing of the Declaration of Independence. The National Museum of the American Indian is involving the public in a months-long quilt-making project. Native artists are designing a series of quilt blocks representing historical periods through a Native lens. The public can also use the designs for their own quilts. And a project by the Center for Native Youth and Native News Online aims to counter the conventional red, white, and blue semi-quincentennial celebrations with a national discussion about the full picture of the last 250 years. We'll hear about some of these projects on the show today, and listeners can join our discussion as well. How inclusive are Native Americans in America's 250th anniversary? What would you put in a time capsule representing your perspective for future generations of Americans? Let us know. We're at 1-800-996-2848. That number is also 1-800-99-NATIVE. Our first two guests join us now from East Portland, Oregon. We have artist Lillian Pitt. She is Wasco from the Confederated Tribes of the Warm Springs Reservation and also Yakima. Lillian, good morning and welcome to Native America Calling.
7: Thank you. Thanks for calling.
6: Absolutely. With Lillian, we also have Elizabeth Woody. She is the executive director of the museum at Warm Springs, and she is an enrolled member in the Confederated Tribes of the Warm Springs Reservation. She's also Navajo and Yakima. Elizabeth, you've been on the show before. Welcome back.
8: Thank you. Glad to be back.
6: Well, thank you both for joining us. And Lillian, your pin was chosen to be the sole contribution to the time capsule representing the state of Oregon. It's no ordinary pin. Can you describe it for our listeners? And what does it represent?
7: It represents the petroglyph of She Who Watches. That's just the title that people have given her. And so because she's... somebody had etched her into a stone in the Columbia River Gorge, and it's higher up on the hill. And so she watches all over the Columbia River. And so it's and then I found out that she overlooked the village where my great-great-grandmother lived, and which is called Nichtluedich. And it's hard to pronounce. And so so anyway, that's the tale of She Who Watches. And so she's been a part of my history and my ancestry and gives me reason to do my artwork. And so I do her in many forms and enjoy working with the image.
6: Lillian, I'm looking at a photo of the pin right now on the America250.org website, and I see some red tone and some black tone as well around the eyes. Give us a visual, because again, we're a radio show and people are only listening, so describe with a little more detail what it looks like.
7: Okay, well, you know, maybe Lizzie can explain it better, because she's a person of words, because she's a poet as well. So,
6: okay, Elizabeth, please chime in.
8: Yeah, the pin is kind of a three-dimensional representation of She Who Watches. She has these eyes that have circles around it, and she's got these little ears that people compare to a bear, and they've started to call her a bear chief. And it's kind of an ochre rust color, which is one of the colors that is in stone that represents her as well. And the black itself is just meant to accentuate the lines around her eyes. She has what looks like a very, her mouth is pursed. And she's kind of oblong. It's really, really an interesting petroglyph. And because it's actually pigment that's been put onto stone. It can't be carbon dated because the pigment itself dissolves and is absorbed into the stone. So there's really no way to identify the era. But according to the legend, she was the last woman chief when Coyote was coming up the river, and he told her the world was going to change and she was no longer going to be chief. And she said, "I'd like to stay here and watch over my people." So he cast her into that rock image, and that's kind of how she got there, according to our stories.
6: Okay.
8: And has been watching over us.
6: Elizabeth, tell us more about the medium of art. Is this a traditional art form? Is this more contemporary? The materials, again, and just the tools and the design work that went into it.
8: Absolutely. It's actually a contemporary art form. We had some clay pottery in the Columbia River Gorge, and there's some evidence of it. But most of all, it's a raku process that was used for that particular pin. And it's quite small. It's like about maybe an inch and a half wide. And it was part of the suite of pins that Lillian sold and had painted and had glazed, actually, and fired in the raku method, which is a Japanese method, I think, 6th century. And I used to work for Lillian, so I know the process. And the clay bodies, of course, are really nice clay bodies that have been designed by Lillian's friend, Pat Horsley, and other designers. And so it's really a good clay body. So in the back, I think there's probably a little pin, so you can pin it to you. And on top of this particular pin, there's a little feather poking out on the top, which I think is kind of, I don't know why that was added, but we hadn't really added that before. So I just saw it recently and I thought, that's interesting. Does that describe it for you a little bit better?
6: Yeah, it does. It does. And Lillian, what are your thoughts? Yeah. I mean, this is going into a time capsule. It will not be opened for 250 years. Mm-hmm. Who do you think ultimately is going to obtain this pin and maybe wear it in 250 years? Are you thinking about that at all?
7: No. See, I haven't thought about it. And so it's, I don't, I have so many things offered to me that I don't usually give them much thought, or I'm sitting there pondering it for a half a day. And I hate to waste a day. And so I just let things go.
6: Okay.
7: So it's up in the universe or wherever, and hopefully she'll make people happy.
6: Oh, I'm sure she will, very much so. Elizabeth, you and Lillian have done a really good job of already just explaining the significance of She Who Watches and how much of an important figure she is in origin stories of your people. How does she represent Oregon, though? And again, I'm thinking of this time capsule and 250 years from now, what people might think, what might they know about your people? How do you think it's going to all play out?
8: I think that it's kind of, she's actually on the Washington side of the Columbia River Gorge. So she's looking at Oregon all the time. And the Warm Springs Wasco people were all one people with the Watlala people, which were the Cascade Locks. And we were the middle of the Columbia River and were the traders of the region. So I think that possibly when people think of She Who Watches, hopefully they'll remember the people who were a part of her legacy, and that Oregon itself, I think, honored Lillian because she was just recently named the 1908 Legacy Award from the Ford Family Foundation. It's the first time they've given it out to a person who's devoted their life to public service as well as a creative life as an artist.
6: That inclusion of a living artist, a native artist, to round out the America 250 initiative and programming like this time capsule, what does that mean for your people going forward, just to have this type of representation and this acknowledgement?
8: Well, we're the senior government, in this land, and if you look at the tribes that are here in Oregon, and that we've been a nation since time immemorial, which means before memory, and that most of the laws that we live by, you know, we believe have a resilience, gives us our resiliency, but also teaches us how to care for the land and the water and the things that the beings that we call our little relatives, which are the salmon and the deer and the berries and the roots. So it does have a significant meaning in that, you know, the legacy of the tribes are going to continue. We're going to continue to be who we are. We're not going to, like, disappear as it was conveniently thought of, you know, several centuries ago. And that it means a great deal to I think, our children to see something like this represented. Because when I grew up, they didn't teach this in schools, and they didn't teach us anything except maybe what was happening on the East Coast with Indians. But when that was happening on the East Coast in like Boston, we were independent, and we were trading with the Spanish and the Crown of England. And, of course, Mexico, the boundary of Mexico came all the way up into Oregon. And so that predates the United States quite a bit.
6: The pin is titled She Who Watches, and we're learning more about the artist and also the significance of what this pin represents. Again, it is going into the time capsule representing the state of Oregon. Stay with us, listeners. We'll be back. We're going to talk more about America 250, the time capsule, and other events from a Native perspective.
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0: Thank you for listening to Native America Calling. I'm Sean Spruce. 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The phone number to our studio in Albuquerque, New Mexico is 1-800-996-2848. 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One of our guests today, Elizabeth Woody, is in East Portland, Oregon. She's the executive director of the museum at Warm Springs. And Elizabeth, you and Lillian Pitt, the artist of the pin She Who Watches. Again, this is such an interesting story, so unique. This pin being placed into this time capsule for future generations of people to admire, to contemplate, to discuss. What are you thinking with regard to the future of this time capsule and just overall Native representation in a time right now in this country where a lot of people are feeling a little bit disillusioned about the future?
1: Oh, boy. That's a loaded question. You know, the fact is that, you know, the United States is considered by the Columbia River Plateau tribes at one point when things were changing that it was an infant and unreliable government, meaning that we were dealing with the Crown of England, for example, and we had been dealing with other what you would consider foreign entities, but a lot of exploration in the region. So if we go another 250 years, that would be entirely a good thing as the United States of America, but also that there might be some changes in the works and things may be different. We don't know. All we know is that we want this land to prosper, and as the tribes participate in a lot of management and co-management of the land, so that the land remains healthy, the waters remain pure, and that we are we're able to continue with all of our neighbors to create a system and a way to be with one another that's productive. And that pretty much explains or describes the trade network that existed or the economy that existed in our lands before any other governments came here, any other explorers came here. It was a system of reciprocity, of knowing what your neighbors are doing, of having some sort of, well, enough respect, for example, for like the Wasco spoke at least 5 different languages. So it wasn't just one language that was spoken, but basically a respect and understanding that in order for us to do commerce, we had to know about our neighbors and learn their ways.
0: Thank you, Elizabeth. Lillian Pitt, I want to go back to you one more question about your artwork, because I know a lot of it focuses on the ancestors who came before us. Where does that interest come from with you?
2: It started quite a while ago, and about 44 years ago. And, you know, I was working in clay and then sitting there with a wad of clay on my lap. I didn't even drive at the time. But anyway, I was sitting there wondering, what on earth am I going to do? And so how will I know about who I am? And so what I did was I went and talked to the elders and went up to Simnasho, which is a little it's a little community of people that lived over the hill from Warm Springs. And so anyway, they told me that who I was and who my people are. And so it was an awakening of a new me. And I thought, how am I going to represent this? And so then the Stick Indians came, and they didn't come to me in a dream or anything like that, but I was doing Stick Indians, which whistle like birds, and they live in the high mountains and teach children how to behave and adults how to continue to behave. And so anyway, so I had that to guide me, and the only restriction I gave myself was the whistling mouth. And so the Stick Indians always whistled like birds in the high mountains.
0: Thank you so much, Lillian. I really enjoy talking with both you and Elizabeth, and looking forward to just learning more about this pin and what it represents there for the state of Oregon and also, of course, Confederated Tribes of the Warm Springs Reservation. So this time capsule, folks, all of the states, all 50 states and even some territories are offering items and different types of objects to place in the time capsule. Some states are including letters and poems. Let's talk about the state of Maine and what they are providing for the time capsule. And to do that, we have a guest, Gabriel Frey, who joins us from Orono, Maine, and he is a Passamaquoddy artist. Gabriel, hello. Welcome to the show.
3: Hi, how are you doing?
0: I'm doing really well. Now, the state of Maine has chosen a woven bookmark to represent Native people for the time capsule. What are your thoughts on that inclusion?
3: It's a complicated set of feelings. On the one hand, there is a lot about our culture that's tied to the materials that make up the woven bookmark, the black ash, the sweetgrass. One of the things that struck me when Lillian was talking was there's a direct connection to relationship with her, the land, and the ancestors. And I think that is one of the things that's missing in only having a material object. It's my understanding that the piece that's included in the main time capsule was from a collection, and there's no connection to the artist who made it. There's no description about what it meant to that individual, why they made it. And so it is more of a almost like a, these are the people who used to be here, not this is the person who lives here now and is making arts in a continuation of a cultural legacy that's lasted for thousands of years and still persists today. So while there's a feeling of like, that's really nice that we are included in this and as a representation of part of Maine, there's also a feeling of the continuation of being relegated to some sort of historical people. If that makes sense.
0: It does make sense, Gabriel. And you're right. I'm looking again at the America250.org website, and they have a photograph of the woven bookmark, and it just makes a reference to this being a Wabanaki basket weaving, but it doesn't reference any type of artist or any specific names or communities or families. Do you know how they obtained this piece?
3: I have no idea. I have no idea why that was chosen, who chose it, where they got it. That's sort of abundantly clear in how it's talked about. And I think that's part of the problematic nature with the inclusion. I feel like the heart of our culture lies in relationships. And when you remove an object from the maker and the relationship of the people to the land and that deeper connection, you lose all context.
0: Gabriel, what does basketry represent to the Wabanaki people?
3: It's intrinsically tied to our identity. We have a historical spiritual teacher, Glooskap, who informed a lot of our creation stories. And one of the creation stories was when the land and rivers and lakes and mountains were all being formed, he shot an arrow into a black ash tree and created the Wabanaki people to steward the land. So our creation story is uniquely tied, intrinsically tied to the black ash tree, as well as the weaving component of that bookmark, sweetgrass. It's also a spiritual, cultural medicine for us. involved in our prayers, but also in the economy of basket making. So there's a lot tied into that. But without that being referenced or connected or informed in that, in 250 years, hopefully there will be Wabanaki people here who can identify and speak to that.
0: Gabriel, outside of the state of Maine and the Wabanaki basketry, the bookmark that we're talking about today, how well do you think the America 250 celebration, the commemoration, is doing with just overall representation of Native American people?
3: I mean, it's interesting. I really love what Oregon did in terms of connecting to a individual who was a representation of the culture. But I think that's sort of like I'm not following it across the country, because there are so many different diverse cultural representations of indigenous culture in the United States. And there are so many different ways of states honoring the sort of original stewards of the land. So it is really interesting to see what we're grappling with nationally today with erasing history or rewriting it yet again as this sort of like way of either completely ignoring the last 250 years or making up a fantasy of American exceptionalism. It's a really fraught time, I think.
0: Gabriel, here's what interests me a little bit about this time capsule. So I remember as a kid, I was sharing this with the crew when we were putting this show together. I remember going to a summer camp when I was like 7 years old, and we had a time capsule that we buried, and people just put different odds and ends in it. But now we live in this world where everything's documented. We have, you know, all of these storage devices, pictures, videos. I just wonder if a time capsule in the future is going to have the same meaning that we might think of it today, because it just seems like everything is captured, everything is saved. We have like just almost an infinite amount of storage capacity in our society now, in the world. What do you think? I'm just thinking out loud here, really.
3: I mean, yeah, right. It is an interesting concept in that we are some of the most documented and recorded generations in human history, but are we saving anything? I mean, if it's selecting things in a digital format, those things have a cellular decay rate faster than any hard document without a sustainable power grid. And I mean, not to mention just the actual decay rate of digital information. I don't know that we are a concrete recorded generation. We're certainly curating our lives in a much different way. I mean, even the activity of creating time capsules really isn't about the people who are going to look at it in 250 years. It's about what we think of ourselves,
0: right?
3: And what we're telling ourselves. And so I guess I think about that in terms

0: express the importance of the traditions that we carried forward and the teachings of why it's important to pay attention to these things to generations that are really struggling with identity, both in indigenous culture, but also in today's larger digital landscape.
1: Gabriel, looking at the website, there's also a whalebone that is going into the time capsule to represent Maine. And there's a note that the North Atlantic right whale is one of the world's most critically endangered large whale species, estimated population of only around 380 individuals. So this bone is going in there. Any thoughts on that?
0: I mean, so this is a continuation of the same thing. It's like we're really talking about what we think of ourselves in this sort of thing. Because it's only endangered because of industrialized fishing, right? And so it's more of a reflection of a thing that's occurring now. But in terms of the larger ecosystems and what we're doing to the planet, it very well may not exist in that time. It is a really interesting thing. And all of those relationships and concepts tied to why it's important to point to this one particular species. I can think of a lot of other species that are critically endangered. I mean, the species that is a cultural keystone species for the Wabanaki people, the black ash tree, is critically endangered from an invasive beetle that's decimating the entire population. And all of these things are tied to our relationship with globalization. And so we need globalization to survive in the ecosystem that we've created, but it's also destroying the environment that we exist in. So how do you reconcile both of those things and point to one specific thing to say, this is the one thing that I want to talk about is most important to preserve?
1: Gabriel Frey, Passamaquoddy artist, talking with us today about what's going into the time capsule, America 250 time capsule from the state of Maine. Listeners, if you get a chance, check out the website right now, America250.org, and you can look up your state and see what is being offered in the time capsule. And I would sure like to get some listener feedback right now. Look up your state. What do you see going in there? Maybe it's a poem. Maybe it's a piece of artwork. Give us a call. Tell us what you think and how well it represents Native perspectives with regard to America 250. Do that. 1-800-99-NATIVE.
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0: We're glad you're with us today on Native America Calling. I'm Sean Spruce, and there is still time for listeners to join today's conversation. 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The National Museum of the American Indian is hosting a free nationwide quilt-along program. The intention of the program is to reflect on the 250th anniversary of the signing of the Declaration of Independence and the continuing evolution of the country, communities, and future as seen through Native perspectives. Let's learn more about this program, Quilt Along, and to do that, we have Emma Alcazar on the line. She is a designer for the Quilt Along, and she is Chickasaw, and she's speaking with us in Richmond, Virginia. Hello, Emma. Great to have you on the show today.
1: Hi, Sean. Thank you for having me.
0: Well, Emma, as I just mentioned, the National Museum of the American Indian heavily involved in America 250 programs and events. You're one of these quilt designers for NMAI's Quilt Along. Tell us what kind of story this finished quilt will tell.
1: So you'll get, it's going to be four blocks, and then it's around a border that's created also by Margaret Wood. And each block covers a period in American history. So the first designer was Lauren Goodday. Her block covers kind of pre-contact up to the American Revolution. Sissy Sorrell is doing the post-American Revolution. My block will come out in August, and it covers 20th century up to now, so 2026. And then Nikki Corbett does the future. So it's really kind of looking at just the entire history of, the relationship, I think, between our different Native peoples and the United States, including kind of where we're going in the future.
0: Well, tell us about your design. It sounds like it's more contemporary.
1: It's a mystery quilt along. So, and I'm not allowed to give you the details. I'm sorry to say, but, so each one, with each block though, you will get, our participants will get, the artist statement, and that'll go in kind of more detail with like the symbols that each of us has chosen and kind of our vision and what we wanted to say. So you're getting a kind of a widespread of different Native voices, by participating in or following along with us. And I'm sorry that I can't give more specifics on mine.
0: Hey, no worries. I don't want to get anyone in trouble here on the show today, Emma, but let me ask you this, though. What do you hope viewers will learn when they see the finished quilt later this year?
1: I think definitely you're going to see just the scope of the experience of being Native over the past 250 years and kind of the things that our different tribes have gone through and kind of maybe continue to struggle with, and then maybe also, kind of our hopes for the future and how that may be different in the future. It's definitely going to give like a nice, almost like a visual timeline. I mean, not a timeline in a very literal sense, but just a timeline in an experiential sense of the different experiences that we've had so far.
0: Emma, quilting isn't a wholly indigenous art form, but it does have a traditional connection. How did you start making quilts, and why is it your chosen medium for storytelling?
1: I had some quilters in my family, kind of distant family, I'm studying the Chickasaw language, and so I really wanted to, I'm a quilter and a fiber artist, and I really wanted to and do incorporate like our Chickasaw motifs and language into what I make, and that just kind of led me here to this project.
0: Now, the Quilt Along invites quilters to make their own quilts using designs by you and the other artists, but it's important to note that the public won't contribute to the finished quilt, right? They can just make their own at home.
1: Correct. So the way a quilt along works generally is, each artist has, we've written our directions, our steps for making our block and kind of explained our thought processes behind it. And then, I'm actually going to be putting together the blocks, for the National Museum of the American Indian for the one that they will keep for the wall hanging that's going to be created by the five of us, the designers. But for anyone following along with the quilt along, if they completed the entire project, they would end up with their own personal, it's a wall hanging. It's a pretty sizable piece. Like each block is going to finish at about 10 inches. And then it's a stacked timeline. And so they would have that something that they could have and hang in their house. Or, you know, if they were feeling a different way about putting it together, they've got those blocks and they could do something else with it. If they wanted to put them in their own quilt or their own, you know, a pillow or some other kind of artwork, that would be something that they could do as well.
0: What does this process of having an open design that anybody can use mean for you as we're talking about the past 250 years of American history?
1: I think it's great. I think it gives us, people are able to put their own kind of personal spin. So if, as people work on the project themselves, they can choose different colors than we, the artists, have chosen. They could, change things slightly to make it more personal to them. And also, just because quilting and sewing in this way is kind of a slow, thoughtful art form, while they're working on it, it really kind of gives you time to contemplate kind of as you're working and as you're creating, time to think about where we are and where we've been.
0: And Emma, America 250, what's your thought? How do you feel about how the commemoration is going so far? And here we are just a few weeks away from July 4th when it really kicks into high gear. How are you feeling?
1: I was listening along to Gabriel, and I agree. We have a really complicated relationship between Native people and the U.S., And I haven't been following, I think, beyond my participation in the quilt along. I haven't maybe followed the overall events. I'm interested to go look at the America250.org that you referenced earlier. And kind of, I'd like to check my state out and check Oklahoma out as well and see what's going on there. But it's complicated.
0: This 5-month mystery style quilt along invites quilters and anyone else interested in quilting to sew along, making the quilt along a collective creative experience for participants. And you don't need to be an expert quilter to participate. I'm just reading this text that one of the producers shared with me. But what does it take to be an expert quilter? Emma, how long does that take, or what types of skills into that?
1: I think any creative or artistic endeavor, takes time and just dedication to it. And also it's subjective in that, when it's right, with yourself, then it's correct. So
0: participants can request a limited edition NMAI quilt starting October 1st. Full details are available at americanindon.si.edu. Emma, what are some other events that you're going to be involved in? Are you primarily focusing on the quilt along?
1: For just the quilt along right now, especially in regards to the 250th and just this.
0: I think of quilts. When I was a kid, I had relatives who would do quilting. And, as a young person, I could never really understand the difference between like a quilt and a blanket or a bedspread. How would you define a quilt as a standalone piece, not just a piece of artwork, but also a functional piece?
1: Oh, sure. Technically, to be kind of considered a quilt, it needs to be three layers. So you'd have a backing layer and then some kind of filling for warmth or softness, and then a top layer where your design is. And then, I just really like quilting because it's got a good history of being something that traditionally women did at home to beautify their homes and maybe to use fabrics that had kind of exhausted their life as clothing or as some other purpose, and just to kind of, use everything as possible, as long as we could. And so it's really an enjoyable art form to me.
0: Emma Alcazar, quilter, artist, and also Chickasaw citizen, joining us on the show today to talk about her role with the Quilt Along Project in coordination with the National Museum of the American Indian. And Gabriel Frey, I'd like to bring you back into the conversation, because listening to Emma, and it really makes us think about the power of art in storytelling and also historical preservation. What do you think? What are your thoughts with art and just its role in the discussion we're having today, and also just with regard to our people in how we capture and how we celebrate our own history, our own culture, and our own traditions.
2: Yeah, it's such an interesting concept. In a lot of the Wabanaki languages, there is no word for art. There is a Penobscot word, Wiwanagan, which roughly translates to the beauty we carry. And I think that points to just functionality in life. I love the idea of storytelling through quilt, because there's also a layer of functionality, comfort, but also something that is repurposing and beautifying our space. My own personal artistic exercise has been evolving in terms of thinking about how I continue the tradition of storytelling while my medium is facing extinction. So I've been really working in bronze and larger like public installation pieces. I'm actually doing a large bronze statue in the city of Portland, Maine, which I hadn't really thought about it aligning with the 250th anniversary of the country, but it's sort of fitting because we have countless monuments representing colonial settler figures, but sparingly few that actually highlight the culture of the people who made this country truly great to begin with. Mm-hmm. It's such a complicated space to exist in right now.
0: Gabriel, the burning question that might be on a lot of people's minds right now, I just have to ask you, we need to talk about this. What do you think? Will America exist in 250 years?
2: That's an unanswerable question. I think if it does, it's certainly not going to be remembered the way that the people who are in power today think about it. I'm sure the people in 1930s Germany didn't think they'd be written about the way that they are written about today. So, it's an interesting concept. Who knows? I think indigenous people will be here.
0: Right. All right. America 250, big celebration, commemoration coming up soon. Emma Alcazar, you shared earlier you're originally from Oklahoma, and I did check on the website, America250.org, some of the items that are going to go into the time capsule. One of the items is an Oklahoma City Thunder championship pin for their 2025 NBA championship. Also, there is a First Americans Museum button. And that will acknowledge First Americans Museum in Oklahoma City that opened in September of 2021 to honor the legacy and continuing contributions of the 39 Native American tribes headquartered in the state of Oklahoma. How does that make you feel, Emma?
1: That's really interesting. I guess that's a very modern, representation for those two items. More depth would be nice maybe, but I think, whether or not, I don't know. I don't know enough about it, I think, is my safe answer.
0: No worries. I'm looking at the New Mexico additions to the time capsule. There will be a letter from the 32nd governor of New Mexico, Michelle Lujan Grisham, a current map of New Mexico, a coin of the office of the governor, a Route 66 centennial coin, and we've done some shows here on Native America Calling about Route 66 and the Native perspective. There's also going to be a Pueblo seed pot, which is made and crafted by May Suazo Tapia of Santa Clara Pueblo, daughter of noted potter Santanita Suazo. So just a little bit of insight, some information here with regard to what is going into the time capsule from different states. And Gabriel, I want to go back to you for the last word. Any other topics or ideas you want to share before we wrap up the show on either America 250 or the Time Capsule or Wabanaki Basketry?
2: It is really interesting, right? I think it's a struggle to sort of like end on a positive note with a sort of these things in terms of like, you know, I think the story of Indigenous people across the country has been a story of resilience in the face of horrific attempts at genocide. And so I really try to focus on how amazing it is that we're still here speaking our languages, creating our art in the face of the horrific history that we've endured. And it's not, to be here, right? By every effort that the federal government and state governments have put forth, and we are, and we're still thriving. So I think it's amazing, and I think it's a testament to the ancestors who made those petroglyphs on the riverside and sent messages. I guess the petroglyph is a form of a time capsule and a message to future generations. And we're still here to see it. So it's pretty amazing.
0: Yeah, that's a really, really insightful thought there. The petroglyphs. Ancient time capsule. Absolutely. We're going to have to wrap it up, folks. But big thanks to our guests today, Gabriel Frey, Emma Alcazar, Elizabeth Woody, and also Lillian Pitt. Please join us again tomorrow for a conversation about the rise of the controversial sport of bare-knuckled boxing. Hope you'll tune in. Until then, I'm your host, Sean Spruce, and you've been listening to the one, the only Native America Calling.

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2: Ah ya qua ha e ka qua. 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
3: Hoys, madam hooks. Kahalutim do tap all in the hog radio. Alamusel has books, which clacked books, stees mow, at kutel stees mow. Suthem kduth, salajak deliwat, at stees kutlam heat eich, in Masulu di tats. And Dadala.
4: And Slachim Chimina.
3: And who's signum napo heat in the halkim, hoy, ipto so eat. Konigosims. Uk de manslach, books eat suits all sinu, as the songt, stutuni dulch, alasin knihis ats, as kald hum dulch, as the songt, why? Yaus madam hooks yedis inach, yedis onch, yedis inu klik, yedis usum, and the dadala.
4: And slachim chimene.
3: And us signum napos in the Chalk Radio 91.1 FM. Broadcasting the laws of the lands and waters. Kao chalusim dusap. Kao chalusim dumusap. Kao chalusim all soup or seat nachalkim, where we eat nachalk. That is, speak nachalk. White chlewatsudis, let's begin with our phrase, asti songt. Our phrase today brought to you by the voice of Arthur Pootlis. Nustainam nach ost eich.
0: Gex umat nu.
4: Gex umat nu.
3: Gex umat nu.
4: Gex umat nu.
3: Waisu.
0: Gex umat nu.
3: Gex umat nu. So following our previous phrase, we had
0: Galix amat nu.
3: Galix amat nu, a variation on the way of saying gex and using a different word, amat. Today we're using umat. And so we had talked also about the differences between how we say words that speak of something being stationary and something that is in motion, that has movement. We have plenty of examples like this in our language. And just as an quick examples with these, we have ustch and astch and uska and aska. And so with that, umat, actually maybe first we'll go over gex. What is gex?
4: Gex is where.
3: Ah, where or which.
4: Which?
3: Gex. I like to think of in that sense of saying which, that we can also really have that expression of it being which, as in which place, or which of something, you know, to point something out. Like when we say gex di kuna, we answer dich dut eich. We don't actually use the word that means here, like we say in English when we say here it is or there it is when we ask where is Thumbkin. And so we say gex di chuna, where is Thumb or which is Thumb, in saying dich dut eich, this is it, dich dut eich. So just as a thought of understanding why we say gex as being both of those words, which or where. Then when we ask, or when we further add to the phrase umat nu, we can sort of also go from there to get an idea of the different ways that we could put it into English. Like if we put into words that we would normally say in English, we could say it as being, where are you going? Mm-hmm. And so umat is that one that's conveying that movement, that motion, that direction of going to a place, somewhere, a destination. Gex umat nu. And so with that also, thinking of which place is it that you're going? You know, could be another way of phrasing. So, yeah, that's a little bit behind how we can learn of gex, the meanings of gex, and then also this umat, which is different from amat, our previous phrase, in that it's more of that one conveying where one is going. Gex umat nu.
4: Gex umat nu.
0: Gex umat nu.
3: This is the phrase of the day. We will continue to share it throughout our broadcast. We're going to get into now a language practice. We have been going and taking it back to this lesson titled Four Sounds Not Found in English. Those are the letters hya, hua, sa, and seven. Hya representing the sound h, hua representing the sound h, sa the sound s, and the seven is the pause. Boy, so we had gone over some word examples. I want to share with us this one that probably most Nechalkim are familiar with. You for sure hear it in the Nechalk prayer, so give it a listen.
1: Sin knich.
3: That's an I. Put it up a little, the volume. Oisu.
1: Sin knich.
3: Sin knich. Still a quiet one. Sin knich.
4: Sin knich.
3: Sin knich.
4: Sin knich.
3: So this is coming from the root word knich.
4: Knich.
3: Which is meaning to eat something. Sin knich is food. And one of the ways it's put into English is food before being eaten. Sin knich.
4: Sin knich.
3: And so with this, we have the at the end. Sin knich.
4: Sin knich.
3: Food before being eaten. Maybe let's hear this one. Desinknichatz.
4: Desinknichatz.
3: I'm going to take us to other examples. Hopefully we have better volume for these ones. Let it be you guys who eat this food.
0: Super now. It knicht some knichatz.
3: Super now it. Wa knicht wasin knich at. I want to play that once more just because it was still quiet.
0: Super now it wa knicht sum knichet.
3: Super now it was wa knicht wasin knich at. That one's a little bit of a long one, having more ways of saying the word knich, two ways. And maybe we'll see. I will leave it at that. I want to leave it at that. We don't really have a lot of other examples having sin knich. Sin knich is meaning food. And in some cases, food before being eaten. Sin knich.
4: Sin knich.
3: We'll move on to another example having the letter hua. And we'll go over the word achl.
4: Achl.
3: Achnabichodaich.
4: Achl. Is this follow?
3: Ach.
4: Achlnabit.
3: Achl. Some, few, or remainder. We might have this put into English.
4: Remainder.
3: Achl. So it's having first the a vowel, followed by our practice sound, Ach.
4: Ach.
3: Sort of similar to that of how we have the first two sounds in the word achsalchta or achsalch. And the final sound at the end of the word achl, also giving us a little bit of practice for that sa. Achl.
4: Achl.
3: Sa is the LH. We make that sound by holding the tongue similar to that of how we make an L, la, la, la, and hold it. Blow air out of the side of the mouth, whichever is natural for you. Achl.
4: Achl.
3: And is meaning some.
1: Achl.
3: Achl.
4: Achl.
3: This example is give me some.
4: Inatschke achl.
3: Inatschke achl.
4: Inatschke achl.
3: Schutznolitr.
4: Way.
3: Stutuni, schutznolin, schutznolitrna, trna. Give me some more. This is speaker Kitty Moody once again.
4: Inatschke achl. Inatschke achl.
3: Inatschke achl. Give me some. And so this is having inatsch, which is the word we say of giving someone something. Often the way the speakers use this is to say of giving food or something like food or drink. Perhaps they also use it as well in general, but typically any example that I've heard is pertaining to food. Inatch is to say give me. Inatch.
4: Inatch.
3: Ga achl.
4: Ga achl. Inatch ga achl.
3: Inatch ga achl. Give me some. This one is wa'achlt, and so it's taking the word and putting it more into this fuller grammatical context. So let's give it a listen, Arthur Pootlis.
0: Wa'achlt.
4: Wa'achlt.
3: Wa'achlt. So when we say it in this way, is similar to that of how in the Chalk we would say man, apart from the man. When we say achl, is just saying the word itself, like if we say imelk, and then when we say it, di imelkt, the man, wa achlt, some. And like I said, more in that grammatical context that we would speak it, to say of it, the some that is spoken of.
4: Wa'achlt.
3: Similarly, in the story of the Sim told the Echtigeich, the flood story, she says, "Ich mag wa da'achlt, da'achlt," saying some of them walked alongside the Kuchalst, alongside the cliffs, and so this was her speaking of the flood and how they had made it to these mountaintops. Da'achlt.
4: Da'achlt.
3: So that's the way in which we would speak of those people that are not present. We're speaking of these people, right? They're not here with us. Especially take into consideration just the time at which it was. You know, anyway, around that time. Wa'achlt, da'achlt. Let's keep on going with this achl. This next example, I know some of them.
4: Alk yukdit wa'achlt. Alk yukdit wa'achlt.
3: Alk yukdit wa'achlt. And so this is putting this wa'achlt now into a full phrase. I know some of them. And Alkyuk Shemkdaik Alnabihwa.
4: Alkyuk is knowing or recognizing.
3: Oh, knowing or recognizing someone. Alkyuk. Alkyuk deets wa acht. Really like this one when we say deets at the end there, Alkyuk deets is saying that I know them. And we're saying it wa'acht as being, you know, well, naturally it would be some, right? It would be more than one. But in some occasions, just as an example, that we might say alkyugits, where when we say it like that is more that we might say it of one person. Alkyugitsdaich, I recognize him, I know him. Why? And let's share one more example of a word having the pause. This one is not really one that I've ever come back to, ever. It's one that has slipped my mind ever since going through lessons like these. And I don't believe we have a recording for it. Maybe I'll take a look. I'll share with you in Nechalk. S'enu ich mik.
4: S'enu ich mik.
3: S'enu ich mik.
4: Oh, s'enu, wait. S'enu ich mik.
3: S'enu ich mik.
4: S'enu ich mik.
3: And this is a mast.
0: S'anu ilmik.
3: We do have a recording of that, and that's Chimaltwa, Clarence Elliott, sharing that. Stemkstaich, asnabihwa.
4: A mast.
3: I think of being on a boat, right? And so if we take the root word of this is having the word ilm.
4: Ilm.
3: Which is to say if something that is standing.
4: Ilm.
3: Ilm.
4: Ilm.
3: Oh, ilm. There's two different ways. There's two different words. We have ilm, which is to say stand or something standing up, something being erect. And then there's al ilm.
4: Al ilm.
3: From which this same word we have comes from is that word ilm.
4: Al ilm.
3: And let's give it a listen again.
0: S'anu ilmik.
4: S'anu ilmik.
3: S'anu ilmik. So when we talked about the pause, typically it's happening before vowels or in some cases that it might immediately occur after a vowel, but really it's having the pattern of before. With s'enu ilmik is similar to that of how we say s'ayuth, having that s, that pause happening after that s consonant and then immediately before the vowel a, s'enu. And then between enu and ilmik is another pause. S'enu ilmik.
4: S'enu ilmik.
3: S'anu ilmik.
4: S'anu ilmik.
3: Why? So, I wanted to try and find ilm. And just to get a little bit more of an idea with this word here. Ilm. Ilm, as I remember it, is also a way in which to say of something being steep. And so that's what we have here. We have ilm, which is meaning standing up, erect, vertical, or steep. So we also say the same word of steep mountainside, ilmals.
4: Ilmals.
3: Ilmals.
4: Ilmals.
3: A steep mountainside. One that comes to mind here is this Ilmots.
4: Ilmots.
3: Which is said of a steep shore.
4: Ilmots.
3: Why? S'anu ilmik.
4: S'anu ilmik.
3: And that, once again, is a mast. Never, ever really think of that word, or haven't ever had that word in my mind at all. You know, it's one of those words that just...
4: slip your mind.
3: Well, it's not even really something that I think about often. Mm-hmm. I don't go on boats, so I don't think of the mast. 100 men before the mast. Think of pirates. Why? We're going to continue now to go on with the back consonants. Stemkteich. What are back consonants?
4: So these are letters or sounds that we say with the back of our mouths.
3: The back of the mouth.
4: So an example would be the cha.
3: Cha. Ow.
4: And the cha.
3: Ow. And then also with that, they're rounded sounds. Mm-hmm. So we begin with cha. So we go by order of the alphabet. That is the Q. And then qua, following it, is just that same sound. We round out the mouth. We get from k to k. And then there's k and k. Cha as in nutsakwach. Chwa as in chunchnam. Why? So let's begin to go over some examples together. The first example, s'chpa.
4: S'chpa.
3: S'chpa.
4: S'chpa.
3: That is meaning to tie a knot. S'chpa.
4: S'chpa.
3: To tie a knot. Some examples that we can get out of this. They kept tying it.
0: Tam schpalusmit.
3: Tam schpalusmit. I think that might be Tim. Tim, Tam. Let's give it a listen again.
0: Tam schpalusmit.
3: Tam.
4: Tam.
3: Tam schpalusmit. Maybe it's to say that they just tied it, or... we'll say it as Tam. Tam. So other way that you hear speakers say that is dam. Dam schpalusmit. So it is different from dim. And just to kind of get an idea between these two, is dim is meaning just or only. Dam or tam, the way that Arthur is saying it here, is meaning to keep doing something. Dam schpalusmit.
4: Dam schpalusmit.
3: Somebody, they kept tying it, sorry. Tam schpalusmit. Why, Sue?
0: Tam schpalusmit.
3: Tam schpalusmit. So this reminds me also, again, of the sim of the flood, in which Achtigeich said, Dam schim chim beam.
4: Dam schim chim beam.
3: Which is to say that they kept tying it. Dam schim chim beam. They kept tying it on top of the sakla. So this is when they had made a raft, a sawanach, out of the sakla and the shtlach, the planks from the homes. They were taking them from the houses. Why? That is the word shpa, and the only examples that we could share with you for now, using that word. Next, ulchen.
4: Ulchen.
3: Ulchen.
4: Ulchen.
3: Stemkteich.
4: This is a bucket.
3: Bucket. Either in English we say as being a bucket or a pail. That's another way. I never, you know, never call it a pail. When I think of a pail, I think of what the kids use to go to the beach.
4: Yeah.
3: And, you know, fill a pail of sand, a bucket of sand.
4: Like one that you make a sand castle with.
3: That's right, yeah. That's what I think of.
4: Or one that you just fill up with water and, yeah, one that you play with.
3: Ulken.
4: Ulken.
3: A bucket or a pail. However you know it as being. Let's maybe see if we have an example. I haven't pulled one up yet. Ulken.
4: I hear this, I think of the how to make grease story.
3: This example, we take the rocks out of the pails. So, sounds more in a way of saying to people, you guys take the rocks out of the buckets, because we're saying kstach.
4: Mm.
3: Let's hear that again. Yep, that's more a way in which to say to a group of people to take it out, rather than saying this statement, we take the rocks out of the pails. Kstach.
4: Kstach.
3: That's to more than one. If we say to one person, it would be kstach.
4: Kstach.
3: That'd be telling someone, kstach, what,
4: it's al ulkent. It's a little more difficult to say.
3: Yeah.
4: Kstach.
3: Let's hear it once more.
0: Kstach, what, al ulkent.
3: Kstach, wa, t'chtz, ala, ulkent.
4: Kstach wa t'chtt ala ulkent.
3: So that's the first time I ever heard that from Arthur saying it. Ulken. You have ulken and ulken. Take the rocks out of the pails. Kstach wa t'chtt ala ulkent. And maybe share with you one more here. Nustainam nach ulteich. This is kind of a funny one, saying, I have burnt my pot. So I wonder if the word ulken can be used sometimes as a means of speaking of a pot of some kind.
4: Hmm.
3: You know, we have a pot in our language called nukuk'ak, is sort of in a sense to say to put something at the bottom of it. Nukuk'ak. I think that's why they call it that.
4: It's interesting because, like, you don't see them very often, but there are metal buckets.
3: Oh, perhaps that it could be in that way, too. Mm-hmm. Sometimes they, if I'm not mistaken, might use metal buckets for hanging over a fire or something.
4: Mm-hmm.
3: Could also be, in English, put that I have burnt my bucket. Nushmik.
4: Nushmik di ulkent.
3: Nushmik di ulkent. I've burnt my pot, I've burnt my bucket. Why? So, that is going to have to do it for us and our language lesson today on these review of those four sounds not found in English and our back consonants. Our phrase allisongt.
0: Gex
4: umat nu.
3: Gex umat nu. Waisu.
0: Gex umat nu.
4: Gex umat nu.
3: Stemksamin.
4: Where are you going?
3: Where are you going? So following our previous phrase.
5: Kalix umat nu.
3: Meaning, where are you? Gex umatnu, where are you going? They're both still having that way about it that is being said to you. Where are you going? Or where are you? Gelix umatnu. Gex umatnu.
4: Gex umatnu.
3: Weiss, the 28th, Lapsnus, Zainam, Napo, Ortlnachalk, Radio, Alamusach spooks which clacked books the smow, Askutelach the smow, and the dadla.
4: And slachim chimena.
3: Mentimudith lohiats, we're going to take a short break and we'll be right back after this. Why? Here's Lach Mice, the Burnt Village. Why?

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1: Gags umat nu.
2: Gags umat nu.
0: Gags umat nu.
2: Gags umat nu.
0: Where are you going? We had to say, you tell the song, why, chicky chick, chaich, chi, och, salchtenem. Why not hot?
2: Why? Well, we've been going over some phrases that I've been looking, or I've been finding on going out. We've covered things like get ready, so we've covered nachliwa, and things that go along with that, such as nachliwa dimut, or nachliwa dimut, like telling somebody to get ready, as well as asking somebody if they're ready, nachliwa nuwa, and other endings on who we're talking about, on who is getting ready. But we started to move on to walking, is what I had moved on to. I wanted to start talking about some phrases that I thought were interesting about going out for a walk. Sorry, I feel like I'm repeating a lot. And the first one that I had come across is t'abil ich'mil. I'm pretty sure this was similar to a phrase that we had last week as well. I'm pretty sure it was alich ich'mil. Come, let's go for a walk. So I think that's pretty cool seeing the differences between these two. I'm going to repeat that here. T'abil ich'mil.
0: T'abil ich'mil.
2: I feel like I need to slow down here a moment. T'abil ich'mil. And this is, let's go for a walk. Another one that I had just mentioned was alich ich'mil. And that's, come, let's go for a walk.
0: Oh, you have two different ones that you're saying. They're kind of getting a little bit of the same meaning, but two different words. T'abil ich'mil. We're going for a walk. Alich ich'mil. Come, let's go for a walk. You're telling one person, let's go.
2: Mm-hmm.
0: Or really just saying, come. Ich'mil.
2: Ich'mil. One that I had following that is a different ending for ich'im. And it is ich'im. Ich'im t'machwau. T'machwawat. So they're walking together.
0: Ich'im t'machwawat.
2: Ich'im t'machwawat. So this t'mach is with each other or together. Ich'im t'machwaw. They're walking together.
0: Ich'im t'machwawat.
2: Oh,
0: ich. And then when we say at, atz is the plural form of how we say something like d'aich.
2: Mm-hmm.
0: When we say ich'im d'aich is to say that he's walking. So we're speaking of that particular individual that we see walking, you or I, we. And when we say atz, atz is just that way in our language that we're referring to these ones or those ones, mm-hmm. those people. Ich'im t'machwawat.
2: Ich'im t'machwawat.
0: That's why we say the ats there.
2: Mm-hmm. We're talking about more than one way. So, moving on from that, I'm going to try to find one that is... This next one that I have found is Ich'im chatz gatlap t'maga. Aikim nolis. So this one's quite long, but I like this because I figured it's two phrases in one. So we could break it down to the first one. Ich'im chatz is just telling somebody to start walking.
0: Ich'im chatz.
2: Ich'im chatz. So start walking. And the next following that I had said was gatlap tzma. And that is, I'll come later.

0: ke'aykim nolis.
1: Ga'kapchma ke'aykim nolis. So when we say that I'm going to do something, I will do something, we say ga. Ga'kapchma. Ma is giving it this meaning of maybe, perhaps, can in some ways be, in some cases, not all cases, I would say, is like saying, I guess, I will go, perhaps I'll go. I will go a little bit later.
0: Another way we could change this to being like, I'm walking now, or I'm going to start walking now. I think a similar phrase that I have here is Tsikwasim chat ga tlaptma ga aikim no lis, and that's I'm going to start walking in a bit.
1: Are you tisu?
0: This one, it's similar to the phrase that we just said, but it's a little different by starting off with Tsikwasim chat ga tlaptma ga aikim no lis.
1: Achnihichkuks. You're just saying the same thing, but you're saying it differently.
0: Okay.
1: So it's not, I'm going to start walking. It's saying to someone, you start walking.
0: Okay.
1: Tsikwasim is coming from the word tsik, which means move. And when we say tsikwasim is like starting to walk. Mm-hmm. Is the same word that was said by the old lady in the story of the sninik to the little girl after she had made the sninik fall over into the nuk'al and had fed the mamench sninik ish and had been able to go back. She says, Tsikwasim nu, skeichim nu, ala inacht, perhaps along the lines of saying, you'll start to be on your way in the morning. Tsikwasim nu, skeichim nu. So they sort of go hand in hand with each other in a way to be expressive of that, of to get moving, to start walking. So it's sort of still
0: another variation,
1: saying the same thing as ich em chatz, just different word.
0: Why? Okay, so one that I think that's interesting. I was just taking notes, but I'd seen that one. I think I see one that's what I was trying to say that is correct. Tsikwasim tmat. Sorry, I'm saying that really spaced out. Tsikwasim tmat. It's kind of tough to say, actually. Tsikwasim tmat. I'm going to start walking now.
1: Tsikwasim tmat.
0: How? Tsikwasim. Could I also say Tsikwasim tmat's haust?
1: I don't think so.
0: I thought so.
1: Because you're already saying this much, which much is having this ch, which is meaning the now. And so Tsikwasim tmat. I haven't.
0: I had that in brackets. I was just wanting to.
1: Is that something that was recorded?
0: Or that
1: is
0: was that what was written in the one of the things that I've been going through for taking these notes.
1: I don't know if it must have been.
0: I find that some of them, because you're helping me, you're helping me correct some of these, I guess.
1: You might be able to say it like that. I've never.
0: Seems like it just makes more sense saying Tsikwasim tmat.
1: Well, maybe what it is that you had two different ways of saying. You got Tsikwasim tmat, which when they say much is often to say, that it's like, to me, my understanding is that it's certain that I'm doing that thing now. Rather than like when we just say Tsikwasim tmat, where maz sort of having this probably or maybe context to it.
0: Yeah, a lot of these phrases have that ma in it, but they'll say it more so like a statement. So I was getting a little confused.
1: And so when we say it differently, we say ci quellem chiaust, that's having the chiaust on its own. Chiaust is meaning either shortly or now.
0: Mm-hmm.
1: You hear the speaker say it like that. Like sometimes it's on its own, sometimes it's said with some added words. You know, I think of my papa sharing with me that is to say that I'm going to jump it, when he was telling me about how they jump the trees. And you hear Chawisus when he's talking about Achtigaich, when she's going to tell a story. She's going to tell a story here now. And so you perhaps could maybe just separate those two as being Siquathim Smach and Siquathim Chaust. Because you're like kind of saying that I'm going to get a move on here in a minute.
0: Okay.
1: And you say with Chaust, Siquathim Smach, I'm going now.
0: Why? It's following that, I had found some of these phrases that go along with the word uskha, and this one also has the word ast in it, so I thought that was pretty interesting. And it's acht uskhanu, don't go outside, dim ast, just stay inside. But I'm
1: acht uskhanu dim ast.
0: Okay, dim ast.
1: Is that how it's said?
0: Yes. It's just, yeah, don't go outside, stay inside.
1: Acht us kanu. So what about them?
0: I just wanted to move on. I kind of moved on weirdly.
1: So acht is meaning don't. Acht us kanu. Don't go outside. Dim ast. Just stay inside. Dim is meaning just. Astuch, being inside. I'm not certain why I say it. Astuch.
0: Yeah.
1: I'm not certain about that. But it's perhaps just a way in which to... Achachnabit, I don't know.
0: Yeah. No, there's a few of them that I've seen. And another one that I've seen was Dim astuchts anaikt. And it's, I want to stay home. But it kind of sounds a little like it doesn't fit.
1: Ayutisu?
0: Dim astuchts anaikt.
1: Dim astuchts anaikt. Dim astuchts anaikt. Now maybe you could phrase it as being dim anaikt ga astuchts. I just want to stay inside. Dim anaikt ga astuchts. Dim astuchtsenaikt. Dim astuchtsenaikt. Achasnebicht aucht.
0: Yeah, I think I might need to go into that one and see if there was more with it. But I'm not quite sure. These ones were interesting just because they're... I'm trying to familiarize myself and get comfortable with ust and ast, so I don't mix them up, because they're entering or being inside, and then one is going inside. And I feel like I jumble those up together a lot. They're more similar in the language, I find, than they are in English. So an interesting phrase that I found here was, it has some English in it. It says, all day du s'astuts ala sults ach uskats.
1: All day du s'astuts ala sults ach uskats.
0: So all day I stayed inside. I didn't go outside.
1: Ah, this is from Beatrice.
0: Mm.
1: This was her saying this. All day du. is to say just all day dus astuch, all day I just stayed inside. Ach uskatz, I didn't go outside at all. So, not really any way I think that we might be able to say all day, the whole day. There are ways that we can say all as chsoch, tsai, or kip. But, I don't know how it would be that we would say like maybe to say that all day I just was staying inside. I didn't go out at all. That's probably just my way of thinking, like, how else could we say this?
0: Mm-hmm.
1: And use nechalk instead of saying all day do. The whole day.
0: You could probably say something like astuts alatsai. I'm just inside all the time.
1: No. Astuts alatsai. Achasnabits.
0: Or siamis. I'm always. I'm always inside my home.
1: Yeah, I'm always inside.
0: Ach uskats. Ach neiktska uskats. I don't want to go outside.
1: Ach neiktska uskats.
0: I actually think that was one. Yeah. Ach neiktska uskats.
1: Oh. I don't want to go outside.
0: I don't want to go outside.
1: Ach yeli was a son chutz.
0: Yeah.
1: You look chto.
0: Yeah, and still.
1: Why genich?
0: Why?
1: We got time for a little bit more.
0: Why? Another some that I had come through, or my goodness, that I had come across was going along with staying inside. I don't want to go with you, or I don't want to go. I don't want to go.
1: The one thing that kind of comes to mind about this is the way that Nuki Klik Tamach had shared with me that klap is, you know, we often recognize as being go. The other way that we say it is being start, but also in the context of like leave, right? So it also has that sort of meaning of similar to that of being leave. We don't often say it as being leave when we put it into English. But something that he shared and something that comes to mind, you know, in a sense to say when we say, I don't want to leave. I don't want to go.
0: Yeah.
1: And if you specify to where it is, you know, there's, I don't want to go there.
0: Mm-hmm. One that I have where a location is specified is, I'll go home soon.
1: I'll go home soon. That's having the word inihi that we say is meaning soon, almost. What other ways that they think? I think that's it.
0: Mm-hmm.
1: Sooner, almost. Inihi matchketlapch ol shuhlch. You know, another one that we could say, so just in closing, as a variation, is learning this, how we could say that I got to get going. Is klapelcht.
0: Klapelcht.
1: Ah, klapelcht. That's to say that I gotta get going. When we say ulch, ulch is often having that meaning of getting. When we put it with words like this, is kind of having that meaning of like, we can use that word get, but we can also say it as being like, I should get going soon. Klapelcht. The way that I learned it is that it's the opposite of the like if I say klapch, which is to say that I have gone.
0: Oh.
1: And klapelch is sort of in a sense the opposite
0: like
1: of
0: I
1: that
0: will get
1: I should get going.
0: Okay.
1: Should. Yeah. Or something like that. That's where we use that, is to say lo, You also have the same thing with lochach. Tlapelch lochach. I should get going here soon. Weiss, madam, hooks the tornado claps new sign. I'm not all heat and halcom killing. We saw a spookless rich clacked bookless the smell, coolless the smell. Our phrase at the song.
2: Gex umat nu.
0: Gex umat nu.
1: Gex umat nu. Where are you going? We had to say, you'd say, songt, and dadle.
0: And slachim chimene.
1: Wise, I'm Ipska, it's called commit suit up. Always take care of yourselves, folks. Kum sudach, love yourselves. Ach kukman up, it is not good. Bye.
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5: What?
4: Rain.
5: Rain.
4: Aswalas.
5: Dimut, disonch, right? Something to do with raining steady all day or something.
4: Uh-huh.
5: Referring to that, yeah.
4: Aswalastimut,
5: or sonchut.
4: A sonchut.
5: Yeah, any other way to say that?
6: Yeah, no, that's right.
4: Now, how about if I just got a little bit of rain? Like, while I was walking home, we had a sprinkle, kind of.
5: What's no less such? You know how to say that?
6: What's no less such a last? It's not really heavy right now.
4: Uh-huh.
6: Such is a...
5: Last of rain.
6: Slow. Slow. But if it's... if it's heavy, then you call it...
4: Now, I remember maybe three years ago, I don't know, I went to Klemtu for the winter. And I come off the boat, and I got to the place I was staying, and as I got there, it started raining. And it rained steady for 2 weeks.
5: Yeah.
4: Day and night.
6: Yeah.
4: How could I talk about that? Like it.
6: What do they call Klemtu? No language.
5: Klemtu.
6: Klemtu.
5: Klemtu. I don't know, really.
6: Yeah. It's not hard to...
5: It's got a name, but I can't... Yeah. I don't hear it very much. It
4: really?
6: I can't remember it now.
5: Klemtu.
4: It's Kitasu...
6: Kiddushu.
5: What language is that? Kiddushu.
6: Klemtu, I guess.
5: Klemtu. And what's the name of it? River Senate is Kiddushu too, isn't it?
6: Wukin.
5: Wukir. Oh, yeah. I got those two places mixed up there, yeah. Wukir. Kiddushu. Kiddushu.
6: Klemtu. Kiddushu. Steady rain. Kiddushu when I went there for 2 weeks. Don't ask me to say it again.
4: Are you see so?
6: Skull means it's slowing down. It's going to stop now, but it never stopped in
5: Oh, okay.
4: Now, I don't know what Kitasu means, but it probably means person or people.
5: Yeah,
7: because
4: you have
5: the name of the people.
4: Yeah, Kit one guy.
7: Why?
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9: I told myself, I'm like, you know, I'm going to speak the language, but I need to find my purpose on why I want to speak the language. V-Cook Beats, one of the greatest men ever. My grandpa was inspired to learn the language. Was kind of like the that inspiration I needed. 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My purpose on why I want to speak the language.
7: What has come over you?
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1: Weiss, Madam Hooks, welcome you all to this Tuesday, June 16th broadcast of Nuklik Utstam. I am your host for the next 3 hours, 12 p.m. to 3 p.m. I am Kta, also known as Rolla Mac. I am also happy to be here in the presence of each and every one of you. A little bit of a set list update there. We had the Red Hot Chili Peppers with Give It Away, and then we did start off this broadcast with Redbone and Wovoka. I hope y'all are enjoying the day thus far. Suk Emdenich, we are having wind, pretty heavy wind as well, but it is a very beautiful breeze, and I've been definitely enjoying it. Well, as much as I've been outside, I've been enjoying it anyways. But we are about to proceed on with today's regular happenings. It is Tuesday, June 16th, and our phrase of the day for Ahti Sankt.
2: Gex umatnu.
1: It's gex umatnu. Gex umatnu. Where are you going? Gex umatnu.
2: Gex umatnu.
1: Is our phrase of the day for today. I'll go through that throughout the broadcast as well. But with that being said, Yaus Wanam Huksensta Kta Rolla Mac Dominitsto Yadi Silkska Tlitso Klupatli Sankt Stutwinitsam Anust Signem Napol New Hulk Radio Alanuklik Utstam Musel Spooklets Akbutli Smawat Kutlil Sti Smaw Hlutam Kdul Salat Kateli Watlatis Kutlum Hilt Eich and Masuludi Tat Sayam Tska Yayatwinu. 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Why, going to go some, ipt oas a wheat. Uktamant ach stutwinidu, lasadu, yadamukla la son huats. A sheath suits alats at the sort. Boot nu all milk at lanu at keltum dulka yadamukla lits katal. 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Ga a ladu, hladu diuska yinau alagastut a la son huats. 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Why? Ian sitik dielk keltum up at the sort. Swelts in scalats e de mutlap at the satlies la amadilats at Luhokolumk. Why, I am your weatherman today, and I'm going to tell you how the weather is looking for the 4 day forecast. It is Tuesday, June 16th, for the third time. I had already mentioned that. But the current temperature at Leists right now is 17.8 Celsius, a dew point at 9.4 Celsius, humidity 58%, condition is mostly skinwas. A tendency rising visibility of 24 km. A souk for the west-southwest, 17 kilometers, gusting at 31. For the rest of the day, it'll be a mix of sin and skinmas, a mix of sun and cloud. 40% chance of ashwalash ashti sinukalik. Early ashti sinukalik. A souk from the west, 30 kilometers, gusting at 50 this afternoon. So pretty heavy winds. And a high of plus 20 here for Tuesday. UV index 8 or very high. 8 or very high. 8 is super high. My goodness. Ashti sint will be partly skid masasuk from the west, 30 kilometers gusting to 50, becoming light ashti sint. And a low of plus 9 here for Tuesday night. And then as of Kainuk's Wednesday, June 17th, it'll be clearing in the Anukalik for tomorrow. And a souk for the west, 20 kilometers gusting to 40, a high plus 23 for the forecast on Wednesday. UV index 7 or high, and then Wednesday sint will be clear and a low of plus 9. And then for Thursday, June 18th, it'll be sin hat sunshine. Thursday, a high of plus 25. Thursday sint will be clear and a low of plus 9. And then for Friday, June 19th, it'll be sin hat sunshine. Friday, a high of plus 20. And then Friday sint will be clear and a low of plus 11. So, fun fact, this Sunday is Father's Day. It kind of gone a little under the radar, in my opinion, but yes, Father's Day is this Sunday. and as well as Indigenous Peoples Day. I get mixed up with both of them. But yes, that will be taking place this Sunday. Also, another cool fact about this Sunday, June 21st, will officially mark 12 years for New Hulk Radio as it had launched in the year 2014. June 21st, 2014 is when New Hulk Radio had officially launched and celebrates its birthday this Sunday. So quite the busy day there Sunday. I know there's also an event happening as well. But yes, we'll get on now to the tides and times. So the next high tide is at 3:17 p.m., which is 3 hours and 2 minutes away from now. And then the next low tide is at 8:48 p.m., which is 8 hours and 33 minutes away from now. So for the high tide at 3:17 p.m., it'll be 4.5 meters, which is 14.77 feet. And then for the low tide at 8:48 p.m., it'll be 1.84 meters, which is 6.04 feet. And currently the tide is rising at least, with the local time being at 12:15. We'll now get on to the daily announcements. Listen to how it is in our place and what is going on. So I'd like to mention to please ensure, and really, really, really please ensure your fish outside is covered up and fish guts are properly and promptly dumped into the designated areas of the river. The Anaheim, make sure your garbage is not left outside. Do not leave any pet food outside unattended. And of course, be sure to pick your fruit trees as soon as they start to blossom. Well, as soon as the fruit is ripe, then yes, definitely get on that. Very important steps to take to get rid of any attractants that we might have in our yards. You're invited to a cedar hoop ceremony for those affected by the November 20th incident. Join us on Tuesday, June 30th at 1 p.m. at the Al-Salkhda School Gym. Together we gather in respect, support, and healing. The ceremony is open to all affected by the event, and the entire community is welcome. A feast will also follow in the gym as well. The PMJ Year End Tournament is coming up pretty soon, just about a week away from now, 8 days away from now, and that will be on June 24th to the 27th, and that does take place at the New Hulk Hall. The NALS elections will be held at the Asmayosta building, the new building, from 10 a.m. to 6 p.m. on June 26th. New Hulk members age 18 and up are eligible to vote. Or some might say eligible, eligible to vote. Again, that is the NALS election. That is coming up pretty soonish as well. I'm pretty sure I had read that there should be another advanced voting for that. It might not be the case now. But yeah, that's the NALS election on June 26th from 10 a.m. to 6 p.m. at the Asmayosta building. That's a really, really beautiful building situated by the Al-Salkhda School, where the ice rink used to be at one point in time. My goodness, the ice rink is hit with 1,026 memories there. Anyways, a mobile mammography vehicle is coming to Bella Coola. So if you're 40 plus, you can book a free mammogram from June 24th to the 26th. And that will take place at the Bella Coola Clinic. If you'd like to make an appointment, you can reach out to the number 1-800-663-9203. Again, that is 1-800-663-9203 to make an appointment. The Bella Coola Food Shed Alliance is having their AGM meeting on Wednesday, June 24th at 6 p.m. at Snookach Quonset Hut, 927 Highway 20. Positions needing filled are secretary and directors at large. So that is definitely an event to get on out to. The outreach hearing audiologist will be at the Bella Coola Clinic from July 6th to July 10th. And if you'd like to make an appointment, you can reach out to the number 604-442-7... Oh, there's an extra number in there. 7-8498? I will get y'all the number in a little bit here. Actually, I think I did see that posted on the New Hulk Radio broadcast page, if I am correct. Let me check in on that. Audiologist. Yeah, so the number is 604-442-7849. Again, if you want to make an appointment for the outreach hearing audiologist, again, that number is 604-442-7849. We'll continue on here with the announcements as Williams Lake Optometry will also be at the Bella Coola Clinic at the band. At the band office. My goodness, from July 13th to the 17th, as well as August 10th to the 21st, and you could contact 778-412-9998 to make an appointment. Again, that is 778-412-9998 to make an appointment. Soccer socials. There will be spaces to watch FIFA games as follows. The New Hulk Nation is hosting the Canada versus Qatar match at the Event Center on June 18th at 3 p.m. Sam's is hosting Canada versus Switzerland at 1961 Highway 20 on June 24th at 12 p.m. Again, that is for the FIFA, which I believe is soccer. I think it's soccer. Eh? It goes to show how much I watch soccer. Anyways, Nunamos is hosting Indigenous Day at the Fall Fair Grounds on Sunday, June 21st from 11 a.m. to 4 p.m. There will be free t-shirts being given away at 11 a.m., the opening prayer at noon, followed by New Hulk Song and Dance. Other events include the Moose Call Competition, Log Roll, Tug of War, Bannock Making Competition, Weaving Demonstrations, and Prizes. You can email events.engagement@newhawknation.ca. Again, that is events.engagement@newhawknation.ca for more information on events and being a food vendor as well. So that should be very awesome. Again, that's also coming up this Sunday. My goodness. Bellicula Little League for boys and girls pre-K to grade 7 is every Friday at 5:30 p.m. to 6:45 p.m. at the Walker Island Park Ball Diamond. All skill levels are welcome. Come out to play some ball. Parent involvement with kids under age 4 is very much appreciated. Youth slow pitch will also start from grades 8 to 12 at the Walker Island with support from New Hulk Recreation and USAF Center. Youth Center staff. The event will take place starting June 16th from 5 p.m. to 6:30 p.m. every Tuesday and Wednesday. Also, AA meetings take place Mondays from 7 p.m. to 8 p.m. at the band office health room and Fridays at 7 p.m. at the hospital community room. NA meetings will be on Tuesdays at 7 p.m. at the hospital community room as well. Dr. Daly Dental Services for 2026 are July 6th to July 17th. And if you'd like to make an appointment, you can contact Lynette at 250-983-4397. 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Or you could also email dental.assistant@newhawknation.ca as well. Again, that is dental.assistant@newhawknation.ca. And if you have any community news, birth announcements, events, or birthdays that you like announced on the radio airwaves, be sure to give us a call at 1-844-689-2554. Again, that is 1-844-689-2554. 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And of course, for any in-person inquiries, that could all be done up down here at 498 McKenzie Street, building number 3, between the hours of 8 a.m. to 11 a.m. and then 12 p.m. to 3:30 p.m. throughout the weekdays. Why? Stut when eats up. A new sign in Naples, New Hulk Radio. Thank you all for listening to New Hulk Radio. We'll get a song here from GNR called Welcome to the Jungle.

0: Weiss, Madam Hooks. That was, let me clarify before I mention that artist name was garbage. So they decided of all names in the world, garbage. You know, I'll say it's still better than Hoopa Stank. I mean, but do you, man, do you. So that was garbage, that song called I Think I'm Paranoid. Before that, we had GNR Guns N' Roses with Welcome to the Jungle. And Mask of McLeets, let me milk the time a little bit here. You're tuned into this Tuesday, June 16th broadcast of New Kalik Utstam, and I am your host, as per usual, from 12 p.m. to 3 p.m., that is. But it is officially 12:31. So, Tsapska, eat Nuchalkim Hep, all of you speak Nuchalk. And we'll start with the phrase of the day.
1: Gaks umatnu.
0: Gaks umatnu. Gaks umatnu. Where are you going? Gaks umatnu is our phrase of the day. Why? So I'm going to continue on with sha sounds. The letter combination of LH with the helper sound, it is sha, but the sound in jelly roll, general is a snooze, snooze, two, snooze, snooze, two, sula, sula. 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We or us. 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Again, is we or us. 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Tsach, tsach, lake. 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Nu sal klam. 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Nu yaml. Nu yaml. 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
1: geks umatnu.
0: Gax umatnu is our phrase of the day. Gax umatnu. Where are you going? We got a song from the Timberlake. This is called Cry Me a

0: Wise, madam hooks. That right there was Justin Timberlake, that song called Cry Me a River. We'll get a song from the legendary, the iconic, Long Live Aaliyah. Are You That Somebody by Aaliyah?
1: Dirty South.

0: That was Aaliyah, Are You That Somebody? And before that, I had already mentioned, but I know it was Justin Timberlake, Cry Me a River. I only bring it up again, even though I for sure introduced as to what it was, because both productions come from Timbaland, one of the most iconic producers to ever grace this planet is Timbaland, and it makes me think of Scott Storch as well. Yeah, especially Scott Storch, man. I like watch a lot of his interviews when he's on podcasts and things like that, and I'm like, wow, production is the most important part when it comes to music. Really interesting production there on the second part, that baby noise, man. I remember it just brings me back to when I was younger. You know, a lot of my relatives had listened to music such as like Aaliyah, and it just brings me back to that that moment. Not when I was making that sound, but I mean, you know, when I was younger. Anyways, we're going to continue on with this list here. It is currently 12:46 Tuesday, June 60th. Whoa, I said June 60th. What would that be? June, July, August? Wouldn't that be September? Anyways, June 16th. Kuthals would be, or is Wall, sorry. Kuthals, Wall. Kili, to fall. Kili, to fall. Ashwalash. Ashwalash, rain. Ashwalash, rain. Minsada. Minsada, to measure. Minsada. Minsada, to measure. Ikli. Ikli is near or close. Ikli, again, near or close. Supanish. Supanish, dear. Supanish. Supanish, dear. Speaking of which, always be mindful on the highway. Always be mindful on the highway. I have been seeing a Supanish hanging out by the House of Comfort lately. And it tends to eat the slouse. Just so y'all know, slouse means grass. I know how that could get mixed up, but it seems to be hanging around there. You know, just hanging around. So just always, just in general, be mindful. But again, Supanil is deer. Tsatstaulp. 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Apsul. 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Summer. And then the final one is Alps. Alps, which is to eat. Alps. Alps, again, is to eat. And that was a big list of sha sounds, sha vocabulary. We'll play a couple of tunes here as we get closer to our first story time of the day. But again, the phrase of the day here for Tuesday.
1: Gex umatnu.
0: Gex umatnu. Gex umatnu is our phrase of the day. Where are you going? Look at a song from Mariah Carey. Yes, I thought her out a little bit earlier than usual. Featuring ODB, this song called Fantasy.
2: Yeah. Keeping it real, son.
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2: 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Yeah. 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
1: Weiss, Manum Hooks. That was Mariah Carey and ODB. That song called Fantasy. Man, one of my favorite remixes ever. Something about that song is just real feel-good music indeed. I'm going to play one more song here from AC/DC because you expected it. And then after this, we'll be back for our final story, our first story time of the day. You shook me all night long. Back right after this was story time. Story time. My goodness.

0: 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So it's a good mouse, Achtson now, let's fix the now, what if it's a cacti? Name much rechtig is Ninik a last should quit this dance if I could say it's a cacti, Quanets, Quanets, and these the Mois could. 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Check me, listen in the Hill Kisim uska na be maar dit sla as die kudukis uska han sakakti snene malu kutsai sut kutsik all systems kwanat kutsa fija sina pa ik snene kutsai kapak skelik hon naot umsta uska naot uski kiel aukit snene akulutik Pakuni, Yakosmi. 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All the tabals, the amats of souls. Parik misk lakak deal, as it's lap, om dusk. 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I use critically sneering at all the cacti. Stoots in a mechanic, kinky, which is critic artist, abstamina. Caps could say, Art was snow, a lucky his south, so to put it aside all the cacti. I don't stones a duct, his dike, cacti stones, I don't consulate, so to put it. Alpsic a lucky his clubs, the puss was pretty, but alas, so tart, so to put it aside all the cacti. 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
1: Wyrda, yngen yma Damien Williams yna ardo West Naranda, Darjeeling, Central Australia Rangaruma 91.1 FM. Hi, my name is Damien Williams. I'm a Western Islander man from the Mandaria community in Central Australia, and you're listening to 91.1 FM.

Weiss, one of Hooks, just wanted to give y'all a little update as to what you just listened to. That was Duran Duran with Hungry Like the Wolf. Before that, we had Kid Rock with All Summer Long. And your current homicides, Mask McLeet. It is 1:13 p.m. on this Tuesday, June 16th afternoon in New Haukulump. I hope y'all have been enjoying the very windy day that we've had thus far. It's a nice cool breeze, though, so I cannot complain by any means. We got a song here from UB40 called Red, Red Wine.

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9: Wise, man of hooks. That right there was UB40 with Red, Red Wine. So on Friday, if you're tuned in to the Friday broadcast, my closing song, we only got to play 1 minute of the song. And I thought, oh no, it just got to the part, well, the whole song is good. But when like the vibes, you know, kind of upped a little bit, not ups, the vibe kind of went a little more uppity in that sense. And I thought, oh my goodness, hopefully that was not like a buzzkill. So what I'm going to do at least right now is we're going to play the entirety of the song, in which we only got to play 1 minute of on our closing song for Friday. So I play now to you, Finger 11, Paralyzer.

Weiss, Manum Hooks, Finger 11 with Paralyzer. This time we got through the entirety of that 3 minute and 25 second song. So we're about to now get on to the updated weather as well as the daily announcements. In Sitzikdielk, Heltimnap Achti Songt, Swilts in Skalats, Edemutlap Achti Sachlais, La Amadi Tlatsach, New Hokolumch. Why, I am your weatherman today, and I'm going to tell you how the weather is looking for the four-day forecast. It is Tuesday, June 16th, and the current temperature at Kleist's right now 17.8 Celsius, a dew point to 9.4 Celsius. Humidity 58%, condition is mostly skin must, tendency rising, visibility at 24 km, Suk from the west-southwest, 17, gusting at 31. And then for the rest of the day, it will be daytime high at plus 20, 40% chance of Achwalach. And then throughout the nighttime here, it'll be partly skimus, a low of plus 9 into the nighttime here for Tuesday. And then Wednesday, June 17th, it'll be clearing. And then pretty much it says clearing near noon. Does that mean it's going to be a little bit of, yeah, I guess so, skimus, a little bit of clouds tomorrow, but it should be clearing up in the afternoon. A high of plus 23 Wednesday, Sint will be clear, and a low of plus 9. And then for Thursday, June 18th, it'll be Sinchat, sunshine Thursday, a high of plus 25. And then Thursday, Sint will be clear at a low of plus 9. And then for Friday, June 19th, it'll be Sinchat as well. Sunshine Friday, a high of plus 20. And then Friday, Sint will be a low of plus 11 as well as some clear skies. I have been doing the weather report here for 10 years. And one thing I'll say is the unpredictableness of the weather report. It could change sometimes hourly. So the weather, that's why I always have that disclaimer, not always, I mean, but I have the disclaimer sometimes saying subject to change, as it could all change in a blink of an eye, essentially. But that is the 4 day forecast here in New Hokolumch. Why had you signed him now? So I want to mention to make sure your fish outside is covered up and fish guts are properly and promptly dumped into the designated areas of the Anuhom. Make sure garbage is not left outside. Do not leave any pet food outside unattended. And when them trees start to pop out with fruits, assure that you pick those fruits as soon as they ripen as well, as it's important that we work together and get rid of any attractants that might be in the community. You're invited to a cedar hoop ceremony for those affected by the November 20th incident. Join us on Tuesday, June 30th at 1 p.m. at the Elksochte Gym. Together we gather in respect, support, and healing. The ceremony is open to all affected by the event, and of course the entire community is welcome. A feast will also follow in the Alksochte Gym right afterwards. The PMJ year-end tournament will take place in about 8 days from now. That'll be June 24th to the 27th at the New Hulk Hall. The NALS election will be held at the Asmayosta building, which is that new beautiful building, which is situated where the ice rink used to be up in Sinch. And that will be from 10 a.m. to 6 p.m. on June 26th. New Hulk members age 18 and up are eligible to vote. A mobile mammography vehicle is coming to Bella Coola, so if you're 40 plus, you can book a free mammogram from June 24th to the 26th. At the Bella Coola Clinic. If you'd like to make an appointment, the number to reach on out to is 1-800-663-9203. Again, that is 1-800-663-9203 to make an appointment. Also, the Bella Coola Food Shed Alliance is having their annual general meeting on Wednesday, June 24th at 6 p.m. at Snokach Quonset Hut, 927 Highway 20. Positions needing filled are secretary and directors at large. The outreach hearing audiologist will be at the Bella Coola Clinic from July 6th to July 10th. And you can phone 604-442-7849 for an appointment. Again, that is 604-442-7849 to make an appointment. William Slake Optometry will also be at the band office from July 13th to the 17th, as well as August 10th to August 21st. And if you'd like to make an appointment for that, you can reach out to 778-412-9998. Again, that is 778-412-9998.
Also, Nunamus is hosting Indigenous Day at the Fall Fairgrounds on Sunday, June 21st from 11 a.m. to 4 p.m. There will be free t-shirts being given away at 11 a.m. The opening prayer at noon, followed by New Hulk song and dance. Other events include the Moose Call Competition, Log Roll, Tug of War, Bannock Making Competition, as well as weaving demonstration and prizes. You could email events.engagement@newhawknation.ca for more information or to become a vendor. Again, that is events.engagement@newhawknation.ca. So again, that is happening this Sunday. It's Sunday, quite the big day, Indigenous Day, as well as Father's Day, as well as the first day of summer, I believe so. Yeah, I believe so. Hey, let me check into that right quick. And then on top of that as well, it will also be the 12-year anniversary for New Hulk Radio. So that is quite the big Sunday that we have at hand coming up again this Sunday. Bella Coola Little League for boys and girls pre-K to grade 7 is every Friday at 5:30 p.m. to 6:45 p.m. at the Walker Island Park Ball Diamond. All skill levels are welcome. Come out and play some ball. Parent involvement with kids under age 4 is ever so muchly appreciated. Also, youth slow pitch will start for grades 8 to 10 at the Walker Island with support from New Hulk Recreation and Youth Center staff. The event will take place starting June 16th at 5 p.m. to 6:30 p.m. every Tuesday and Wednesday. AA meetings take place on Mondays from 7 p.m. to 8 p.m. at the band office health room and Fridays at 7 p.m. at the hospital community room. NA meetings will be on Tuesdays at 7 p.m. at the hospital community room as well. So Dr. Daly is going to be back in the Valley in a few short weeks here. He'll be here from July 6th to July 17th. And if you'd like to make an appointment, you can reach out to 250-983-4397. Again, that is 250-983-4397. Or you can also email dental.assistant@newhawknation.ca as well. Again, that is dental.assistant@newhawknation.ca. And if you have any community news, birth announcements, events, or birthdays that you like announced on the radio airwaves, be sure to give us a call at 1-844-689-2554. 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And of course, for any in-person inquiries, that could all be done up down here at 498 McKenzie Street, building number 3, between the hours of 8 a.m. to 11 a.m. And then again, from 12 p.m. to 3:30 p.m. throughout the weekdays. So I did compile a set list of songs here, which I think would fit under the category of divorced dad rock music. I love that style of music, though. It's something so easy listening. So we're going to play this song here from State of Shock. This is called Best I Ever Had. And your current time of Thies, by the way, is 1:29 on this beautiful Tuesday, June 16th.

0: twice. Madam Hook's State of Shock with Best I Ever Had. Our phrase of the day again for Tuesday, June 16th.
1: Gax umat nu.
0: Is gax umat nu. Gax umat nu.
1: Gax umat nu.
0: Where are you going? We'll get a song now here from Three Doors Down. It's Not My Time.

0: Weiss, Madam Hooks. That was Three Doors Down with It's Not My Time. So yesterday we had started examples with some of the sounds we had gone over in relation to the LH letter combination, and we're going to do a little recap of that and then just proceed on a little bit further, although we got pretty far with that yesterday's broadcast. And the one that we had chose yesterday was to eat, which is
1: Alps.
0: Alps. Alps. Again, is to eat. Alps. Eat, folks.
1: Alpsach.
0: Alpsach. Alpsach. Is saying eat, folks. Alpsach.
1: Alpsach.
0: Alpsach. Eat, folks. Alpsach. Alpsach. Is you eat. Alpsach. Alpsach. You eat. Eat, eat, you guys.
2: Alpsach.
0: Alpsach. We had actually covered that one, just a variation there.
2: Alpsach.
0: Alpsach. Eat, you guys. Eat for a while.
1: Alpsach illo.
0: Alpsach illo. Alpsach illo. Is eat for a while. Alpsach illo. Alpsach illo. Eat for a while.
1: Alpsach illo.
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0: 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But I realized, I'm like, wait a minute. We're going over the sound of Alps. And some of these aren't on that, actually. Hold up. Okay. What was the keyword I used yesterday? Was it just eat? I might have said to eat. Beats. Anyways, our phrase, well, we're not finishing up the lesson yet, but we're going to continue on. But I do want to go over the phrase of the day.
1: Gex umatnu.
0: Gex umatnu is our phrase of the day for today. Don't eat now.
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0: 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Ilo alps nu.
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0: 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Don't eat now. Don't eat now. Start eating.
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0: 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Is hurry up and eat, or you hurry up and eat. 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Ska alpsnu. Hurry up and eat. You hurry up and eat. It can also be said.
1: Alchutzudich ga alpsnu.
0: Alchutzudich ga alpsnu. That's just minus the al. Alchutzudich ga alpsnu. So I'll play them back to back here. They both hurry up and eat.
1: Alchutzudich ga alpsnu.
0: So you hear that extra al.

0: all to dich ga alps nu. 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
0: Sound like I said ups, I didn't.
1: All to dich ga alps nu.
0: And
1: all to dich ga alps nu.
0: And that is both to hurry up and eat. And again, the phrase of the day.
1: Gaks umatnu.
0: Gaks umatnu is our phrase of the day here for Tuesday, June 16th, 2026. I am your host, Kta, also known as Roland Mack. We got a song here coming up from 3 Days Grace called Never Too Late.

0: Weiss, one of them hooks, that right there was 3 days grace with Never Too Late. As mentioned, kind of sticking, not necessarily to a theme, but it's just music that you'd expect to hear. Like I referenced earlier, they have like, I guess it'd call, not necessarily real playlists, you know, but they have things such as coworker music. I had watched a feature on Matty Balls where he had talking about coworker music. I'm like, why do I have a lot of that music on my playlist? Like, well, hold up, wait a minute. Anyways, we got a song here from Daniel Powder. This song is called Bad Day.
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0: That was Daniel Powder with Bad Day. You know, it's something to be said. Oh, Mike checks mouth, noose, Mike's, Mike. Mike checks mouth, noose. There's something to be said about bad days, though. And you know what I mean by that. You know, let's say you're having like what they call one of them days, right? And just for some reason, that specific time when you're feeling a little bit blue, you know, all of a sudden your jeans are going to get stuck on like the door or like a handle. Fortunately for me, though, I'm not tall enough for my my jean to get caught on the door handle by any means. But anyways, what an anthem, I say. Like, I say that in a, like a funny way. You know, it's like you take the bad and, you know, you mix in the good with it as well. I think that's one of life's most important lessons as well. It's just really to, you know, how I got through a lot of, you know, a lot of my inner battles that I used to deal with on a day-to-day basis is I would allow myself to feel it. Because you know why? Overall, you know, after all, we're all human beings, right? And we're allowed to feel emotions. We're allowed to have them days. But with that being said, though, I'd kind of use my main formula on those moments is I'd be like, man, you know, I kind of sit and dwell on it a little bit, kind of feel those emotions. And then I start to list off things in my head of everything that I'm grateful for. And all of a sudden, I'm like, wow, you know what? The good really outweighs the bad every single time. Anyways, we're going to get on now to the birthday wishes as well as the daily horoscopes. As I'd like to take this moment to wish a Yaya Tweedy Skmoosamnu a happy birthday out to Mickey Schooner, a Yaya Tweedy Skmoosamnu out to Tyson Schooner, and a Yaya Tweedy Skmoosamnu going out to Bobby Joe Norris, also all celebrating their birthdays today. We hope the day is wonderful. And of course, full of much love and plenty of blessings. That being said, today's birthday horoscope here for Tuesday, June 16th. Get out into the world and have some fun over the next 12 months. Don't worry that friends and family members might think you are not taking life seriously enough, because the world needs more love and laughter, not more doom and gloom. That's so interesting how it's just going on of my wise uncle teachings before that. Anyways, now on to Aquarius, January 20th, February 18th. You need to be honest with yourself about your current dilemma. The more you try to ignore uncomfortable facts, the longer it will take to come to terms with what needs to be done. This is not a situation you could avoid forever. Now, that was Aquarius. Now on to Pisces, February 19th, March 20th. The more advice you get from friends and family members today, the more confused you will become. So you might as well tell them you already decided what you are going to do, even if in reality you have no idea. That was Pisces. Now on to Aries, March 21st, April 19th. The line between fantasy and reality can seem a bit thin at times, and the danger today is that you might allow yourself to believe in something that is clearly untrue. You must be logical in your thinking, or you could lose out financially. That was Aries. Now on to Taurus, April 20th, May 20th. If a friend or colleague takes too long making up their mind about something, you may have no choice but to make the decision for them. There is no reason why you should let their slowness and timidity affect you personally or professionally. Timidity. Anyways, that was Taurus. Did they just make that up? Gemini, May 21st, June 20th. You've had your share of ups and downs lately, but with a new moon in your sign and Venus moving in your favor, the next 48 hours will be up, up, and away. Social events and travel plans are under excellent stars. So what are you waiting for, huh? What are you waiting for? That was Gemini. Now on to Cancer, June 21st, July 22nd. There is no point getting angry with someone whose mind is not as sharp as your own. As one of the zodiac's cardinal signs, you are usually quick to make a decision that just as quickly to implement it. But not everyone shares your sense of urgency. That was Cancer. Now on to Leo, July 23rd, August 22nd. If you think that you deserve a break, then take one and don't feel in the least bit guilty about it. You may not enjoy telling friends and family members that you can't help them, but it's no big deal. They will survive without you. That was Leo. Now on to Virgo, August 23rd, September 22nd. You know there is something going on behind the scenes, but you cannot work out precisely what it is. Stop trying so hard and focus on something else for a while. Most likely you will get that light bulb moment just when you least expect it. I was Virgo, now on to Libra, September 23rd, October 22nd. You won't find it hard to assert yourself today, but because you are smart, you will realize that you will gain more in the long term if you use persuasion rather than coercion. Your way with words will get the desired result. And that was for Libra. Now on to Scorpio, October 23rd, November 21st. Others can wallow in self-pity if they so choose, but you know a positive attitude is a must, even when the odds seem to be stacked against you. You may not win the battle you were called on to fight today, but you won't lose it either. That was Scorpio. Now on to Sagittarius, November 22nd, December 21st. You may be tempted to get tough with someone who has been taking liberties, but is it really worth the effort? It won't take you long to come to the conclusion that engaging with them in any reasonable way is just a waste of your time. That was Sagittarius. Now on to Capricorn, December 22nd, January 19th. The fact that you have such a great idea bouncing around inside your skull means nothing unless you do something with it. Put all your other plans on hold today and focus on one thing you know you can make a success of. That was Capricorn, and that was for the Daily Horoscopes right here on New Cult Radio 91.1 FM. We do got a song lined up here before our final story time of the day. Natasha Bedingfield, this song called Unwritten, and then we'll be back with a brief story right after this.
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1: 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A ddall. The bottom starts off to get stem. Nicely watered. It's still just. I don't have psychonanted. Psychonanted towels. That's the same to my collected now. The back smiled sometimes. Just is now a la sans a suit. The suit, no mask, as is some alas, and the suit. As the end, the sign like it's nicely what in Mutal.
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4: Weiss, man of hooks. We're going to get on to some music. There's just some songs that even though it's songs you kind of expect to hear, I feel these songs just fit on any occasion, any season, any date across the calendar. So I introduce now Free Band with All Right Now.

Weiss, Mundum Hooks. That right there was the Grand Funk Railroad. That song called The Locomotion. We got a song now from T-Rex. Actually, there's a funny new trend. Maybe not necessarily a trend, but I've been seeing like a lot of videos of people asking animals, hey, what sound does a dinosaur make? And then they edit like a cat purring or whatever, or dog barking into like a dinosaur clip. And I find those hysterical. Maybe I'm just getting real old or something. Anyways, it is Tuesday, June 16th. You've been tuned in to this live broadcast of Nukalik Utsam. I do got one more song here lined up before we get on to the final weather, tides and times, and announcements for this broadcast. Again, T-Rex, Bangagon, get it on.

0: Weiss, man of hooks. That was Bang a Gong, Get It On by T-Rex. Our phrase of the day here for Tuesday, June 16th.
1: Gex umat nu.
0: Is gax umat nu. Gax, gax umat nu.
1: Gex umat nu.
0: Is our phrase of the day again here for Tuesday. We'll now get on to the final weather report of the day, as well as final tides and times, and of course, announcements of the day. In Sitsikdiak, Heltumnap Achdi Sankt, Swelts in Skalats, Edemotap Achdi Sathais, the Lamadi Sats at New Hokalum. Why, I am your weatherman today, and I'm going to tell you how the weather is looking for the 4-day forecast again. As per usual, the weather is subject to change. That's just the nature of nature. Anyways, the temperature at least right now, 18.9 Celsius. I will acknowledge that different apps, and different resources might read different numbers. A dew point, though, of 8.7 Celsius. Humidity at 52%. Condition is mostly skimus. A visibility of 16 km suk for the west-southwest. 27 kilometers gusting at 37 kilometers per hour is the wind, hence why there is that cool breeze today. For the rest of the day, though, it will be a mix of sin and skin, a mix of sun and cloud, and a high of plus 20 throughout the daytime here. UV index 8 or very high. I think that's the highest I've seen it this year. Probably, I'd say it's probably the maximum. Auch achte beat, so don't quote me on that. Tuesday, will be a low of plus 9 as well as some skimus. And then Wednesday, June 17th, it'll be daytime high of plus 23 for Wednesday, clearing in the inach. And then throughout the nighttime for Wednesday, it'll be a low of plus 9 as well as some clear skies. And then Thursday, June 18th, it'll be Sinchat, sunshine Thursday, a high of plus 25. So definitely a warm day come Thursday. Thursday, Sint will be a low of plus 9 and some clear skies. And then for Friday, June 19th, it'll be Sinchat, sunshine on Friday, a high of plus 20. Friday, Sint will be a low of plus 11 as well as some clear skies. So double-digit nighttime for Friday. And that could change, but it is getting to that time of year. Why swelts in scalats edemotlap achti satlais was salute lads. The next high tide is at 3:17 p.m., which is 54 minutes away from now. And then the next low tide is at 8:48 p.m., which is 8 hours and 25 minutes away from now. Sorry, 6 hours and 25 minutes away from now. So for the high tide at 3:17 p.m., it'll be 4.5 meters, which is 14.77 feet. And then for the low tide at, again, 8:48 p.m., it'll be 1.64 meters, which is 6.04 feet. Really interested to note that the low tide in the morning at 8:49 a.m. was minus 0.03 meters. Did the water just disappear? Just kidding. Anyways, that is your tides and times. Now on to the final announcements of the day. So if need be, grab yourself a pen and a paper. Why do sign them now? Listen how it is in a place and what is going on. So I'd like to remind folks, as I know that people have been catching spring salmon, and I know that the smokehouses are very active this time of year, to ensure that your fish outside is covered up and fish guts are properly and promptly dumped into the rightful designated areas of the annual home. Also, make sure your garbage is not left outside. Do not leave any pet food outside unattended. And when the trees start to blossom with some skalutes, be sure to pick the fruit as soon as it ripens as well. So it's really important that we get rid of any attractants that we might have around the community. Really, really important. Also, you're invited to a Cedar Hoop ceremony for those affected by the November 20th incident. Join in on Tuesday, June 30th at 1 p.m. at the Auchsochte Gym. Together we gather in respect, support, and healing. The ceremony is open to all affected by the event, and the entire community is welcome. A feast will follow in the gym. The PMJ year-end tournament is coming up in about 8 days away from now, so that will be June 24th to the 27th, and that will take place at the New Hawk Hall. The NALS elections will be held at the Asmayosta building, which is the new building, from 10 a.m. to 6 p.m. on June 26th. New Hawk members are age 18 and up are eligible to vote. Again, that is the NALS election held at the Asmayosta building, the new beautiful building. as to where the ice rink used to be situated at. So that is where that is. Just so y'all know, Asmayosta, beautiful name as well. A mobile mammography vehicle is coming to Bella Coola. So if you're 40 plus, you can book a free mammogram from June 24th to the 26th. So that's also coming up next week as well. And that will take place at the Bella Coola Clinic. So if you'd like to make yourself an appointment, you can reach out to the number at 1-800-663-9203. Again, that is 1-800-663-9203 to make an appointment. Also, the Bella Coola Food Shed Alliance is having an annual general meeting on Wednesday, June 24th at 6 p.m. at Snookach, which is the Quonset Hut at 927 Highway 20. Positions needed filled are secretary and directors at large. Also, the outreach hearing audiologist will be at the Bella Coola Clinic from July 6th to the 10th. And if you'd like to make an appointment for that, you can reach out to 604-442-7849. Again, that is 604-442-7849 for an appointment. Also, Williams Lake Optometry will be at the Bella Coola Clinic at the band office as of July 17th to the 17th. July 13th to July 17th and as well. August 10th to August 21st, and you can contact the number 778-412-9998 to make an appointment. Again, that is 778-412-9998 to make an appointment. Also, Nunamus is hosting a Indigenous Day at the Fall Fair Grounds on Sunday, June 21st from 11 a.m. to 4 p.m. There will be free t-shirts being given away at 11 a.m., the opening prayer at noon, followed by Nuhalk song and dance. Other events include the Moose Call Competition. That is wonderful. A log roll, tug of war, bannock-making competition, weaving demonstration, and prizes. You could email events.engagement@newhawknation.ca. Again, that is events.engagement@newhawknation.ca for further information, or if you're also interested in being a vendor as well. Bella Coola Little League for boys and girls pre-K to grade 7 is every Friday at 5:30 p.m. to 6:45 p.m. at the Walker Island Park Ball Diamond. All skill levels are welcome. Come out and play some ball. Parent involvement with kids under age 4 is much appreciated. Youth slow pitch will be starting on for grades 8 to 12 at Walker Island with support from Newhalk Recreation and Youth Center staff. This will take place starting June 16th at 5 p.m. to 6:30 p.m. every Tuesday and Wednesday. Also, the AA meetings take place on Mondays from 7 p.m. to 8 p.m. at the band office health room, and Fridays at 7 p.m. at the hospital community room. NA meetings will be on Tuesdays at 7 p.m. at the hospital community room as well. And Dr. Daly is returning to the Valley pretty soonish here. He'll be here from July 6th to July 17th. And then if you can't make it that time around, August 10th to August 21st. So if you'd like to make an appointment for that, you can contact Lynette. I'll at 250-983-4397. Again, that is 250-983-4397. Or you could also email dental.assistant@newhawknation.ca. Again, that is dental.assistant@newhawknation.ca. And if you have any community news, birth announcements, events, or birthdays that you like announced on radio airwaves, be sure to give us a call at 1-844-689-2554. 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And of course, for any in-person inquiries, that could all be done up down here at 498 McKenzie Street, building number 3, between the hours of 8 a.m. to 11 a.m. and then again from 12 p.m. to 3:30 p.m. throughout the weekdays. Stutwinitsam, Anus Tsainam Napoch, Newhalk Radio. Thank you all for listening to Newhalk Radio. I am your host, Kta, and our phrase of the day today.
1: Gaks
0: Umatnu is our phrase of the day. We got a song here from Simple Minds. Don't you forget about me.

0: Weiss, Mundum Hooks. That right there was Aerosmith. Jamie's Got a Gun was the track title. Simple Minds before that with Don't You Forget About Me. We just got some requests coming in as we speak as well, so we shall get on to those. Your current time at Feist, by the way, is 2:38, although we are just seconds away from it being 2:39. I'd like to revisit the phrase of the day, though, here for, again, Tuesday.
1: Gex umat nu.
0: Which is gex umat nu. Gex.
1: Gex umat nu.
0: I accidentally clicked that second time. Gex umat nu is our phrase of the day. We got Metallica, The Struggle

Weiss, Madam Hooks, that song by request. The Struggle Within, Metallica. We now got a song, more requests coming where that came from. So we'll get on to these right now. Wang Chung, this song called Dance Hall Days. Sorry, Dance Hall Days.

0: Weiss, Madam Hook's Wang Chung. That song called Dance Hall Days, and that was by request. Thank you all for listening to New Hulk Radio. I just wanted to do a little bit of an update of the time, as it is 2:47, which means we are totally at our home stretch of today's broadcast, believe it or not. And what a beautiful day it is out there, in my opinion. In my opinion, it's a beautiful day. Anyways, I got a song also by request. This is U2, this song called Zoo Station. Away.
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0: Weiss, Mudum Hooks. That right there was U2 with Zoo Station, and that was by request. Appreciate all of you who have sent in your requests for this broadcast of Nukalik Utstam. I got a, I had seen a post here, which I think is very, very important to note. So, as one of the people that have been kindly picking up the trash throughout the, all the junk throughout the yards, they had mentioned a little while ago, no more putting garbage slash trash outside by the road. We are going to finish the community cleanup next week, so we cannot pick up fridges or freezers with stuff in it and stink. Also, it's not our job to pick scattered trash. It must be bagged or in a container. No kitchen garbage and no hot water tanks. So that was a official message from one of the kind folks who has been picking up all the junk on the side of the roads in our yards as part of the community cleanup. So next week is when they will come to the conclusion of that. So no more adding extraness into that. Assure everything is all, like they say, no kitchen garbage or anything like that. I just wanted to pass that message on as we have the platform to do so. We got a couple of more songs here, but I realized, I'm like, okay, we're totally, you know, towards the end of today's broadcast. So what we will do is go over the phrase of the day a couple of times, and I'll do my official show closer, give some promo to the shows in which you could hear throughout the weekdays, and then close off with the said music. So our phrase of the day here for Tuesday, June 16th is...
1: Geks umatnu.
0: Geks umatnu. Geks umatnu.
1: Geks umatnu.
0: Geks umatnu. Where are you going? Geks umatnu. Where are you going? I should also mention as well that this week is a week of debuting the phrases, and then we'll also go through the same phrases next week as well. So it's a 2-week cycle which spans from June 13th to June 26th. And one more time, the phrase of the day.
1: Geks umatnu.
0: Geks umatnu is our phrase of the day. 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Always keep your clicks open on the Nukalik Radio broadcast page as indication for the Snim Show, if it's a go-ahead or not. Or you could also just listen. I sounded like a, a walrus there, or a seal. Anyways, or you can just tune those gangsters into Nukalik Radio at about that time and listen for some of the karaoke sounds. Anyways, as I always say, and a reminder to love yourself too. We're going to squeeze in as much of these next two songs as we can. Have yourself a wonderful rest of the day. We got the Monkees with I'm a Believer. I follow that with a little bit of White Yelkham. I'll talk to y'all tomorrow.

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1: 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Sulam Kdul Salaj Kstelly was as Dee Kuchalam Hilt Eich in Mosulu Dee Sats. And Sta Dadala.
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1: 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We welcome you all, kal halusim dulchup. Kal halusim dumusap, kal halusim or soup, or sit nachalkim who eat nachalk, that is speak nachalk. White squally what sudis, let's begin with our phrase as the song, den ust seinem nach ost eich.
3: Gelix amat nu.
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2: Leaks a mut nu.
1: Waisu?
3: Galeaks a mut nu.
1: Galeaks a mut nu. So this phrase here, revisiting some of our previous phrases that we've had before, and so for the coming days, we will focus on ways in which we can say geks, variations on that, how we have that right now with galeaks, and then also the word amut and umut. Today, the main one being here, amat, gelix amat nu. And if you listen to that word, we say it amat. And when Sam Nelson Simdimut here says it, gelix amat nu, kind of has that quality to it that has that pause in it, that glottal stop. Similar to that of how in English, how we say root beer, and we don't say root beer, gelix amat nu, or gelix amat nu. Really saying the T in the word. And so amat is meaning where.
2: Galix amat nu.
1: Where it is a place. Other ways that we might say is a spot. You know, spot is a place. And so we might say it as being someone's spot. But we'll, you know, maybe just for now, related as being a place or where something or someone is. Gelix or gex is meaning which or where. Gelix amat nu.
2: Gelix amat nu.
1: And what we can kind of go into about this is who is the one being spoken of here when we say gelix amat nu. I'm going to give you, our listeners, some time to absorb that, to think about it. What is new? Why? We'll be right back in a moment.
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4: 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A quad snapit, so salatic.
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1: Why? So they're having a little bit of time to think about that. Gelix amat nu. What is new? Stemkst eich.
2: Gelix amat nu. I don't know. Achasnabits.
1: What is new?
2: Like.
1: Asnabichtu.
2: Hjel or hjets? No.
1: Gelix amat nu. We're asking about what new is in the phrase.
2: Oh. Oh, I see.
1: Not
2: sorry.
1: New
2: I
1: was the like, word new.
2: Yeah,
1: meaning.
2: I was registering. Like, what is new?
1: No,
2: what's new?
1: Not.
2: What's new with you?
1: Ah.
2: No, new is you.
1: New is you. Gelix amat nu. And so our phrase is asking, where are you? Ge leaks amut nu. You can also ask it, gex amut nu, as well. If you're using that way of saying, most nechalk probably know gex from gex di chuna. Why? That is our phrase, asti songt.
3: Gelix amut nu.
1: Gelix amut nu. And so I want to start us off by going over some review of the four sounds not found in English. That is what this lesson was called. And it's having the four sounds, we'll say the letters, hya, hua, sa, and the letter seven. So, first thing we'll look at is the hya and hua. First is hya, representing the sound h. Often said and compared to that of a cat hissing. And then hua is h, and is essentially the same sound. It's just that when we make this sound, we round out the mouth, going from h to h. You can even try that to round out your mouth as you're making the sound. Goes in that hua there. And if you're learning about that, how to round out the mouth, an easy way to do that is by making the oo vowel. When we make that vowel, naturally our mouth becomes rounded. Ooh. Hoo. And you can get some words out of that. Like if we practice words like hulda, for example. That one is still having the roundedness of the hua into the oo. And that is the word for a drill. And I don't think that's just any drill, though. Not like a drill that you use to drill a screw into a wall or something like that. I believe it's like a fire drill. Not a fire drill like everyone runs outside and, you know, gets out of the building. The fire drill, that one that they use
2: to make fire.
1: To make fire. That's the easiest way to put it. I was trying to do the motion of it. In a sense, it's similar to that of how we get the motion of drilling, right?
2: Mm-hmm.
1: That you do that drill to be able to make the fire.
2: Mm-hmm.
1: Hulda. That's just a random example. We'll get into some examples here now that have those sounds. Actually, before that, since we're going through these sounds, we'll also go through sa. Sa is LH in our alphabet, and the sound itself is s. One way that we have shared it is to take the L, the L sound, and sort of hold it. And so that L sound, when we hold it, we keep the tongue in that position towards the roof of the mouth and blow air out the side. So between the tongue and the teeth at the side of the mouth, and whichever is natural for you. For me, it's my right. Some people, it's the left. Some people, it's both sides. That's one thing that was shared with me from another speaker.
2: Mm.
1: So, and then seven is a pause. The classic example is ha-u.
2: Ha-u.
1: In English, we can use the word uh-oh.
2: Uh-oh.
1: As being a way of recognizing that. So, typically, when we have words with vowels, that we're making that pause, even in that exclamation of uh-oh, we have vowel uh and then oh, two vowels side by side with each other, except we put that pause there, right? Naturally. We don't go, oh.
2: Oh.
1: You know, without the pause. Uh-oh. So that's also typical of Nechalk, is that the pause is either coming after a vowel or it's coming before a vowel. So, let's go over some examples together now. I want to start us off with nich.
2: Nich.
1: Nich.
2: Nich.
1: to saw something.
2: Nich.
1: And that's not to saw something like I sawed it. That's saw as in a chainsaw, a handsaw. Why? Nich.
2: Nich.
1: With our Nuchalk alphabet, the letters are na, I, cha, that is N, I, C. Nich.
6: Nich.
1: And here's a phrase example, meaning use a saw. So this is telling someone to use a saw. Why?
3: Es nicht nackig.
1: Es nicht nackig.
2: Es nicht nackig.
1: That's kind of a tricky one when we have that cha following the K sound. Es nicht nackig.
2: Es nicht nackig.
1: Yeah, it sort of comes out there as you're saying a k.
2: Yeah.
1: Es nicht nackig.
2: Es nicht nackig.
1: Let's listen to Arthur say it again.
3: Es nicht nackig.
1: Es nicht nackig.
2: Es nicht nackig. Oh wait, es nicht nackig.
1: Es nicht nackig. So you're going from that k sound that's a little bit more forward in the mouth, and we go back to the ch, which is at the back of the mouth. So from back or from forward, backward. Es nicht nackig.
2: Es nicht nackig.
3: Es nicht nackig.
1: Use a saw. Telling someone to use a saw. And so that is having the root word and making it out to be this other word meaning use a saw. Es nicht nackig. If we just say it as the word. Es nicht nackig. And let's share another example. My saw is sharp. Ach, it's not very loud, so I'm going to turn it up. Still a little quiet.
2: Kapaduts di nichtats.
1: Kapaduts di nichtats. My saw is sharp.
2: Kappa, being sharp.
1: Kappat.
2: Oh, kappat.
1: Now, kappat is meaning sharp. When we say kappaduts, is saying of a blade. So say it of a knife, and here of a nichta. So now we've also learned the way in which we call the saw itself. Nich is the verb, and nichta is the noun. When we say da on words, it makes it a thing. Nichta. Kappaduts di nichtats.
2: Kappaduts di nichtats.
1: Kappaduts di nichtats. Why? This one's kind of cool, is meaning I start the saw. I think this one might be a little quiet as well. We'll give it a listen. Yeah, it was a little bit quiet. Ach, ich, not very loud. Chum duts di nichta.
2: Chum duts di nichta.
1: I start the saw. So, this is having the word chum. Or kum du. When we say it kum, it means move. Mm. When we say kum du, is meaning to make something move. And so that it gets moving in a sense. I'm getting it going. Kum duts di nichta.
2: Could I say the same thing of kum duts di kum di mut?
1: Oh.
2: I start the car.
1: Oh. Yeah, I'm going to start the car. Why? And we will move on from that nich, our first example today, starting us off with the hya. We'll go into the next sound, which is hua.
2: Hua.
1: And we'll begin with chnall.
2: Chnall. Chnall.
1: Chnall.
2: Chnall.
1: Let's give a listen here. Chnall. Chnall. Just hoping to find another speaker shared. Chnall.
2: Chnall.
1: Achma diga digoa. Maybe there's no one else that says it. Chnall. And that is a well or a spring of water. Chnall.
2: Chnall.
1: Here's a place name. And this is in Chekila, Nusteinem Nacho Lteich.
6: Nuch Nasleich.
1: Nuch Nasleich.
2: Nuch Nasleich.
1: This is a place name. Nuch Nasleich.
2: Nuch Nasleich.
1: So that's all we have for Chnall, a spring of water. The next Hwa word we'll share. Nutsch.
2: Nutsch. Is this dark?
1: Oh.
2: Nutsch.
1: Nutsch. Dark.
2: Nutsch.
1: So perhaps this might be said of it being dark in general. The root word itself is said tsch, which is having no vowels.
2: Right.
1: It's hot in here. So I told Chim Chimana here to open the window.
2: Is there a way, I know it might not be, but is there a way to say, like, opened it halfway? Or I guess you just say opened it a little bit.
1: Nukuitch di windad ola snukalik. Anukali. O snukalik. Achas nabit. Sometimes they say ways of calling things half. Mm. I don't know if there might be a way you say halfway.
2: Mm-hmm.
1: Or if you say a little, like you said, nukui. Nukui. Nukui no. Nukuinolitr. Is just to say open it a little bit.
2: Open it a little bit.
1: Maybe a way of saying.
2: Why?
1: Achasnbits. Nutsch. Back to this word.
2: Nutsch.
1: Nusteinem nach.
6: Nutsch.
2: Nutsch.
1: Nutsch. And here's said of a dark room.
7: Nutschwals. Nutschwals.
1: Nutschwals.
2: Nutschwals.
1: Where it becomes a little bit easier when we have vowels being added, right? Nutschwals. So this is, you know, giving us an example of how we can speak of inside a room. I just use a similar word, nukhwals, to say of it being hot in the room,
2: mm-hmm.
1: Warm. Nukhwals. Sometimes when you are speaking in a way of it being hot in a room, you sort of speak in a sense of us being in the room. And they say, Nuklausilch. And if you ever heard the elders say that, they laugh.
2: Mm.
1: Because it's also a funny word. If you say it that way, it sounds funny.
2: Yes.
1: We won't go too much into that. Anyway, Nuts.
2: Nutsch.
1: One more example we have here of it being dark is said of a dark sky.
8: Nutsch waltwa leist sala askat.
1: Ischis.
2: Yeah.
1: Kishis ischis. That one was a little bit loud. Sorry about that. Nutsch waltwa leist sala askat.
2: Nutsch waltwa leist sala askat.
1: It's a dark sky. Meaning from the clouds. So perhaps you can also say this as just being nutschwaltwa asheist. Sometimes that, you know, like we are adding ascha as ala askat or wa askat,
2: mm-hmm.
1: You know. But I think we also can shorten it a bit as well, because it sort of already implies that the weather is Nuch Hualtwa,
2: mm-hmm.
1: having the altwa at the end. Nuch Hualtwa Athaist. But just as a little bit more added to on it, they say Alaskats. Like mm-hmm. I think of an instance of hearing a speaker in the Elder's Hour, it was Mili, saying that she was asked, Asalatichnuks, or Asalatichlianuks, Asisongt, and she goes, Yetstu, Asalatimdini, Alaskats. She starts laughing. We're having rain outside. Yeah. Beautiful day. It means that it's kind of steady. It's raining on and off. You know, it'll be raining today, I think, more. So we might say that. Oi. So, we'll move on from newts and share a sa word, and then share with you an example having the seven. The next word, kuhlulik.
2: Kuhlulik.
1: Kuhlulik.
2: Kuhlulik.
1: So this one is having a lot of sa going on. There's only two instances in the word, really, but it sounds, you know, kind of like, well, I think it sounds kind of cool. Kuhlulik.
2: Kuhlulik.
1: We hear the same kind of sound in words like hlulamk, when we say hlulamk dulz in our slogan. Here's sinhekila.
0: Kuhlulik.
2: Kuhlulik.
1: So this we say of the back. So we might say physically of our back, a back of something like the back of a chair, or being behind something or someone. Kuhlulik al-inu, being behind you.
2: Kuhlulik al-inu.
1: Here's a way in which this word is being used to say of one's back being itchy.
3: Huilem di kuhlulik.
2: Huilem di kuhlulik.
1: Huilem di kuhlulik.
2: Huilem di kuhlulik.
1: Weisu.
3: Huilem di kuhlulik.
1: Huilem di kuhlulik. And that there is Simon Schooner sharing that phrase. My back is itchy. Beginning with the verb huilem, meaning itch. Itchy. You've heard this in other examples like huilemakt, my hands are itchy. Huilem di kuhlulikt, my back is itchy.
2: Huilem di kuhlulikt.
1: We don't have an audio for this one, but this is to say going behind something or someone. Kuhlulikam.
2: Kuhlulikam.
1: Kuhlulikam.
2: Kuhlulikam.
1: Kuhlulikam. To go behind someone or something. So perhaps, kuhlulikam chastaich. I'm going to go behind him. Saima. Kuhlulikam chulinu. I'm going to go behind you. Why? The final example we'll share is one that most Nechalkim probably know. S'ayuch.
2: S'ayuch.
1: Thunder. S'ayuch.
2: S'ayuch.
1: So this is our example, having the glottal stop, having the pause. Where is the pause happening in this word, s'ayuch?
2: This pause is at the beginning, after this.
1: At the beginning. So we mentioned earlier that when we have pauses in language, and I say language because we also mentioned with English, that typically pauses are either coming before vowels or after vowels. And so here, the pause is coming before the vowel I in sh-a-yul. And so it also immediately happens after that S sound. Sh-a-yul. Let's listen to speaker Annie Schooner saying the word. And ush-tainam nach ol-tayich.
5: Sh-a-yul.
2: Sh-a-yul.
1: Sh-a-yul. And so you hear also how quickly the speaker says it.
5: Sh-a-yul.
2: Sh-a-yul.
1: Sh-a-yul. Thunder. And there are lots of words that have this pause coming immediately after the S sound and before a vowel. Sh-a-yul is one of them. So when speakers, especially that of our fluent speakers, are speaking, they might often drop the pause in saying words like this. They might say, Sayul.
2: Sayul.
1: Or they just drop it. Sayul. Thunder. Let's listen to it one more.
5: Sayul.
2: Sayul.
1: Sayul. Thunder. And I wanted to share that one. You know, we're kind of around a time that this kind of season will have thunderstorms.
2: Hopefully.
1: We haven't had thunderstorms very often. At least, you know, as long as I've been alive and living here in Nachalk. It was, you know, lucky to get an experience of some. You know, I might say that, you know, it's not very lucky to have a thunderstorm. Comes with shum shum, you know, and then sometimes we get the fires and...
2: The neigh.
1: Yeah, but just personally for me, I enjoy hearing the thunder. You know, maybe what comes with it on the occasion that it will, when you see fires happening from the shum shum, then that's concerning. But I enjoy hearing the thunder when it happens.
2: Weesh.
1: Yeah. So, I wanted to share that today. We don't have a phrase here for it, but when we call a thunderstorm, we might say, Sh-ayuth. Sh-ayuthim dinil. Or, Sh-ayayuthim dinil, I think is the way they say it.
2: Sh-ayayuthim dinil.
1: So just as we say with other types of weather, when we have athwalash, when we have sunshine, when we have snow, and so on, we say it dinil. Sh-ayayuthim dinil. Athwalashim dinil. Sunchashim dinil. Sh-ayim dinil, and so on.
2: Sh-tim dinil.
1: Sh-tim dinil.
2: Sh-tim dinil.
1: Oh, if the sun is rising in our area. When we say that dinil, just on a note before our break here, is to say that we are experiencing. So if we say for us here, Asnachalk, that we're having this kind of weather, we're speaking on behalf of we who are in this area having that. You know, maybe further up the valley they have something else, right? Asbalashim Denis, Alats, As Kumkuts, Sunchashim Dim. Astach ola nukich, maybe you could say, is like we're having rain down here, but there at nukich they're having sunshine. Sunchasim dimich ik astach ola nukich, maybe, but they're having sunshine up there at nukich.
2: That's pretty cool.
1: Nukich is the Higginsburg area.
2: Nukich.
1: Our phrase asli songt.
9: Galix amatnu.
2: Galix amatnu.
1: Galix amatnu. And that is stamks.
2: That is, where are you?
1: Where are you? Galix amatnu. Weiss madam hooks to 28 to slaps news sign him up all seats in a halkim, halamusalach spooks, switch clacked boots, the smell, as kuthelach, the smell, and just a daddler. And we're going to take a short break and we'll be right back after this. I have Eli Stice coming up here, Beatrice Elliott. This one is titled Dislike. And we'll be right back after this. Why?
10: Okay, this is 3.4.2.1.1 is Dislike Continued. No, if I'm talking about something that people don't like, I'd say, like, oh, that's not a very likable person. Or,
11: oh, yeah. Ach, yes, the silk zultreich. Ach, yes, the silk zultreich.
10: And that means...
11: I don't really care for that person.
10: Yeah, how could I say nobody cares for him? Okay. Now, if I say there's a job that nobody likes to do, or this work, you know, no, it's not a very fun work, nobody likes to do it.
11: Get the full cans of kiss.
12: Oh, I don't want to go downstairs right now. It's, I just showered last night.
13: Where do you keep the bread?
12: There might be some fish in the cupboard there, if you, maybe on the bottom.
11: It's in the can.
12: But somebody. I don't know. Somebody took out something. Looked like there's fish in it.
13: There's some in the fridge already. This looks like it's smoked.
14: This is fish. This is canned.
10: That's canned fish. So do people can... People make fish in cans still then, eh?
11: Yeah.
10: Huh.
13: I remember my mother used to can this way, but she used to can with a little one.
11: Yeah.
13: She had a special machine.
14: Mm-hmm. So we have a machine.
11: I got lots of canned fish.
10: Oh, okay, so that must be what Amos gave me was canned fish. I haven't opened it yet.
11: Oh, yeah, gave you some?
10: Yeah.
11: Oh, that was nice.
10: Okay. Okay, how could I, if somebody was talking about things that were not nice, and say, we don't like it when people talk like that.
11: I don't like when they talk about things that they don't want to talk about.
10: Yeah.
11: Yeah.
10: Things that aren't nice.
11: Mm-hmm.
10: Okay. Now, how could I say that, that was if somebody made a lot of, like it's a, okay, like, you know, you take your fingernails and scrape them on the blackboard?
11: Oh, yeah.
10: Like, oh, I see, that's a horrible sound. That sounds horrible.
11: Yeah. On the back of what?
10: Well, they take on the, like, at the school on the chalkboard?
11: Oh, yeah. Oh, and I did hear it.
10: You never did hear that? Well, no. Good. How could I say that? Okay, what's a bad sound?
11: I don't know, because I never did hear it.
10: The klastistam. Say, I don't like... Okay, if somebody... Okay, I have a friend, he's a very bad singer.
11: Singer.
10: Yeah, he sings horrible.
11: Yeah, it's scorched. It's scorched today. The milk is in the arms. It's again, it's up. It's up.
10: I don't like to hear him because it doesn't sound good, eh?
11: Yeah.
10: Well, I suspect that's as close as I'm going to get with that.
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1: Oes madam hooks cach a lwyllim llwt o llwp o llwyt na chalcym chynt da darla.
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1: Yn ywys tain am napo na chalc radio 91.1 FM broadcasting the laws of the lands and waters. And there you heard a short interview with Eli Stice to learn ways in which to say dislike. Mm. What are some ways of expressing dislike?
2: Ach, yenny hits.
1: Ah, ach, yenny hits, if I don't like something. You know, when we say that word yenich is meaning like something or someone, really also we can say it as meaning to think of something as being ya, which is being good, to consider something good, to consider something ya. Ach, yenich ich daich, I don't like him. Another way that she had said it was, ach, yes, die silk.
2: Ach, yes, die silk.
1: And so, if I say I don't really care for someone, that I would say, ach, yes, die silk, alt eich. And I don't really care for him. When we say of silk, is speaking of the mind, of the heart, and so is not having a good feeling about someone. And one there that she mentioned, I haven't thought of in a little bit, there's Ist Kort.
2: Ist
1: Kort.
2: Ist Kort.
1: Said of someone who doesn't sing well. Ist Kort Eich Snuyamt. Ach, jenny Hitch. Ach, Snichich. Ach, Snichich Eich. Maybe. I don't remember exactly how she said it, but a way of saying that someone sings not good. And perhaps there are more ways in which we say that dislike of something or someone.
2: Going back to Ach yes die silkt, could you also say it like Ach yes die silkt gad upnu? Like, I don't think you should go in some sort of way? Or
1: Ach mas.
2: Maybe not.
1: Ach guk. Ach nichit. I don't think so. Ach nichit guks. Like, I don't think you should go. Ach yes, ketlapnu.
2: Ach yes, ketlapnu.
1: You know, when my papa had told me he was speaking to one of his relatives, he said, I'm going to go over that way, go explore. You know, back then, he was going around all the valley, exploring all the mountains and stuff. Probably a lot of people did. And his he was told,

0: wherever it is. Ach, yes, die Sachsatlai nu, get up nu ult. Maybe. Now, I'm not feeling very good about you doing that, you going. Going over there.
1: Right.
0: That's what comes to mind. Why?
1: Last time I was here, I was starting to go over, and I'll do a small review of Nakhliwa, but we were going over things and words and ways that we can say of getting ready. So, starting off with Nakhliwa, we covered different who we're talking about with this word. So, like, I'm getting ready, Nakhliwas. Or Nakhliwats. And then I was getting ahead of myself. He or she is getting ready, Nakhliwas. And you're getting ready is Nakhliwanu.
0: So, just to backtrack on this, you're saying get ready. So, you're saying with these ones, you're ready.
1: Yes, you're ready.
0: When you say just Nakhliwa, but when we say get ready, Nakhliwa dimut.
1: Oh, why? Stutunits. Why? But with the. With Nakhliwa, Nakhliwa dimut, there's an ending that we went over, is telling somebody to get ready. Like, Nakhliwa dimut, get ready, is like more of a command. Or not, I don't want to say that word. It's just telling somebody to get ready.
0: So we say it as being a command because it is.
1: Yeah.
0: You know, we don't like to maybe use that word. But,
1: yeah.
0: You know, just, I wouldn't say that it's bad. You know, I wouldn't put any negative connotations to it. We say it, you know, the example always to go with that is umdich, because we always use that to tell someone to sit down.
1: Mm-hmm.
0: So when you're telling one person to do something, you know, that's the one that typically that we'll share is saying umdich, what we can equate it to and how we can recognize it. And you could do this with lots of words. We can go beyond that. Like if you're telling someone to eat, you can tell them alpsch. If you're telling someone to go, apch or ayalch. And then so this one, if you're telling someone get ready, just as you said there, nachlo dimutch. And essentially it is a command. You're telling someone to do something.
1: Mm-hmm.
0: Yeah.
1: And if you were to tell more than one person, instead of saying Nakhliwa dimudach, we covered that you could say Nakhliwa dimudach, like you guys get ready, instead of
0: Nakhliwa dimudach,
1: saying it to only one. Going along with that, we also followed up with questions like Nakhliwa nuwa, are you ready? Nakhliwasa was another one I thought of today. It was, are we ready? Are we ready? And then that following along with, of course, Nakhliwan, how am I going to say this? How are you guys ready? I'm stuttering on that. Nakhliwanapa.
0: Nakhliwanapa.
1: I kept wanting to say Nakhliwanua. Nakhliwanapa. Are you guys ready?
0: Aloch salchdat shalayuch ao ola och salch dimutat nechlunapachin nechliwanapachin
1: chudao oth
0: ao are you guys ready now nechlunapachin. So that's just to say at och salchda, they say this to the kids, they say it to the och salch dimut, the ones learning. They say that nechlunapachin. That was the first time that I ever heard that phrase be said.
1: I forgot about that one. Nakhliwanapatsen.
0: And you can add that to a number of questions. You know, you could say it also to one individual. Nakhliwanapatsen.
1: Are you ready now?
0: And typically it's that chin that they add onto a way of asking for now. Nakhliwanapatsen.
1: Forgot about that. I might just write that down here. But going along with that, last week we had covered just another brief review. We went over ways that we could say going outside and going back inside. So we also said Asthuil. That one would be we're going outside.
0: Ach.
1: Oh, we're going inside.
0: Ach.
1: Oh. See, this is, I'm still kind

0: of mixing these up here.
1: So one thing to kind of really get about this and these kinds of words is to know exactly which one is speaking of being in one place.
0: Oh.
1: And one that is going. The one you said there is astwich.
0: Like we are inside.
1: We're inside. Okay. So that's not speaking of going. Ooshtwich. Whenever we have ooh on those kinds of words is to say of going in a particular direction.
0: Okay.
1: So ooshtwich is going inside or entering. And this is a pattern that we've shared across numerous examples, like our phrase today, Gyalik Samadnu, is having amat. And so that's speaking of a place.
0: Mm-hmm.
1: But when we change that and say it, umat is speaking of the way, the place to which one is going or being taken or carried to.
0: Mm-hmm.
1: And so that's the pattern that we have. Another way that you can perhaps recognize this is by comparing how we use as and os, or ala and ola.
0: Mm-hmm.
1: They're both having one which is meaning at, and again the one that's meaning to or towards. And so it's always having that a and u difference.
0: Mm-hmm.
1: Yeah.
0: Why? Thank you for clearing that. Hopefully I'll remember it for the next review of it.
1: Why guinea?
0: Okay, I'm going to move on to things that I wanted to add to my getting ready of and going out. So what I have written here is stuff going around the word ichim, walk, walking. And one of the first ones that I have here is tlabil ichmil, is let's go for a walk.
1: Tlabil ichmil.
0: Tlabil ichmil, using tlabil as let's go.
1: We're going.
0: Oh, we're going.
1: Okay. Oh.
0: And then the ichmil says, like, we're the ones going for a walk.
1: Oh. So it's sort of, you know, really just in a sense to say we're going for a walk. Tlabil ichmil. Because you're saying it, tlabil. If you want to add more of that meaning of saying let's go, tlabil tchot.
0: Mm-hmm.
1: That's where we can add that tchot into it. Tlabil tchot ichmil.
0: Why? Tlabil tchot ich. That's a lot of chwas and chaz. Tlabil tchot ichmil. Why? Let's go for a walk.
1: Ah.
0: That's one that I wanted to start off with. And one that I found that I thought was pretty interesting is ichim temachwawet. So they're walking together.
1: Oh, ichim temachwawet.
0: And I think I had, I didn't write it here, but I wanted to add a variation of we're walking together, ichim temachwil.
1: Oh, ichim temachwil.
0: And I thought those were pretty interesting endings, that temach being doing it together, right?
1: So, temach is meaning together or to each other.
0: To each other, okay.
1: Ah, ichim temachwil. So there's a number of examples that we can share with temach that you can say. Take, for example, if we use that word l'kum from the phrase l'kum tsinu. That one most nechalk probably know now, hear it more and more often. L'kum temach. If we change the word, then is loving each other. L'kum temachwil. We love each other's.
0: L'kum temachwil.
1: Ich'em temachwil. We're walking together. One that you can say if you're holding hands with your shchan, or if you're holding hands with another person, maybe one of your children. Atlip ak temach is one way to say of holding hands together. Atlip ak temachwil.
0: Atlip ak temachwil.
1: Yeah, we're holding hands. Atlip ak temachwil. Let's hold hands. Yeah.
0: Mm-hmm. One, could you say like, alps temachwil, we're eating together?
1: Mm.
0: Kind of sounds funny.
1: Achasnabits, I don't know. Mm. You know, perhaps you ask a speaker that, they might just say Achpsich.
0: Yeah.
1: We're eating, or they might say
0: it's a little more direct. Achpstnimth.
1: Mm-hmm. So that we're having a feast.
0: Nimth.
1: Mm-hmm. Yeah. Achasnabits. I don't know.
0: Stutvanit. Moving on and continuing on with walking, another one that I found that was pretty cool, if you're just going to take a walk, is Dim ich mich stu.
1: Dim ich mich stu.
0: I'm just going to take a walk.
1: I'm just going for a walk. Ow.
0: Dim
1: ich mich stu.
0: Dim ich mich stu. I'm still practicing saying that.
1: So, is having that word dim, which is meaning just or only. Dim ich mich stu. I'm just going for a walk, or I wonder if it's more that I just went for a walk.
0: Mm,
1: maybe. You know, because this way in which we're saying it, dim ich mich, when we add into the phrase at the end there, is having that meaning of done something. Dim ich mich, du, I just went for a walk. And what kind of comes to mind is if someone is asking you, Stemksakstuch. What did you do?
0: Mm.
1: What did you do? Even in that way of asking the question, it changes. Instead of having that Stemkswakstuch, meaning what are you doing?
0: Mm-hmm.
1: Stemkswakstuch.
0: What were you doing?
1: What were you doing? It has a little bit more of that meaning of having done something when we say that, and it's said before, duch, kstuch.
0: Stemkswa kstuch.
1: Yeah, what did you do?
0: Demichmichstu.
1: Yeah, I just went for a walk.
0: Okay, I see. So if you were to say, I'm just going, you might just say, demichmichstu.
1: Ah,
0: I'm just going for a walk.
1: Asaima, you know, it's just them trying to understand it a little bit as to why it's being said that dim ich mich that way.
0: Yeah, these were notes that I had just been taking today. And then this, following that one, I thought this one was pretty cool. So,
1: Ayutisu?
0: Ich im Chatz ga tlapzma ga aikim no lees.
1: Ga tlapzma ga aikim no lees.
0: So,
1: ich im Chatz.
0: Start walking. Ga tlapzma ga aikim no lees. I'll come later.
1: Yeah, so you're saying it in a way to someone else first is just that phrase, ich im Chatz.
0: Mm-hmm.
1: Just, you know, go ahead of me, almost in a sense, you know, being implied. It's you go and you walk, you know, start walking, I'll catch up. Yeah. So, when we learn about those ways of how to tell someone to do something when you're giving that command, like, amdeich, variations we can say of telling someone to do something, you know, all I'm saying is that there's more than one way in which we say that. And so you could tell someone, Amdeichatz, something like that, is to say, sit down now, Amdeichatz. And then with this, then, apart from telling someone, Ichkemch, you can tell them, Ichkemchatz, Ichkemchatz, start walking. I'm going to go a little bit later.
0: Looking at the time, this might be the last one that I have today, so I'm going to skip ahead a bit. I have more that I wanted to try say today. So this one I thought was pretty cool. It's quite a long phrase. It says, Ashkil domtsch nachli wadudits wa kakabits gatlabil. So this is saying, wait for me, Ashkil domtsch. Nachli wadudits wa kekabits. I'm getting my kids ready, gatlabil, for us to go. And I thought that was a pretty cool phrase because sometimes that is what holds you up to get going.
1: So the first part is having that wave saying wait. Sometimes you'll hear speakers say phrases like this with a domtch.
0: Mm.
1: Other ways that speakers will say is al-kil-domch, where they don't have the that tch at the end there. Al-kil-domch.
0: Al-kil-domch.
1: So that's a way that you can say it as well.
0: Mm-hmm.
1: Wait for me. And you're telling this to one person.
0: Mm-hmm.
1: Nachliwa dudits. And so here we're talking of the way in which you say of getting something or someone ready. And is different from all those other ways, right? When we began with learning the word ready, we have nachliwa or nichliwa,
0: mm-hmm.
1: get ready, nachliwa dimut, and then get someone or something ready, nachliwa du. Nachliwa dudits, I'm getting them ready.
0: Mm-hmm.
1: If you just say it this way, we include who it is or who the people are that we're getting ready, that I'm getting ready. I'm getting my kids ready, my little ones ready.
0: Mm-hmm.
1: For us to go.
0: Yeah.
1: Thank you all for listening to us.
0: Galix amatnu.
1: Where are you? Waisu.
2: Galix amatnu.
0: Galix amatnu.
1: You can say it this way. You can also say it with gex to say gex amatnu. Where are you?
0: Gex amatnu.
1: And when we come back, we'll continue to bring more phrases of the day. We're continuing with these ways of saying gex, galix, amat, and umat, the next phrases that we'll go over have umat. So stay tuned. Sh'ai mi pska l'kal t'chumit sudap. Always take care of yourselves, folks. Sh'kum tsudach. Love yourselves. Akukmanup, it is not goodbye.
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7: A little bit of New Hulk sentences here. Go through some simple ones. Here's some non-female making use of this is my, this is my dad, this is my grandpa, this is my uncle, this is my brother, this is my son, this is my grandson. So this is non-female, is accomplished with dich, teich. Dich, teich. This is dich, teich, die Manz. This is the father of mine. This is my father. Dich, teich, die Manz. Yeah, that's at the end that makes it me or my. Dich, teich, die Kuckbeets. Dich, teich, die Kuckbeets. This is my grandpa. Dich teich die Kuckbeets. This is my grandpa. Dich teich die Sissits. This is my uncle. Dich teich die Sissits. This is my uncle. Dich teich die Sissits. This is my uncle. This is my brother. This is my older brother. Dich teich die Cholumts. Dich teich die Qualumts. This is my son. Dich teich die Manats. Dich teich die Manats. This is my grandson. Dich teich die Slimts. Dich teich die Slimts. So those are non-female examples of female. This is my mum. This is my gran. This is my sister. This is my mum. Zich, zeich, sie stands. Zich, zeich, sie stands. So when it's female, you add a ts sound in there. Non-female, dich, teich. Female, zich, zeich. And that first ts is a soft, it's not popped. Zich, then that second ts is a popped ts. Zeich, zich, zeich. Sie stands. This is my mum. Zich, zeich, sie kiek jetzt. This is my grandma. Zich, zeich, sie kiek jetzt. This is my grandma. Zich, zeich, sie susquits. This is my sister. Zich, zeich, sie susquits. This is my sister. There's a few examples of dich, teich, and sich, zeich. This is non-female and female.
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3: The clock dies, the books are the new scheme to next day. 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
13: Yow, yow. 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

Okay, today I'm going to tell the first of a couple stories about bears. Well, when I was a kid, there were lots and lots of bears around. Just like today, there still are. Except I grew up in Hazleton, and we don't have so many grizzly bears, so many none there. It's mostly tla, black bears. Hazleton, a lot of black bears there at Hazleton. Well, the first story I'm going to tell is about my grandparents, my grandmother and grandfather, and their experiences while they were out hiking. So I'm going to tell this story. Ili Stais helped me tell this story in Nuchalk, so I'm going to tell it in Nuchalk and also in English. So, ala inach, saamis ich kumnau. Wa amadalach tstel, tchul chlachau kutsk. You know, in the morning, ala inach, saamis ich kumnau. Wa amadalach tst. My grandparents, they'd always go for a walk. Tchul chlachau. They'd go up valley. Lip tsutau dut, ich kumau dut. Putlau dut quank. They'd come back again, then they'd walk again, then they'd come back down again, so is back down. No, they really do that. They always walk up valley and then they'd come back. Saamis alainaus ich kumnau olch up valley. Lip tsu dao du. They'd come back. Alamat up its ik. Ach naiche lawa wats uk tsalts. So now this one time, alamat up its ik. Ach naiche lawa wats uk tsalts. There's some dogs, some wats uks, they went up with them. Alts, as they went up valley. Alochin out. Well, what's uktalt? The dogs went, you know, they went behind them. Alochi now. Ala amadalacht. Ala amadalacht. Behind my grandparents. Or my parents, I guess it's the same word. So now these dogs were barking. Bachunau ats altitla. They're scared of a bear, of a black bear. Bachunau ats altitla. Nukhyal chimnaut wa amadalacht. My grandparents, they looked behind themselves. Put uksau wa watsukt. Wa amadalacht. These dogs, they were just coming. Put uksau wa watsuks. Wa amadalacht. Towards my parents, my grandparents. So I said they were coming straight towards them. Ach lutz dolonos gestapau wichs as altim chtitlat. They couldn't stop because they're being followed by a black bear. Chtitlat. Ach aluk lutz ikhtitlat. Mais alochs altchau. Altewats ukts. And the bear, he was just doing that. You know, right, just right behind them, behind those dogs. He was following these dogs now. So the dogs, they went right between my grandparents. Sim asigo llellawt wawatsukt ala amadalacht. And the bear did the exact same thing. So, my grandpa grabs this big rock. This big rock. He throws it at the black bear. He got scared now. Bachwelchts ditlat. Sumchumts. Sumchumst. He just ran away now. He fled.
the black bear. You know, and my grandparents, well, ach, lutz ik a naik out ska, ska ach kundit wat zukt, so ich am nou zint. They didn't want to take any dogs anymore when they were walking now. Ach, lutz ik a naik out ska, ska ach kundit wat zukt, so ich am nou zint. Why, it's I met ach, that's the end of that story. Now I'm going to tell it to you guys once more, but I'm just going to tell it in Nuchalk. See if you can listen to it. And I'm going to tell it the way that Beatrice told it. So I'm going to talk about my grandparents as if they're mine. Alla inach saimis ich kamnau wa amadalach tstel. Tchol chlallau gudsk. 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Alo hin out wawats ukts alt. 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Na babantlak wits ik wawats ukts. 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Put looks our wats ukts ala amadalacht. 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All da wats uks. All aul dis da wats uks tz. 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All I ail sto de tlati. 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Tayam gists all de tlati. Bach welchts de tlati. Sim lchumsts. Why ach lutz ik a naig out. Ach lutz ik a naig out. Ska all quandito wats uks. Sich kum now tsunt. Wamadalach still. Why? Tsaimat ach. That's the end of that, so.

As long as there have been human beings, the human beings have gathered in the summers at different times of the year to celebrate being human beings. And so to me, this is kind of a form of that, what's happening in this technological digital reality that we're in. So it's good to see that everyone's bringing their energy here in a way that's really about celebrating and feeling good. So this is the part of the kind of reality that our reality needs, this kind of healing. Well, as long as I'm up here, you don't belong to subject. Human beings, right? Because most of you are not my generation. I came out of the generation that did whatever we did in our own way to try to make things better for your generation. There were accomplishments and then there were things that weren't really quite accomplished and then left kind of fuzzy and hazy and things, I think, still. But one thing that I think is important, we remember that we're human beings, that we recognize ourselves as human beings, because that's the reality of

Tribe Called Red with your beats, because it's all about frequencies and tonal, and it's part of the whole electrical part of the reality that we are as human beings, and somehow they know how to make that voice reach from the ancient to the futuristic, right? While it passes through the present.

0: Could you say the first part of Nuchalk again? Schwat.
1: Schwat, the baum, a munch, dankel, a nupchet. Luchachi, naukuks, a munch, that is many kids.
0: So, schnutlapau. Schnutlapau, a munch, hats, or how do you say it? Schnus.
1: Or Schwartzup.
0: Schwartzup.
1: Schwartzup. Now a munch dekel a nupchup.
2: Twice.
1: Schwartzup.
2: Schwartzup.
0: Schwartzup.
1: Yeah.
0: Twice
1: as much as
0: me. Could I say like, Asmustzup?
1: No.
0: No.
1: No.
0: There's just the two.
2: What?
0: So is there any way of saying three times? What a bum.
2: Smooth atom, I would think. Well, when she's died, it's got three more kids than I have.
0: Yeah. Most languages never had math.
2: No.
0: Almost all languages don't really have math, like multiplication and stuff, and division. But we can at least figure out what the part we do have, we can figure that out anyways.
2: Our grandparents knew how to count. I used to listen to my grandfather counting.
0: What sorts of things would he count?
2: Fish. He was a fisherman. Money.
0: A banker.
2: Except for women.
0: Can't count women?
2: Can't count women. How many women you had?
0: Because I'm curious how I'd say, you know, 3 by 3 is 9. So the 3 by 3, you might, you know, probably can't say 3 times 3.
2: A smoosh. A smoosh. What's a smoosh?
1: A smooshum.
2: A smooshum.
1: Yeah. A
2: smooshum. What do
1: you want to count?
0: I want to count, let's say it's ashnichoshats. Blocks of wood. Ashnichosh. Or wasumsk.
1: You could

0: Yeah, when I was 6 years old, I couldn't count. My grandfather always tried to teach me how to count, but I just not with it.
1: Try counting berries. One berry.
0: One berry.
1: Two berries. Three berries. And there's no berries left.
0: I went trapping with him one time, and he told me, yes, count these. Pick out bait for these. Count them. But I didn't know how to count them. I just go by looks.
1: Mm-hmm.
0: There's four traps. I pick up four baits.
1: Mm-hmm.
0: It's true. Smooth some. Smooth some now. When my munch dies, he'll end up with it. He's got three times more than I have. Three times more than I have. He's got possibly got 12 kids. I only got about three.
1: Musam now. I'm a month at the nuts.
0: Musam. This lachal. Musam now. I'm a month's
1: day. As musam now. Now, if I was talking about something like cars, would I say as musam? Or asmusam. Asmusalaw a khomdimut. Ats or asmusalam a khomdimut. Ats ala napt.
0: No, you just use your leaves at some asmusalaw a khomdimut.
1: He's got three cars.
0: Yeah.
1: Well, what if he's got a dozen cars and I've only got four? I say he's got three times more than me. I'm curious if I'd say it the same way as about kids. Asmusam now amamut. If I was talking about kum dimut, would I say it the same way?
0: No. My brother-in-law had nine kids, and my sister. That's a lot of kids. No, it's not the same though. I lost it for a while. We don't use those anymore.
1: No.
0: Well, then, no, it's not the same.
1: Smooth Sam.
0: When it's a car,
1: or a dog?
0: No, it's a car, that's four cars he's got.
1: Uh-huh.
0: Them smawishkuks, they're not just one car.
1: Dum smawishkuks or dum smawashkuks?
0: No, smawish. It's different.
1: Dum smawishkuks.
0: Moshe Slawajik, Vukhum de Mutsdek, he's got four cars.
1: Mm-hmm. And if I wanted to say he's got three times as many fish as me, would that be the same as you said about kids? Asmusam now?
0: What's some? Three times more than me.
1: So if I've got all these fish here, now these things are fish. And I say, well, I'm going to give you three. How would I say that one? I'm going to give you three.
0: Where do you want to start Mass at? We never had Mass.
1: Well, the reason I want to start math up is because the kids and the teachers, they do math part of all their day, eh? And so eventually want to be doing that in Nuchalk too. We don't want them to have to use English for all that in school if they can use Nuchalk as well.
0: Okay. Yeah.
1: Now, Musam Nawa Sumshkats, can I say, I'm going to give you three. Oh. I'm going to make you have three times more.
0: Nine fish?
1: Real hungry.
0: How do you say nine now? No, nine.
2: It's snooze?
0: No. It's nine.
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0: Wenu yam tlam git, was yudao, wa chichi bi ats. Inudi nap dant wa kot, olanam kats. Inudi nap duls he samlkits. Wich itzik ats, samlk ats, wa knihil. O no kam chamilau. Inudikst wa patsatlau, wa tlumstalts. Wichl dat lukdach. Nap duls wa himan was, an was si lupt. Inudi nap duls si al aelts, al lupdil. Inudi si al aelchats, al lupdilts, al disonht. 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Xoats au, nachli wanauts, inudi ayuts, olts, gechau, o la kuchaus ala sulnuts. 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Tzakwalcht, wa mandal ats. Si ge al aelts chats, ge yas, ge ma mandalts. Wai.
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1: So an ach, kutsitak kutsolt.
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7: 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Why, dadao, our Father above, we come to you alltisoncht. 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Why?
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